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0: carry Jesus up on one tall, tall place. And before him could have queen, so him show him all the country them were in the world. Him tell Jesus, say,
1: me will give you power over all of them country, and all of the nice sitting them will come with them. Cause me get them, and me can't get anybody more. If you worship me, all of it, I feel.
0: And Jesus answer him,
2: it right down, say, you must worship the Lord where your God, and I am one you for serve.
0: Then the devil carried Jesus go to Jerusalem and make him turn up on the tallest part of God house.
1: If you a God pick me, jump off of yourself. Cause it right down, say, God will tell him angel them for come take good care of you. Then we catch you so that you don't lick up your foot by rock stone.
2: It right down, say, don't test the Lord where your God.
0: After the devil don't try to make Jesus do wrong, him left him till him get one next chance. Jesus come back to Galilee in the power of the Spirit, and news about him start to spread so till the people who live near Galilee hear about him. Him teaching at the Judean church, and everybody talk good about him. When Jesus reached Nazareth, where him come from, him go in at the Judean church on the Sabbath, like him always do. Him turn up to read, and them give him the roll up book where the prophet Isaiah write. Him roll it out and find the part where say,
2: the Spirit of the Lord depart me, cause him pick me out for carry good news go get poor people. Him send me for make the prisoner them know said them I go free. For make blind people know said them I go see again. For make people where I suffer know said them now go suffer forever. And him pick me out for make people know said this at the time where the Lord I go save him people them.
0: When Jesus done, him roll up back the book give them and sit down. Everybody in the Jew them church, yeah, I fast upon him. And Jesus start to tell them, say,
2: Today, all the way on the just here come true.
0: Everybody talk good about him. And them frightened to hear the nice sitting way him say, hear them.
3: Wait, not Joseph boy this.
0: Jesus said to them,
2: old time people used to say, doctor, cure yourself. We know, say, not too long from now, not go tell me the same sitting. You know, I go tell me, say, the same sitting them where we here, say, you're doing a Capernaum, do them right, yes, which part you come from. Let me tell you this. None of the prophet them never get respect from them owner people where them born and grow amongst. A true thing, say, enough woman where husband dead, that they are Israel in Elijah time. Them time there, no rain they fall for 3.5 years, and bad, bad starvation did they all over the country. But God never sent Elijah go on none of them. God only sent him go on one place named Zarephath in a Sidon to one woman where husband dead. Same thing did happen at Israel at the time of Elijah the prophet. All heap of people did have one sickness where make them skin fussy fussy. But only the Syrian where named Naaman get healed.
0: All the people there in at the Judean church makes when them hear this. Them get up, run Jesus out of the town and carry him God. Edge at the hill, which part of the town there, he fling him over it. But Jesus just slip through the crowd and go about him business. Then Jesus go down to Capernaum, one town in Galilee, and start to teach people on the Sabbath. The way how him teach shock them, cause the message sure say him know him a talk about. One man with one demon in him, the day in the Judean church, him ball out on top of him voice.
4: Jesus of Nazareth, and when you are with we, how come you come to kill we off? Me know you. You are the only one we come from God.
2: Keep out your mouth. Come out of the man.
0: The demon fling down the man front of everybody and come out, but never hurt the man. All of the people them shock answer to the one another.
3: But what is ya?
5: Him have the right and the power of the other demon to come out of people.
3: And them come out.
0: Me I tell you now. And the news about Jesus spread all about the place. When Jesus left the Judean church and go to Simon's yard, Simon's mother-in-law did have eye fever. So them asked Jesus to help her. So Jesus stand up and tell the fever to top. And the fever broke. She get up same time and start look after them. When the sun did go down, the people them with the house made sick, carry them come at Jesus. Him put him hand upon every one of them and make them better, no matter what them did sick with.
5: demon come out and enough people and a shout,
4: "You are God pick me!"
5: Them didn't know say him are the Christ, the one with God anoint. So Jesus tell them to shut up. The next morning, Jesus go one place which part nobody named there. All them time there, the people did a look for him hard. And when them do find him, them try for them make him go away. But Jesus tell them, say,
2: "Me have to go get the good news about God's kingdom to the other town them. Cause of that God send me for do."
5: And so Jesus go and preach in the Judean church where they in a Judea.
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0: 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Scarrett Boy from Antigua. And Broke Gary.
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4: 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So there's an actual situation that I lived through where there's an individual that I've known, and we both bought the same car. And he decided to put an excessive down payment. And I could just say the number, $50,000 down. And I literally bought the same exact car, and I put no money down. The craziest part about it is he ended up, that car for him was actually a liability, but the car for me was an asset. 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The car eventually got repossessed. 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But I was doubling by renting it out. And I actually had that car turned in from a liability to an asset, all off of good credit.
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What a blessed afternoon, morning, and now it's night. Welcome, welcome, everyone. All Ireland folks, welcome.

Canada. Hey, welcome, welcome, welcome. It's not. It's another Wednesday night. Me can feel it. Me no one have the vibes. We all got the vibes. Ready for the spiritual vibe show. For the vibes boss himself. Right here on Caribbean Radio HD. I say respect and manners to all those who were before me. Hey, Papa, we in G. You see how I go out with that thing, you know? Hey, me love it, me love it, me love it. Get yourself ready, what you mean? Get yourself ready, brother, we in G. All Clarendon family. Hey, St. Catherine. Portland, St. Anne's. Hey, hey, Montego Bay, Montegonians, Jamaica at large. Welcome, welcome. As I say, it's another Wednesday night. You know what? Let me just bust a little prayer. Yeah. I have no prayer personal tonight, right? So, on a Wednesday, I'm either the praying. Condolence goes out, you know? Condolence goes out to Brother Mitch. Yeah, Brother Mitch, condolence goes out. Sister Yvonne Arton, respect no man, respect our manners every time. Prayer goes out for your husband as well. Yeah, you know what? No, me have a boss of prayer. Night, everyone. Yeah, God has been so good to us, people. I could give thanks, man. I woke up this morning. He supply all that we need, star. Anything we want, God make we have it. Sometimes we don't have a ready feet, but He make we have it. Him continually a bless we from day one up till now, from we born until now. Listeners, everyone all over, have a blessed and wonderful night in Jesus' name. Amen.

0: man, we have to give thanks and praise. Yeah, man, we have to give thanks and praise, man. At the morning, so as I said, it's a spiritual vibe show where the show is for everybody, for everyone, for all of us. See, whether you be a Rasta, you be a ballhead, you know, you be a white man, you be a black man. You attend a Seventh-day Adventist church, a Presbyterian church. Hey, whatever is your place of worship, this show here is for you. And I want to tell you, the radio station itself, it is for you. It's Caribbean Radio HD. Yes, Caribbean Radio HD. Got to say respects to Central down there in Jamaica. Yeah, man, big ups, Papa Wingy. Yeah, big up, Queen. What's your name again? Queen. The queen of radio on your side. It's Queen Bee. Yeah, man, she was on today, too, 10 to 11 a.m. Seeing? Yeah, man, yes, man. Awesome presenter. You know, and that's how we have to go up with the female presenters, them. Nah, take it from the man, them, you know, because we are lead. See, but we got to say respect our manners every time. And it's a Wednesday. Papa Zeke's. Anyway, there. Big ups, man. Big ups. Mama Nama. Sister Marva. Anywhere you got. Seeing? Yeah, man, I'm out there. I'm up on a mission for Christ. So, you know, I could just bless him up. Seeing? Cayman family. Entire Cayman family. Respect. We're having to the rollers. I tell you about it, you know. Make sure you get your thing ready, you know, but Papa. Make sure you have your things ready. Seeing? Yeah, man. Antigua family. Respect and manners. Everyone. Let's go. It's a spiritual vibe show. And it's the Vice Boss right here on Caribbean Radio HD. Right, yeah. So, yeah, this is the song.
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Sure. I can't disrespect none of our listeners. Brother Palmer, God's respect and mother. Sister Beautiful, me. Respects. I want lady up there too. Sister Annette, yes. Manners and respect. See? DJ GK, sure. Blessings the man. All Maryland family, respect and manners. See? CT. Yes, Bridgeport. Good night. 92.5 FM, the entire West Palm Beach. Yo, just go on and listen. Because the thing is going to be powerful. It's going to be powerful. 103.1 HD3. Hey, Port St. Lucie. Hey, manners and respect, you know, man. Miami, respect. And we got to say 103.3 HD3 over there in Jersey. Philly. Yo, bless up. Tune again. Box it.

0: and she'll be hanging out, yo. She'll go there in the building with Second Chance and friends. Yes, come. It's going to be October 17th. Yes, Second to the Chance, sir.
1: This is Second Chance Reaching Out for...

0: October 17th.
1: Glorify him and fear him, all in the seed of Israel.

Long Island Family. Once again, goodnight to Plantation. Fort Lauderdale. Sunrise Family, good night.

0: Yeah, man. Yeah, man. Love it, man. And how I know, you know, that same night, you know, Bridget Blucher. She's going to be there, too. She gonna, yeah, she, yo, look at the man, one of the hottest thing around Florida right now. You know, the FLA. So go, FLA. See? Yeah, man. One of the hottest thing, boy. Remember, people, get yourselves ready. Tickets are... How much is the ticket again, brother? Come over here, so that, okay, $50 for the ticket if you buy it before. The show is $50. Show date at the gate is $55. Place to be, it's going to be 1050 Northwest 43rd Avenue, Plantation, Florida. So that is south of us. South of me, that. Yes. Come here, West Palm Beach. See? Reverend St. Hope, I'm going to be upon the show. Reverend St. Hope. Yeah, man, him know of it to us. Nana Moss going to be there. Lady Anne Marie going to be there. Stacey Elevated Wilson going to be there. As we say, Sister Bridget Blucher and Pastor Kimola Brown is going to be there. So getting yourselves ready, now, man. It's Adrian Cunningham and Second Chance. You know, we can't play one Adrian Cunningham took a long time to play theme songs, though. Yeah, man, I can play Adrian Cunningham. I'm going to know, say, no. Joke artist. This artist here. This era artist.
1: Very smooth.
0: Oh, la. Going to be a big, humongous show.
2: Oh, Lord, yes. I was so empty. I needed someone.
0: Sir Palmer! Good night, sir.
2: Take away the emptiness inside.
0: Hey, Cap 25. Turn

0: Ladies and gentlemen, I'm talking to my good friend, Mr. Malcolm, about credit. And you know, credit is so important in our office. I'm going to get straight into it. Mr. Malcolm, let me ask you a question. How long it take to fix somebody's credit when they have repo, bad credit?
1: Absolutely. So it all depends, because many people have different things on their credit that could be hindering them, whether it's a bankruptcy, a repo, a foreclosure, excessive hard inquiries, late payments. I would say a typical credit repair process takes anywhere between 4 to 6 months to see changes. It could take potentially up to a year. So I don't like to just tell people it's within a certain time frame. You could probably see results as soon as 30 days though.
0: Yeah, because I have lots of friends who tell me that less than 2 months, their credit was firing. How can somebody know that they have good credit? What are some of the things that your company prove to them that they have good credit?
1: Absolutely. So what everyone, once they schedule a call with me or one of my team, we will get on a Zoom and show them step by step what's going on with their credit, what's hindering their scores, and how they could improve it. So there's certain things that you have to look at your credit, like whether it's payment history, that has to be 100%, meaning you may have a late payment or missed payment. Those things could potentially drop your credit 100 plus points. So you definitely want to make sure that you have no late or missed payments. Excessive hard inquiries that are not attached to an existing account, they could become rectified.
0: I'm going to do a special right now for the first 10 people. Can they get a special deal? The first 10 people who call this number right now, ladies and gentlemen, put this number on your phone. 302-303-8146. 302-303-8146. 302-303-8146. 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
1: Okay, so they should expect a credit monitoring. 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

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I remember you promised. It's CaribbeanReadyHD4.com. Never leave me. And the Vice Boss is here.

What a song! Yo, that song, the body. So it's 9:37. Seeing on, yo, it's the Spiritual Vibe Show, What the Vibes Boss, right here on Caribbean Radio HD. Where my motto is, changing the way always positively. Yes, yes, yes. No joke about that. No ramping about that. You see me? Yeah. So, I hope, Sister Nama, good night. I say, hope, because we have to check in. We have to check people and make sure so we respect people. You know? Yes, I am. One thing about the center. Good day, good night. I don't have me.

0: there. Don't go Clarendon. Out at Church Lane. Everybody all right up there? Blessings in the morning to maintain your family. St. Catherine. Lorien. Respects, respects, respects. See? Awa, I know say. Awa, this awa. So which month we know this? It's August. August, you know. And people, I want to remember, you know. We almost remember that September 4th is our day. It's going to be like a holiday to us, right? Before even that, we have to just respect and say, big ups to mama boom and papa boom. What are they today? Anyone at the boom, them just, yeah. A daddy boom. Respect. And yo, West Palm Beach Queen too. Sister Velma. Happy birthday. Me here this morning. Seeing, I'm not for big up Sister Veron. Yeah, man, because yo. When we realize once you aspired Caribbean with HD family, goodness in your heart. But anyway, more no, getting ourselves ready. I was talking to this lady today, and she had told me, Sally, more our family, more here for. No, I'm going to the show, yo, me a forward, you know. Yeah, man, more on ticket. So, I'm going to get the info, and get which part should we get tickets, see? So, I got to say respect and manners to Golden Cross, all way out west, 6901 Okeechobee Boulevard. That's where you can get some tickets for this event here. Come September 4th. Royal Palm Cultural Center, it's the place to be. We're going to be having... Hold on, listen to that song if you know that man. Hold on.
1: Speak it ever. Speak the truth and speak it ever.
0: You don't know that voice there? Tell me if you don't know that voice there. That's, tell me if you don't know that voice there. But we're going to have Brother Gary out there. We're going to have Shamika Emmings out there. We're going to have Marlon Rollins from out of Cayman, the top. Hey, Marvin, yo. Careful, you know. See him? Top. Gospel selector out of Cayman. You might go there. Scare to the boy. I jump. Make sure you jump the right place. You see me? Kevin to the Downswell. He'll be there. And you might go bless up the place. See him? Vessel. Big top artist. You know, from Florida. You might go there too. And the man, Gallimore, I'll go be there. See him? He might go be there. So look here, the man. Call 305-605-6494. The tickets we have in the building ticket and we have online viewing tickets as well. See? So next place we get ticket is the place near Mark Island Grill. That's at 2400 Okeechobee Boulevard, right near to which part we live and close to the venue too. Both ticket venues are close to the ticket locations are close to the venue. And as we say, you can go on Eventbrite and you can call customer service 305-605-6494 and you get a ticket. See, Brother Errol, oh, you mean? See there. This your man, you me say. Who's here?
1: Vibes Boss!
0: Yes, and it's all about the Spiritual Vibe Show right here on Caribbean Radio HD, where my motto is changing the way how we do things positively.
1: Speak the truth and speak it ever. We not keep no secret in ya. Whatsoever in the darkness must come in the light.
2: Right.
0: What we say?
1: All the people in the place keep on wondering what's going on.
0: October 4th.
1: Speak the truth and speak it ever.
0: It's September 4th. Why, Vice Boss? Look here. If you detect something this night, yo, go take it out of your system right now. It's September 4th. Place to be. It's going to be Royal Palm Cultural Center.
1: Speak the truth and speak it ever. We not keep no secret in ya. Whatsoever in the darkness must come in the light. Right?
0: I see the people who are on the bus ride. The people who are on the bus. We have to have a place like Palm Beach, Port St. Lucie, Miami, Fort Lauderdale. Anywhere we are out from West Palm Beach and we need a bus ride, call customer service CMV. 305-605-6494, right? Call a number there. Hotel, if you're not flying, same number. See? Line up the hotel. We have a control and hotel boy, you know. Yes.
1: Speak the truth and
0: speak it
1: speak
0: ever.
1: It

0: 시크릿이냐? 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We not speak it, have a. Speak it, have a. We not keep no secret이냐?
1: Your DJ Ren.
0: In the darkness, must come in.
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1: No come a church if a man you come for look. 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
0: Listeners, it's going to be this Friday. Sports St. Lucie, Palm Bay, Donna, Becca, all them places. Look here, no man. Cabin really going to be out there. And in at Bravo, in Port St. Lucie. We're going to, the world is true to come out there. It's true to go forward. And we will deal with cha. You see, I then crab the one about there. I go and carry one paper bag. You see, I go and carry a paper, big paper bag. Hold on there.
1: It's ever. We not keep no secret in ya. Whatever in the darkness must come in at the
0: 11 to 2 p.m.
1: Right?
0: This Friday.
1: All the people in the place keep on wondering what's going on. The Holy Spirit in the me not gonna shut me out nor keep calm.
0: Come out and support.
1: All the people in the place keep on wondering what's going on. The Holy Spirit in the me not gonna shut me out nor keep calm.
0: Tell him more, talk to him, man.

0: So listeners, wanna fire out in a month? 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You see when river come down? Yeah, so we are gonna roll out. See? Yeah, we are gonna roll out. What we are gonna do, you know, is just is big up the Almighty, big up God Himself. See? Yes.
1: People of God, who ready for this? See? Who ready for this? Really.
0: Voice of the one, Gally Moore.
1: Because I'm not ready, let our land stand.
0: Moses and Gally Moore.
1: Hey,
0: I'm going to say September 4th. Come

0: Welcome, big up, God. Getting the tickets. Tickets are only $60 to be in the building, and that come with food, you know. If you ever know how we stay, we'll give us some sitting. Away from food, we'll give us some giveaways. Some sitting, I'll give us. Kevin Downs is going to be there. Vessel is going to be there. Yes, man. The top flight gospel DJ in a Cayman. I go there, the top flight gospel DJ in a where you place name again? Where you place name again? Scared to your place name again.
1: People are God. Who do you ready for this? See? Who do you ready for this?

0: Wednesdays, Wednesdays, Wednesdays. Wednesday was top flight. Top flight. You pan really no. Pan Caribbean really HD. You see pan a Wednesday? No play. Hold on. It's I think it's 8. No, no, me not think me no. 8:40. If you want to hear the Smiths. If you want to listen to the Smiths on a Wednesday, come over here. 8:30 AM and listen to the Smiths. Real life story. Real, real, real life story. Sent up there too. DJ Essence there too. Yo, Wayne G there too. Look here now, man. Look here.
1: People I got. Who ready for this? Who ready for this? Really, really, really want to
2: ready.
1: Because I
0: tell me now, tell me.

I say respect to Minister Angela. She's the morning end. 3 to 5 a.m. right here on Caribbean Road HD. Hey, brother Joe. Mikey Sterling.

0: That's a respects to Uncle Tony, servant D, servant to the day feeder. People must send a forward out, you know. Forward out for this one here.
1: And by the power of Christ, no sickness can hold my...
0: Voice of the one, Gally Moore.
1: In the name of Jesus.
0: In the name of who?
1: You must say things I'm a sick kid.
0: Gally Moore.
1: Hey, people.
0: September 4th.
1: In the name of Jesus.
0: Royal Palm Cultural Center.
1: No sickness.

0: Right now, more of the ladies. 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The man can't put on a new pair of Clarks, a new pair of sneakers. I want to jump up to the bed. 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Remember them days there? Remember. 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
1: Baby Smurfs! 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Yes, baby Smurfs! In the name of Jesus! And by the power of
0: beautiful me!
1: See, Mr. Hold my body down.
0: Sister Den. 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

0: September 4th. What's that?
1: You must think I'm a Kenya. You want to see me put my lick and bum flick.
0: I try to push right now, you know.
1: You see my physical effect.
0: Ref, I when I forgiveness thing. Cause right now, me have some sitting palm. Me have to beg forgiveness. I went again, ref. Me tell you, say you have to foul upon the show. You can chat about the forgiveness thing, you know. Cause me have a whole heap of something. I want crocus bag sitting over here, understand? Yeah, man. All who have sinned, come to the front of the line. Come up to the front of the line. Look here, now, man. Up next is going to be Mr. Alan. See, and follow Mr. Alan. A servant, David. Make a check his schedule, you know. Make a check his schedule. Cause you know, I rang up, you know. Last week, I rang up. I apologize to you all. I do apologize to you all. Brother Alan. No, I'm not see it, you know, man. I don't do something, no, sir. Anyway. Make a boss a next song over here, son, man. Boss a next song and say, look, you know, take care, everyone. Make sure you get, you know, on the tickets for September 4th. See, me have some tickets, you know, me have some online tickets where once you buy from me, you get something. Me have some Alexa, me have some pen, me have money, and me have radio. I have cash. Me have radio. See? So remember. Get your tickets, please. Go to Eventbrite. Or you call the number 305-605-6494. You can also go to Golden Cross. Golden Cross is right there. Right down there. So 6901 Okeechobee Boulevard. And you can go to Mack Island Grill at 2400 at 2400 Okeechobee Boulevard, and you get a ticket. See, I'm gonna just close out the show and say, walk good, drive good. Remember now, look out for the kids, them on the street here. And tomorrow gonna be one hot day, you know, based on what me hear the weather personally. I say, tomorrow got hot, yeah, so I'm gonna be careful out there, yeah, tomorrow got hot. See, and as I say, look out for the kids, see. If you're in West Palm Beach, be careful. A whole heap of roads closed because a lot of construction are going on. So be careful. I want to take on the road. See? Yeah, bus driver, teacher, the taxi operators, them. Everyone, big up. Thanks much. All listeners. Sister Louise, what go on there? Yeah, man, you stay ready for September 4th? Make sure you're ready, you know. I mean, you're always ready. See? You're always ready. Anyway, so we do it.

this is how I close the show. This is how I leave this here Wednesday Spiritual Vibe Show, where my motto is changing the way how we do things positively. Up next will be Sir Alan the General. Ready.

me say, let me say, strong up to the general. 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

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Listen to me.

Boys and girls, out of Jamaica, I present this one and only group to you, Barrington Reed and the Gospelite. 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

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This is the breeze the world

And I say, blessed is the man that walketh not in the course of the ungodly, nor standeth in the way of sinners. When Dr. Wayne G. play, hey, the radio turn up. Buck Tony Curtis said that. Up, up.

0: Yeah, man, Pastor James, bless up every time. Boop, me gone.
1: We and G, them say a them a lot the city, but a you around the world. 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
1: We and them want for taking life, but I know your time yet. 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So you know you're not afraid. 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
3: Ladies and gentlemen, the captain has switched the fasten seatbelt sign off. 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

right. Good evening, good evening, good evening, good evening, good evening to everybody. Thank you for joining us. It is another wonderful Wednesday. Matter of fact, it is pretty humid here. Earlier this morning, it wasn't like this here in the state of New York. But we say good evening to you anyway. Thank you so much for joining us. It is a blessed afternoon. We say good afternoon to everybody joining us here this evening. As a friendly reminder, we are broadcasting live out of New York. Of course, the students of Adoration Gospel FM. My name is Bishop Dr. Wayne Gray. I'm Uncle Wayne G. Is good enough. We say good evening, of course, to our radio family in Jamaica, the Caribbean, and the rest of the world. Martin and get this off. The Big Central 96.3 FM Jamaica. We say good evening to you and thank you so much for joining us. Good evening to our global partner, International Bread of Life Ministries, and of course all the members of Church Without Walls Global. It's 30 minutes after 3 o'clock. We say good evening to our wonderful staffs and team members over there in Central 96.3 FM. Good evening to you all. Hey, dear sense, good evening to your mom. Another wonderful program. And before her, oh my God, the Queen, Lexi, the Queen be. Good evening to you all over that side of the world. If you are joining us for the first time, you are in for a treat this evening. Of course, a wonderful time we're going to be having in Bible studies. When we were here the last time, I told you that they put a lot of things onto Jesus' body and they placed him in the tomb. And the next time we'll be here, of course, he won't be in the tomb. What an awesome time we'll be having in Bible studies this evening, because Jesus is no longer in the tomb. You know that, right? Well, if you didn't, today you'll find out. So let me say good evening to all the listeners that listen to us here in the United States, Jamaica, the Caribbean, and the rest of the world. I gotta say good evening to our servant leader, Reverend Melva Carty. Good evening to you, ma'am. How you do? Pleasant and a blessed evening to you. Let me say good evening to our Bible reader, Evangelist Scar. Good evening to you, ma'am. Sister Edwards, good evening to you. Good evening to Brother Edwards. Good evening to Sister Maxwell and the whole Adoration Gospel FM family and team. Good evening to the Central team. Good evening to the families all over the world. You know, some day I'm hungry though. Okay, my food coming on. I'm gonna eat. So you know what? I think the best thing to do is to get, even to get a bite. You know what I mean? So bear with me. I am gonna put some music on. I'm gonna get a little bit of meal in my system. So please bear with me. If you hear the music it's playing and you don't hear me talking, but Bible studies, we will roll into Bible studies. All right? So let me say good evening again. You are locked into Adoration Gospel FM and Central 96.3 FM Jamaica. What high UV mean? I don't know about them something here, you know. I just see high UV coming up on the computer. IUV. I don't know what that means. I don't know. Somebody can Google that for me and tell me. Anyway, let's kick the music off with Sandra Brooks.

your wits and corner. 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

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What an evening. 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And thank you so much for joining us. No relief. You know, it's Bible studies evening. After coming off fasting Wednesday. Still religious Wednesday, yeah? Evangelist Carr, them trying to find you.

by Jesus Cares. Good evening, everyone. And the dream. This song is featuring Bishop Easton Gogburn and Evangelist Grace Mattis Pusey. I want you to know.

0: say good evening to Bishop Easton Goburn. And good evening to Sister Grace Mattis Pusey. I mean, I just thank these gospel ministers for these songs, you know, because, I mean, it gives us a sense of comfort when we can, you know, play a song, and by playing the song, then, you know, persons respond to it and so forth. It is awesome. So we say thanks to Evangelist Grace Mattis Pusey. I'm not even sure if she's still an evangelist. I think she should move on by now to a minister pastor or something like that. I haven't heard from her in a long time. But anywhere you are, ma'am, we thank you so much for the music. Yes, we wouldn't mind getting another album from you because we know that you're an awesome, awesome singer. Good evening also to Bishop Easton Goburn. Yes, I tell you, beautiful, beautiful track. And this is the song we're going to use when we, before we start Bible study this evening. Somebody find Evangelist Carman. Evangelist, good evening, ma'am.
1: Good evening, Bishop Dr. Wayne Graham. How are you, sir?
0: I am good. You find yourself or somebody find you?
1: I find myself.
0: You find yourself?
1: Yes, sir, I find myself.
0: That's not bad. How are you? How's your day so far?
1: Oh, my goodness. I just giving God thanks here. It's a bit warm. But yes, I'm in the cool.
0: Matter of fact, it is 86 degrees and sunny outside, you know.
1: Yes, sir. Very, very sunny out there. And, you know, we have like a wind out there, you know, blowing. Yeah. Going on there.
0: I put on something that I haven't done for maybe about over 20 years. I put on a sleeveless top this morning and walk myself to the barber. Not walking to the barber is what I've never done, but sleeveless? You don't find me in sleeveless, you know. And sleeveless. I went into my my bed drawer. You know, they have bed with drawer, right?
1: Yes, sir.
0: So I pull out my bed drawer and I said, Dan, I think I wear this top once in so many years. And when I saw it, I said, nah, man, you're going to get a nice little wear today. Don't worry, come out here, man. And I put it on. Strolled down to my barber this morning. I mean, I don't see myself wearing a sleeveless outside. You know? That's just me. I don't know. That's just me. I am kind of
1: old school.
0: Yes, my grandmother.
1: you know,
0: grandmother kind of picked me. Yes.
1: You know, say as you say that, you know, it's just the other day me start to kind of wear sleeveless dress, you know. God, my you see her then say,
0: you see her, don't show your armpit.
1: If you don't show your armpit, you're not going to feel that.
0: Yeah, that's what they God used to Lord tell us, Bishop. You know. You can't go ever if you do that, you know.
1: And if you see my shirt, them are my blouse, then all of them have sleeves.
0: Yes.
1: Very rare you find me with something without sleeves. Uh-huh. Maybe I go to work and I put one little dress me have and I didn't have no sleeve. I said, Jesus, man, so you look strange.
0: I'm telling you, honestly, while I was sitting there at the barber, I was so concerned. And said, I wonder if somebody see me now and say, the Bishop of Anne sleeveless. I don't know if you're right or wrong. I'm just conscious of it. Trust me. I don't know. Oh my God.
1: Very conscious of it,
0: man. I tell you. Good evening again, everybody. And thank you for joining us. It is Bible Studies Day, so I am hoping that everyone will pull out your Bibles, call your pastor, call your ministers. I'm happy that when we all get together and look into the Word and see what God have for us. So get your Bibles together. Take it out wherever you are. You're in the hospital, you're at home, you're on the job and you can do so, because some job you can't do that. But if you're on the job and you have that access, of course, come on over. Let's study the word together. All right? We're going to play this song from Bishop Easton Goburn and Evangelist Grace Mattis Spusey. And then when we come back, we look and see what the Lord have for us.
2: Yes.
0: All right? Yes, let's go.

your wits and corner. I never leave you comfortless nor forsake you. His word proves.

0: I tell you, my Savior cares, my Jesus cares. Welcome back, Evangelist Carr, are you there?
1: Yes, sir, I'm here.
0: Wonderful. Let us, we are getting closer, Evangelist Carr, to finishing our study here in the Gospel of John.
1: Yes,
0: sir. And that is awesome to know. We're getting up there.
1: Yes, sir.
0: Great.
1: Sir.
0: You know, yes, so we started out for a little while now. We take breaks and then we come back and so forth. You know, a matter of fact, we are in the book of John, chapter 20, this evening. And to be honest, I must admit, this is the things I really love to talk about. Because we are dealing with the resurrection this evening. You know, so it's a good thing to do. Yes? So at this time, let me turn it over to you, Evangelist Carr, as you read for us John chapter 20 in its entirety. Come back, pray, see what the Lord offer us, ma'am.
1: Yes, sir. John chapter 20 and verse 1. Now on the first day of the week, Mary Magdalene came to the tomb early while it was still dark and saw that the stone had been taken away from the tomb. So she ran and went to Simon Peter and the other disciple, the one whom Jesus loved, and said to them, "They have taken away the Lord out of the tomb, and we do not know where they have laid him." So Peter went out with the other disciple, and they were going toward the tomb. Both of them were running together, but the other disciple outran Peter and reached the tomb first. And stopping to look in, he saw the linen clothes lying there, but he did not go in. Then Simon Peter came following him and went into the tomb. He saw the linen clothes lying there and the face cloth which had been on Jesus' head, not lying with the linen clothes, but folded up in a place by itself. Then the other disciple who had reached the tomb first also went in, and he saw and believed. For as yet they did not understand the scripture that he must rise from the dead. Then the disciples went back to their homes. But Mary stood weeping outside the tomb, and as she wept, she stooped to look into the tomb. And she saw two angels in white sitting there where the body of Jesus had lain, one at the head and one at the feet. They said to her, "Woman, why are you weeping?" She said to them, "They have taken away my Lord, and I do not know where they have laid him." Having said this, she turned around and saw Jesus standing, but she did not know that it was Jesus. Jesus said to her, "Woman, why are you weeping? Whom are you seeking?" Supposing him to be the gardener, she said to him, "Sir, if you have carried him away, tell me where you have laid him, and I will take him away." Jesus said to her, "Mary." She turned and said to him in Aramaic, "Rabboni," which means teacher. Jesus said to her, "Do not cling to me, for I have not yet ascended to the Father, but go to my brothers and say to them, I am ascending to the to my Father and your Father, to my God and your God. Mary Magdalene went and announced to the disciples, I have seen the Lord, and that he had said these things to her. On the evening of that day, the first day of the week, the doors being locked where the disciples were for fear of the Jews, Jesus came and stood among them and said to them, peace be with you. When he had said this, he showed them his hands and his side. Then the disciples were glad when they saw the Lord. Jesus said to them again, peace be with you. As the Lord has sent me, even so I am sending you. And when he had said this, he breathed on them and said to them, receive the Holy Spirit. If you forgive the sins of any, they are forgiven them. If you withhold forgiveness from any, it is withheld. Now Thomas, one of the 12 called the twin, was not with them when Jesus came. So the other disciples told him, we have seen the Lord. But he said to them, unless I see his hands and the mark of the nails, and place my finger into the mark of the nails, and place my hands into his side, I will never believe. 8 days later, his disciples were inside again, and Thomas was with them. Although the doors were locked, Jesus came and stood among them and said, peace be with you. Then he said to Thomas, put your finger here and see my hands, and put out your hand and place it in my side. Do not disbelieve, but believe. Thomas answered him, my Lord and my God. Jesus said to him, have you believed because you have seen me? Blessed are those who have not seen and yet have believed. Verse 30. Now Jesus did many other signs in the presence of the disciples, which are not written in this book. Verse 31. But these are written so that you may believe that Jesus is the Christ, the Son of God, and that by believing you may have life in his name. Amen. Hallelujah. Back over to your bishop.
0: Bless the name of Jesus. Thank you, Evangelist Carr. Thank you so much. Bless God. So let us pray. Heavenly Father, we thank you for today. We thank you, mighty God, for another magnificent time with you. And Lord, as we come this evening, this afternoon, this morning, whatever time it might be where your children may be this evening, listening to what you have to say. Mighty God, as we come to dig in some more here in the book of John chapter 20. Oh God, we pray that you will demonstrate to us what we need to know. Oh mighty God, speak to our hearts so that we will know so much more about you. Mighty God, help us to go so deep to understand what you have to say. But without you, mighty God, filling us with your grace and your understanding, then, Lord, we would never understand. God, we love you. We thank you. We praise you for such an awesome opportunity at what is stored up for us this evening. Mighty God, we ask that you will help us, that we will accept what you have to offer to us this evening. In Jesus' name we pray. Amen.
1: Amen.
0: So it's begin here in chapter 20, by saying now on the first day of the week, Mary Magdalene came to the tomb early while it was still dark and saw that the stone had been taken away from the tomb. You know, we are actually told in Mark's account by the family as to why Mary came to the tomb. And we are also told that she wasn't even alone. Let me show you it in your own Bible from the book of Mark, chapter 16 and verse 1. It says, when the Sabbath was passed, Mary Magdalene, Mary the mother of Jesus, James and Salome brought spices, and that's why they came, so that they might go and anoint him. You see, the job, believers, of anointing the body of Jesus had been done quite earnestly on Friday evening. Because, of course, at sundown, of course, the Sabbath began, and no one was to do any work at that point. And so with the Sabbath beginning, they could only do a quick job, and they wanted to just come back in the morning and finish what they had left to do. So right away, as this chapter begins here, Bible family, you know what the people were expecting. They were expecting to get to the tomb on Sunday morning and find the corpse. That was their expectation. Now, the whole resurrection thing that is going on here is out of sight at this particular point. So they're coming here to complete this task. Now, the women see that the stone that had been covering the mouth of the tomb has been rolled away. And in verse 2 here, right there in the book of John chapter 20, we are told, so that she run and she went to Simon Peter and the other disciples, the one whom Jesus loved. And that's John's way of saying and referring to himself. And said to them, they have taken the Lord out of the tomb, and we do not know where they have laid him. Now, she doesn't say, a matter of fact, she doesn't know, I should add, who took Jesus out of the tomb. Now, she assumed someone did this. And quite honestly, that was stuff that had happened back in those days. Do you know that in those days they had grave robbers? Yes. It was a real problem back in the days, in the early centuries. And in fact, grave robbing, yes, got out of hand and troublesome, problematic, if you will. Yes. And one of the Caesars, Caesar Claudius, as a matter of fact, made grave robbing a capital crime. Even moving a stone, even if you didn't get into the tomb and take anything. And by the way, they did take bodies in those days out of the tombs. Yes, they did. But even if you were just caught moving the stone, you could be put to death. based on this sort of thing that was going on. So those are things that was happening. So it was a serious issue. And this is why probably Mary was fearing. Yes, that's what. Look, I doubt really that Mary would have thought that the Jewish religious leaders would have come to steal the body of Jesus. I don't think she would. You know why? Because what's the point? They wanted there to be a body. Yes? Because Jesus had made claim about the resurrection. So they want a body to be in that space. And they're not about to come and take a body and think say, that would be okay. That's not funny to them. They want to know that there is a dead body staying in that tomb. So the religious leaders, they had no motivation to take the body of Jesus. So you're probably thinking at this point that Mary's greatest fear is a grave robber somehow, you know, who had struck this tomb and take the body away. Yes? Anyway, let's move on. So she runs and tells Peter and John, and it says here in verse 3 that Peter went out, yes, with the other disciples, and they were going towards the tomb. Matter of fact, they were running together. But the other disciple, and again, that John here referring to himself, yes? And they say, okay, let's run, Peter, and reach the tomb first. Now, it is quite possible that John was younger than Peter. Yes? So maybe Peter was, you know, because he was on the sea for so many days, you know, he eat a lot of fish and bread and all these things. I don't know. But Peter could have a little bit of weight and can't move such as John. Yes. But whatever the reason was, John got there before Peter and stooped in to look in. Now he, John, saw the linen cloth lying there, but he did not go in. And that's not surprising to see that that this happened, because you were raised a Jew, yes? You would have thought twice before entering in to a tomb. You yourself today would have thought twice too before even going in to a graveyard, so to speak. Because you would have been taught from your earliest days growing up that that was a place of uncleanness. And going into a tomb, even more so, potentially, you know, maybe Mary overlooked or overspoke, you know, and think that the body of Jesus was in fact still there. John would not have wanted to go into the tomb, because with a dead body, yes, he probably would have been made unclean. So John's initial response is to hold back. Now, Peter is something else altogether. Verse 6 said, then Simon Peter came in and completely in keeping with Peter's personality. Yes? He just go right in there. And he went right into the tomb. And you will notice here, Bible family, that John gives us a description of what was on the scene. He said he saw the linen cloth lying there. And this would mean the burial cloth that they would have wrapped the body of Jesus into. And he tells us here in the verse 7, and the face cloth which had been on Jesus' head, because they wrapped the head, not lying with the linen cloth, but in fact folded up in a place by itself. Come on, Bible family. And it is interesting here that it is folded up. And it is so interesting too that John would go into this kind of detail as it relates to the linens. They were wrapped around the body and the head of Jesus. But it is important, Bible family, to remember that with all of the ointment and spices that they would have applied to the body. And we were told the last time we were here that Joseph of Arimathea, yes, brought somewhere between 75 and a half hundred pounds. I mean, that's a lot. Huh? But if all of that would have been used, you'd have to know that that ointment dries. It dries on the linen cloth. So it creates a kind of, you know, cone, if you might say. And yet, Peter and John, yes, when they enter into the tomb, they see these grave cloth looking very different with the cloth that had been lying around, you know, placed around the Lord's head, all neatly folded and put in a place by itself. In other words, what John is describing here, or what he is saying to you and me in this passage, is that there are no signs of any violent removal of the body. It all looks very neat and very ordered. Yes? I mean, look, a grave robber, if you remember what I said earlier, they're not going to gently unwrap the head of the deceased person and fold it up and set this aside. Huh? That's just not going to happen. If a grave robber came and they were going to take the body, they probably wouldn't even unwrap the thing. Yes? But if they did, they would have just, you know, it's a violent sort of a move. You know, wrap, in carrying the body off to wherever they want to bring it to. But that's not what the men see here. They see the grave clothes. It's kind of like Jesus had just simply taken them off. And gently set them aside. This was not what they were expecting. Yes? And it says here in verse 8, and the other disciple who have reached the tomb first. And then he says this, look. He goes on to say here, for as yet, they did not understand the scripture that he must rise from the dead. Then you ask the question, then what would he believe? If they didn't fully understand yet the old dynamics of the resurrection and all of the implications that went along with it, yes? Well, when John said he looked in there and he believed, what did he believe? He believed, that Jesus has risen. And even though he didn't have a clue as to why it had to happen, that's just the point. Neither of these two guys, or Mary, or any of the other women that happened to be there at the time, knew the full or had a full understanding of what was going on or why it had to go on. Why it was absolutely necessary. Now look, it's not even explained right here this minute. The fact is, we have to wait until you start going through the Apostle Paul's letter in the 1 Corinthians. No, he is the one who goes through and explains the importance of the resurrection. We won't take time to read all of that this evening. Yes? But for those of you who is writing and taking notes, 1 Corinthians. No, he is the one who goes through and explains the importance of the resurrection. We won't take

Because that's where Paul really outlines the importance of the resurrection. Now, the disciples never have that understanding at this particular time in history. Yes? Verse 10, let's go. Then the disciples went back to their homes, but not Mary. Verse 11 tells us that she stood weeping outside the tomb. And as she wept, she stooped to look into the tomb. I guess she wanted another look at it to be sure. And again, look, like the others, Mary, she herself didn't understand the meaning or the purpose of the resurrection. All she knew is that the tomb was empty. And then her heart was broken because the body of Jesus was missing. But it tells us here in the verse 12 that when she looked into the tomb, she saw two angels in white sitting where the body of Jesus had lain, one at the head and the other at the feet. And they said to her, "Woman, why are you weeping?" And she said to them, "They have taken away my Lord, and I do not know where they have laid him." Now, I read through this, and first thing I would automatically think is that, look, I don't know, and why are you there? That is what would come to my mind. You know, when a person is distraught, yes? Huh? And full of sorrow and grief and fear as to what might happen to the body of her Lord. Look, I mean, she's not really thinking on all sides. Having said this, though, in verse 14, it says, she turned around and saw Jesus standing. But she didn't know that it was Jesus. Again, believers, probably with her eyes full of tears, Jesus said to her, "Woman, why are you weeping? Who are you seeking?" Supposing this man to be the gardener or something, she said to him, "Sir, if you had carried him away, can you tell me where you have laid him, and I will take him away?" And probably one of the most beautiful, tender, yes, things that we read in this entire passage are this gospel of John. Jesus himself said to her one word, and that's all it took Mary. He just said her name, Mary. And she turned and said to him in Aramaic, "Rabboni," which means teacher. So obviously, at this point in life, when she realized it was Jesus, yes, and she reaches out and grabs him like there's no tomorrow, as if she's not going to let go of him. Because what we read here in verse 17 is that Jesus saying to Mary, "Do not cling to me, for I have not yet ascended to the Father. Go to my brothers and say to them, I am ascending to

0: my father, unto your father, to my God, and your God. All right, hold on a minute, Bible family. Take a breath. Take a breather. At the end of verse 17 here, take a breather. Again, Bible family, members of the church, this is a very highly and tender moment when Jesus appears first to Mary. Isn't that awesome? The first appearance, hallelujah, to this woman who loved him so, who is standing there crying profusely, so distressed that she barely noticed that there are two angels in the tomb where Jesus' body had been laid, and so forth. And then here is this emotional crescendo that is going on here when she realizes who Jesus is and cries out, saying, "Teacher." And it's a lovely scene if you picture it, believers. But there's also some challenging parts to it, because we have to address these enigmatic statements that is happening here when Jesus make this statement to Mary, such as, "Do not cling to me, for I have not yet ascended to the Father." Now, this statement in the Bible have been so much cause or a great deal of speculation over the centuries. People wanted to know exactly what Jesus meant and why and so forth. And look, I must admit, part of the confusion, if I want to be honest with you, is because of unfortunate rendering of these words in the King James Bible. Because if you remember reading this in the King James Bible, or if you do have a King James in your lap studying this afternoon, you are going to see, yes, rather than what the ESV says, "Do not cling to me," the King James says, "Touch me not." And that has led to a great deal of speculation by some people, by the way, who want to know what this was all about. And they speculated that Jesus didn't want Mary to touch him because he had not yet gone before the Father, and to touch him with sinful hands would defile him, Jesus, and somehow be an hindrance to him, ascending to the Father. Yes? And, you know, that's an unfortunate conclusion. Yes? And we have this widespread across society. Because first of all, the Greek, matter of fact, the Greek tense, whether you use the word cleanse or clean is a verb in the Greek, and the tense of that verb is better translated, don't keep on touching me, or don't keep on clinging to me. And the tense tells us that she had already touched him. Oh, they forget that part. Evangelist, they forget that part.
1: Yes, sir.
0: So if there was a problem there, mm-hmm. the damage would have been already done.
1: Done, yes.
0: Huh? No. I don't believe for a minute that Jesus was in the slightest of that slight idea of about being defiled by Mary. So what was he saying to Mary, and why did Jesus not want Mary Magdalene to touch him? Well, we ask that question especially in light of some other references in the Bible, such as in Matthew's account of the resurrection. Yes, he tells us that Jesus met Mary Magdalene and another Mary, and he said nothing to them. When the Bible tells us that they took all at his feet and worshiped him, Matthew records nothing of any sort of a statement or rebuke of those women related to touching him. Now, the reason that Jesus gave in this passage in John for Mary not continuing to hold on to him is simply, I have not yet ascended to my Father. So we wonder, what did Jesus mean by saying he had not yet ascended to the Father, and why was that even a reason for Mary Magdalene not to cling to him? Are you thinking? I don't know. I really don't know. And you know what? Nobody else does either. I have studied this out. I've looked at the other gospel passages, and I have read, I have gone over and over and over with this. And most of them begin with, if you ask somebody, or look into the commentary that some people have made, most of those commentary had made starting with the word perhaps. Mm-hmm. As they begin to kind of explain what was going on here. Perhaps this or perhaps that. And I know when you see people starting to say perhaps. Yeah. They don't know. When you see the word perhaps beginning into these commentary, you know that they don't know. And they are just guessing all the way. Look, we understand so little, believers, of the realm of the spirit. We understand so little. And that's probably the biggest reason why these sort of statements are very difficult to unravel. Yes? If you are going to just take it at face value, it sounds very much like Jesus is saying that he has not yet appears to the in the presence of the Father post-resurrection. But honestly, quite honestly, we don't know. We just don't know. And because we don't know the answer to that, we are equally at a loss to explain why he told Mary not to cling to him. But what we know for sure, believers, is that Jesus gave Mary an immediate task to perform. And that was, she was to go and inform the other disciples that he has risen and she had seen him. And that's exactly what she did. But Matthew's account tells us that Jesus gave Mary an additional message. Let's look at it in your Bible, in the book of Matthew chapter 28 and verse 10. Jesus says here in the ESV, "Do not be afraid. Go and tell my brothers to go to Galilee, and there they will see me." Now, there is going to be some interim appearances, yes, way before Galilee. But that is another message that Mary was told to pass along. Look in the book of John chapter 20 and verse 18 with us. Yes, Mary Magdalene went and announced to the disciples, "I have seen the Lord," and that he had said these things to her. And now we come to what I believe is the climax of this chapter, and that is the appearance of Jesus to the disciples right there in Jerusalem that very evening. Because we are told here in verse 19, this is the time. Yes, and this is the time stamp here when we look at it. And the evening of that day, so we are still here on Resurrection Day. And the evening of that day, the first day of the week, that is a Sunday. You get it? The doors being locked where the disciples were, and we are told why the door were locked. They were afraid for fear of the Jews. Suddenly Jesus came and stood among them. And whenever you walk into a room, yes, when the door is locked, it's a good thing to start off by saying, "Peace be with you." Because the people in that room are going to freak out. Because you got in the room without what? The door is being open. Mm-hmm. Yes? So that's always a good thing to say. Yes? So Jesus suddenly appears to the disciples, even though the doors was locked and closed. And you can imagine here the reaction. John doesn't really give it to us, but Luke does. Let me show you it in your own Bible. In the book of Luke, chapter 24, verse 37. It said, they were startled and frightened, as you can well imagine about that, and thought they saw a spirit. What does that tell you, believers? They are still not connected with the resurrection. Are they connecting? No, they're not. No, they went to the tomb expecting to find a corpse. Even when Jesus appears to them, they are still freaking out. A spirit. Look, we know from one of the other gospels, yes? Well, even here in the book of John, he said that when he had said this, he shows them his hands on his side. So here is this physical part of Jesus showing himself to them. And it says, then the disciples were glad when they saw the Lord. Jesus said to them again, peace be with you. As the Father has sent me, even so I am sending you. Here is what is important. Listen, let's read on. And I want you to really see this. And when he had said this, he breathed on them and said to them, receive the Holy Spirit. If you forgive the sins of any, they are forgiven them. If you withhold forgiveness from any, it is withheld. Now, I want you to slow down here a minute, family. What we have just read here in the Bible, look, is the very first impartation, believers, of the Holy Spirit for the purpose, the whole purpose of indwelling and regeneration. By the way, regeneration is a biblical word. To regenerate, yes, is to make alive. It's like a crude illustration. Taking a dead car battery, if you may, yes, and filling it with the proper fuel, putting it on a charger, and getting it back up to the place where it is going to work again. And that's what the Holy Spirit, believers, came to do. This is the moment when the believers were born again. You get that? They were born again. At this moment, we have mentioned it before, that prior to this moment, yes, no one had ever received the Holy Spirit to indwell them or to live within them. In the Old Testament, people did not receive the Holy Spirit to indwell. Yes, the Holy Spirit came upon, yes, in the Old Testament. He actually comes upon the new as well. We get to that later on. So the Holy Spirit could be taken away. Under the old covenant, That's why David, yes, in his famous prayer, yes, after committing adultery with Bathsheba, said to the Lord, take not your Holy Spirit from me, because he knew that it was a very real possibility. The Spirit was removed from people at times. Saul, the first king of Israel, was a man upon whom the Spirit came and empowered him to do great things. But later on, when he got weird, the Spirit was removed from Saul. So this happened in the Old Testament. The Spirit is not withdrawn in the New Testament. Yes? Because the gifts and the calling of God are irrevocable. Yes? So this is a completely different dynamic relationship that the believer has to God through his Holy Spirit. And notice here, believers, how it is imparted in this very first picture that we're given here in the book of John chapter 20. It says Jesus breathed on them. It's a beautiful picture we're looking at here of salvation being imparted through the indwelling presence of the Holy Spirit. Being made alive. What did Jesus say to Nicodemus? Way back in the book of John chapter 3. He said to enter the kingdom, a man must be born again. Hallelujah. Yes? And Nicodemus thought he was talking about a physical birth. Yes? Nicodemus said, how is that even possible? It's not possible. And he said, I'm not talking about a physical rebirth, guy. I'm talking about a spiritual rebirth. The Spirit must cause this born again process to take place. And it happened when we put our faith in what Jesus did for us on the cross. We receive the Holy Spirit. And we are born again. We are born anew believers. Yes. So what is the significance of this breathing? Well, it points back to Genesis. When man was made a living being. The Bible says that God created the man out of the elements, hallelujah, of the earth. And he breathed into his nostril the breath of life. And he becomes a living being. But sin came into the picture. And man spiritually died. And he needed to be reborn. Hallelujah.
1: Oh, glory to God.
0: And that needed a required second breathing, believers. Hallelujah. By the Lord. And I want you to know, without a shadow of a doubt this evening, that when you came to faith in Jesus Christ, you too, hallelujah, was breathed upon believers.
1: Oh,
0: and you receive the Holy Spirit. Glory to God. And you were born again. Glory to God. This is exactly what Jesus as foretold that would take place back in the book of John chapter 14 when he spoke of the coming of the Spirit, that the Spirit will go in them Let's look back in the book of John chapter 14, 16 and 17 verse. It said, Jesus is talking here. He said, I will ask the Father. Oh, glory to God. And he will give you another helper.
1: Hallelujah.
0: To be with you forever. Even the Spirit of truth, whom the world cannot receive. Look at that. Because it is neither see him nor knows him. You know him, for he dwells with you and will be in you. You notice the word with? For he will dwell where? With you. And where? And what? In you. The two very important preposition here is with and in. Yes? Jesus said, the Holy Spirit is now with you. And there is coming a time very soon when he will be in you. Notice those different preposition, believers. And this is now the fulfillment of what Jesus promised. He breathed, hallelujah, on them and said, receive the Holy Spirit. And that's why the Apostle Paul refers to our physical body, yes, as temples. Let me show you it in your Bible. In the book of 1 Corinthians chapter 6, verse 19, it says, do you not know? This is what Paul writes here in the book of 1 Corinthians chapter 6 and verse 19. Do you not know your body is a temple of the Holy Spirit? Where is the Spirit? Within you, whom you have from who? From God. There you have it. You are a temple. That's awesome. You are a temple of the Holy Spirit. The Holy Spirit lives within you, believers. Huh? So it begins now to give us a whole different perspective of to what our body is and what we do with our bodies. Yes? How we treat our body. Now, failing as our bodies are, over passing of time, they are still the temple of the Holy Spirit. We are temples, believers, of the Holy Spirit. He lives within us. Awesome picture. The problem is, though, it causes confusion in some people's hearts and mind. When they read what we just read here in the book of John chapter 20, about the coming of the Spirit. And then, you know, people keep reading in their Bibles and they get to the book of Acts, which, by the way, may be the next book that we will look at. Yeah. But they get to the book of Acts and they hear Jesus saying to the disciples in Acts chapter 1, yes, guys, don't leave Jerusalem, but stay here until the gift of my Father comes. And we find out, yes, in Acts chapter 2, yes, that's the Holy Spirit. And that confuses people. Because you see, that happened on Pentecost, which is 50 days, yes, in the future. than where we are right here in history, in the book of John chapter 20. And that causes people to say, wait a minute here. What happened in John chapter 20 if Jesus says at Pentecost, the Spirit is going to come and fall upon you? What happens here? And it gets very confusing for some. Yes? Well, look, we're going to get into it when we get somewhere there in the book of Acts chapter 1 and chapter 2. What we're going to find out, believers, is that the coming of the Spirit in the day of Pentecost was for a different reason. It was not for salvation.
1: Yay.
0: Oh God, I hope your pastor listening to us.
1: Oh Jesus.
0: Jesus didn't say it was for salvation on the day of Pentecost. In Acts chapter 1, he says, and you will receive power when the Holy Spirit comes on you.
1: Yes,
0: not in. Hello?
1: Jesus.
0: On. Again, you got to pay attention when you're in Bible studies. Not when you're at church, a Bible class. You have to pay attention to preposition. Because if you don't, you're going to get confused. And believe me this evening, believers, even Bible scholars get confused about this. Yes? They do. They do. And that's why I encourage persons, don't just use the good old King James Version. Use this version of the Bible, if you can get it. Yes? Yes? So, I mean, I've done this before, and I've seen evil Bible scholars get confused. Yes, because look at it. When I get my first study Bible, I read this very passage here where Jesus says, I breathe on them and they receive the Holy Spirit. And then I looked at the study note and then I have gone through study Bible after study Bible. You might be confused, as I said, when you merge both of them together. And, I mean, sometimes even the Bible teacher themselves get confused. Yes? Because when you look at John chapter 20 here, when Jesus said, I breathe on them and they receive the Holy Spirit. I remember hearing this from one of my colleagues in Bible school. And they were like, they thought it's the same thing. Huh? This all fits, believers, when you understand the purpose and the work of the Holy Spirit. Now, the Holy Spirit comes in Acts chapter 2 to empower, not to regenerate. They're already born again. They were born again from early as resurrection night. This is 50 days later. Huh? They were regenerate the night when Jesus breathed on them. And now Jesus needed for them to be empowered. And so do you and I. Yes, I tell you. I think we need to, when we get, do you understand how many times the Holy Spirit mentioned in the book of Acts? Far more than any other book in Scripture. Yes. So you never know when we might get there, but one day we'll get there. We will talk about the power of the Holy Spirit. And why that power is necessary in our lives. But we are not going to be diminished what happens here in John chapter 20. We are not going to gloss over it. Yes, we are going to realize that this is when they were born again. And by the way, look, when you receive the Holy Spirit for empowering, is not like you are receiving more, come on now, of the Holy Spirit. No. Or as if that you had less of the Holy Spirit before. You can't think of the Holy Spirit that way. Yes? The Holy Spirit comes into our life for different reasons. There are different purposes. Yes? That is connected to his work in our lives. And when we come to faith in Jesus Christ, the first and primary work of the Holy Spirit in our life is to regenerate. That you might be born again. But he longs also, yes, to do a work in each of us that we may be spiritually equipped and empowered to do the work that he has called us to do. Mm-hmm. Yes? So I hope you get it. Now, as we continue through this chapter, we're going to deal with the issue here, yes, of unbelief. And you know who that relates to, right? Person of Thomas. Yes. Verse 24, it says, Thomas, one of the 12 who was called the twin, was not with them when Jesus came, meaning the first time. We don't know why. We didn't get that. Maybe he didn't know that they were there. They were going to have a meeting that night, so he wasn't there. Yes? So verse 25 said, they told him that we have seen the Lord. And he said to them, and I want you to hear what Thomas said. Unless I see in his hands the mark of the nails and place my finger into the mark of the nails and place my hand into his side, I will never believe. Mm. By the way, in the Greek, that's emphatic. Yes? And, I mean, I looked at the words of Thomas here, believers. Don't pull yourself away now. And said, I can probably relate a little bit to what Thomas, from the standpoint that the death of Jesus was traumatic. It was so overwhelming in terms of its reality, the difficulty of it, that those kind of things don't favor very easily just because somebody else was around and said to you, oh, look, by the way, he's alive again. He came out of the tomb. He walked out of the tomb. Nobody didn't even see that he walked out of a tomb. He's here. And he's doing great. We saw him. We talked with him. Yeah, right. No, the mind just doesn't want to go there, believers. Yes? And you notice that Thomas give conditions, yes, for believing. He said, unless I, Thomas, see, unless I feel for myself. So he's putting that above everything else. Unless I see and unless I feel, I will not believe. You know, we call Thomas Doubting Thomas. I don't know if you have heard that term before, Bible family. We call him Doubtful Thomas. He's a kind of doubting guy. It comes right from this passage, in case you never heard it before. This is where it came from. But you know what? This reason really isn't doubt. I'm being truthful. This isn't doubt. This is unbelief. Doubt is kind of like, oh, I'm not even sure. That's not what Thomas is saying here. He's saying, oh, no, unless I see it for myself and feel, I will never believe. This is not doubt. This is a stubborn refusal to accept and believe. That's what's going on here. This is not doubt. I don't know where to get that from this passage. Doubtful Thomas. This is way more than just doubt. And by the way, look. Doubt is something that every believer deals with at different time in their Christian life. So let's not even go there with Thomas. So if you struggle with, you know, your own aspect of doubt from time to time, don't beat yourself up and feel like you're the worst Christian that ever known to mankind. Because it does happen. But that's not what's going on here. Yes? This is unbelief. And you're going to see that Jesus refers to it as what it is here in just a bit as well. But whatever issues that Thomas have dealt with as it relates to unbelief, yes, and doubt, he was not alone. I hope you know that, Bible Christians. Thomas, yes, we kind of put Thomas in this category over here by himself. You know, the guy who had a hard time coming to term with reality and faith. But he wasn't the only one. Let me show you a passage in your Bible from the book of Matthew, chapter 28, once again. And verse 16 to 17, it says, now the 11th disciples went to Galilee, to the mountain to which Jesus had directed them, and when they saw him and they worshiped him, but some, what's that word? Doubted.
1: Yes, sir.
0: So you look at that and you said, oh, hold on. Why did Matthew tell us that? It's because it happened. And because doubt is a real thing. From time to time, it's a real thing. And quite honestly, I am so glad Matthew threw a comment like that. Because that's reality. Look. If somebody was writing the Bible to just draw you into a fantasy. Huh? They wouldn't say something like some doubted. Because that could possibly put a serious doubt in your mind, you know, as how this happened. Well, some of those guys had doubted. Maybe I am justified in my doubt of my God. But isn't it interesting, though, that the biblical writers didn't have any problem telling you the absolute truth? That some of the people struggled to come to faith and to really truly trust that this was all real thing going on here and legit. I don't know about you, but I like what Matthew did. I really do. It injects the truth of what was going on here. Because guys, look, I tell you, faith is not a perfect thing. Do you understand that? I have walked with the Lord long enough, and I'm sure some of you do too. And you will realize that faith is not a perfect thing. It is a very imperfect thing. And we will categorize faith in some places. Have you ever noticed that some people sometimes think of saying, I'm having an hard time sometimes with my faith, or my faith is strong? I don't know about you, but my faith is scattered. It's almost like, you know, something else. Yes. And I'm serious. And I've talked to other people who are like this just the same. Look, if I say to them, do you believe that Jesus died on the cross for you and your sin? They will tell you, no, I don't think so. There is no doubt in their mind that they are serious that Jesus died on the cross with them. No doubt. They're not questioning that for a minute. Do you think God is going to take care of your daily needs? I doubt it. Really? And it have come to my attention. Yes. And it is a reality, believers. I believe that Jesus died on the cross and he will save me. But I have zero faith that he will do this and he will do that and he will do that. That's a lot of people think. Some people will tell you, look, Jesus died on the cross for me, but I don't think he will restore this or he'll restore that. Huh? Yes. Some people don't think that Jesus can heal their body, but yet they believe in Jesus. I mean, you can push them apart. Huh? We can have very strong faith in one area and extremely weak faith in another area. So faith is not a perfect thing. It is a very imperfect, very challenging thing. And we are all hopefully growing in our faith. Yes? But we are growing sometimes in different areas, different departments, if you look. So just understand that for a minute, believer. But here is what happened with this whole struggle here. It says, 8 days later, his disciples were inside again, and Thomas was with them. And although the doors were locked, Jesus came and stood among them and said that important phrase that we used earlier, peace be with you. Then he said to Thomas, and look, he go right to Thomas. And he says, put your finger here. And look at my hands. And put out your hand. And place it in my side. And I want you to see what Jesus says here to Thomas. Do not disbelieve. That's a good translation. Do not disbelieve. That's unbelief. Do not disbelieve, but believe. Didn't mention doubt, did he? The New King James said, do not be unbelieving. And that's actually a good quote too. And Thomas responds here in verse 28 by saying, my Lord and my God. And yes, that is a declaration of his deity, the deity of Jesus. No doubt. But what Jesus goes on here to tell Thomas is something that we all need to hear. Jesus said to him, have you believed because you have seen me? Blessed are those who have not seen, yes, and yet have believed. That's an important thing for all of us believers to really take hold of this evening. You probably hear the statement, seeing is believing. Well, Jesus pronounces a blessing on those who have not seen and yet believe. And you might be thinking to yourself, for real, hold on a minute, Bishop. Is it that the definition of blind faith? Believing without seeing? It's not. No, it's not. And here, let me give you the reason why I said that. When we put our faith in the finished work of Jesus on the cross for our own sins, we are putting our faith in so much more than what you can see with your eyes. Hallelujah. Did you hear me? So much more. So that's not blind. And that's one of the reasons Paul says what he says here in the book of Romans. Eh? And you should know this. Romans chapter 10, verse 9. If you can confess with your mouth that Jesus is Lord and believe in your heart that God raised him from the dead, you will be saved. Awesome scripture. Write it out. Put it on your Bible, on your fridge door. But guess what, believers? I was not there to see the empty tomb. Were you there to see the empty tomb? We are a couple thousand years too late. We did not get to walk by the tomb and see the stone rolled away. We didn't get to look inside, to peep inside and see those grave clothes lying on the floor one side. We didn't get to even be there when Jesus showed up that evening in a locked room with the door closed and suddenly among them. We didn't get to talk to the angels. And yet, we believe. That evening, in a locked room, with the door closed, and suddenly among them, we didn't get to talk to the angels.

your heart that God raised him from the dead, you will be saved. Yet we believe. And the reason that I believe is because I trust the eyewitnesses' testimony. They are given to us in the Bible. I have studied them for umpteen of years, and I trust them. And I trust the Bible. I trust the Bible that it is God's word. And because I believe, God came and did something further in my life that Paul himself talked about in the book of Romans chapter 8. Let's look at it. Romans chapter 8 and verse 16, Bible family. The Spirit himself bears witness with our spirit that we are children of God. You'll notice that it doesn't say that God's Spirit bears witness with our spirit that we can be children of God, right? This is not a witness that comes to us before faith. This is the weird part of it. Once you put your faith, yes, in the finished work of Jesus Christ on the cross, then the Spirit comes and bears witness with your spirit that you are a child of God. And it's a beautiful thing, believers. And the chapter then concludes with John saying here in verse 13, with the rest of his disciples, some things that we didn't write in this book. Now, John is telling us here that there is way more that happened that is not written down. But he said, these are written so that you may believe that Jesus is the Christ, the Son of God, and by believing, you may have life in his name. So you see, John was cognizantly aware of the fact that his eyewitness testimony, believers, was going to have an impact on people. And that's why he wrote this down. And that's the beauty, believers, of you and me being able to read these passages in the Bible, study them out, and look at the integrity and the honesty and the sincerity in which they have written. And we can say to ourselves that I believe this. I truly believe this. You know, there are a lot of other things. Yes? A lot of our reason why we put our faith in the Lord. You know, there are elements of the Bible. And people will ask the question, how do I know if the Bible is true? How do I know that I can trust in the veracity and, you know, and so forth, and the legitimacy in the biblical text that is written? I mean, how do we know? How do we know? I mean, there are reasons or how you can know that the Bible is reliable. Yes? It is reliable. Yes? I tell you. So the question is asked,

0: So how do I know? It would take me a little time to explain even more. It is unreasonable, I would add, though, to reject the truth of the Bible. Unreasonable. When you rarely looked at all the reason for faith, it is unreasonable to reject it in the end. And the reason why people reject it is because sometimes a lack of evidence. They just don't want to believe it. It's that same stubborn refusal, you know, that we saw in Thomas. You know, here's my conditions and so forth for me believing and so forth. Yes? Wow. One more chapter to go. Hallelujah. Glory to God. Thank you, Jesus. What a mighty God we serve. Thank you, Jesus. Thank you, Lord. This is where we're going to bring the curtain down for this evening. Let us pray. Father Jesus, we want to be people full of faith. Lord, we want to be people that are not doubtful, Thomas. Lord, we know, Jesus, that our faith is not perfect. And you are doing a work in every single one of us, Lord, to draw us closer, strengthen us in faith, day by day. Lord, I pray this evening that we, your people, would cooperate with the work that you are doing in us with your spirit.
1: Yes, Lord.
0: Father, allow us to be people of faith, Lord, that we will stand even, Lord, when doubts arise around us. Even when skepticism, Lord, comes our way, even from others, our friends, our neighbors, that we would stand, Lord. Mighty God, we thank you for today. Thank you for the leading of the Holy Spirit. Thank you, mighty God, for guiding us. Oh God, thank you, mighty God, for the empty tomb. And for all that it means, Lord, for your people. Because, Lord, our Lord and Savior, Jesus Christ, rose from the grave. Oh God, you are the promise of new life. And you have given it to us, Lord. I pray today, mighty God, that anyone here in this audience at this time, wherever they are listening to us this evening, and they have not yet accepted that finished work that you did on the cross, that they would do it now, even in this prayer time, Lord.
1: Hallelujah.
0: In the quiet of their own heart, Lord.
1: Yes, Jesus.
0: And said, Jesus, I believe. I believe you died for me. I confess my sin to you. And I pray that you would forgive me. And come and live in my heart, Lord. Jesus, change my life. Thank you, God. Strengthen us, dear Lord, to live for you each and every day that we live. And we ask this in the name of the Father, the Son, and the blessed Holy Spirit. Amen. As we seal this prayer, we seal this teaching in Jesus' name. Evangelist Carr.
1: Yes, sir. Yes, sir. Thank you. Thank you, Bishop. Thank the Holy Spirit for leading you this afternoon as he normally do. Praise God. And we give God thanks and praise this afternoon. Bible family, what a teaching. Hallelujah. Praise be to God that God is giving to us. And this evening we studied from John chapter 20, 1 through 31. Praise God. And our scriptures are this evening Mark chapter 16, Mark 16 verse 1, 2 Corinthians 15, you can read the whole chapter of that. And we have Matthew chapter 28 and verse 10, Luke chapter 24 and verse 37, John chapter 14, verses 16 to 17, 1 Corinthians chapter 6, verse 19, Matthew chapter 28, verse 16 and 17, Romans chapter 10, verse 9, and Romans chapter 8, verse 16. And let me just go back over them for you. We studied from John chapter 21 through 31. Mark chapter 16 and verse 1. 1 Corinthians 15. Read that whole chapter for yourself. Then we have Matthew chapter 28 and verse 10. Luke chapter 24, verse 37. John chapter 14, verses 16 and 17. 1 Corinthians 6, verse 19. Matthew chapter 28, verse 16 and 17. Romans chapter 10 and verse 9. And again, Romans chapter 8 and verse 16. And those are the scriptures for today. Bible family, let's continue to study the word of God. As we study, we will know more about the Lord. God bless you, Bishop, and thank you again, sir. May thank God you, continue ma'am. To bless and keep you as you continue to teach his word.
0: Oh, thank you, ma'am. Goodness. God bless you, too.
1: Great, great, great evening, sir. God yes, bless sir. You, sir.
0: All right, thanks. Take all care, right, all of
1: have
0: us.
1: Have a blessed one.
0: Yes, good, good. All right. That was Bible studies this evening. Thank God. All right, let me just try and see if I can get a little drink here and come back to us. All right.

0: knows his name. I tell you, welcome back. Good evening. Good evening. It's a little bit after 6 o'clock here in New York. Use his name. It's 85 degrees. Can you imagine? Oh my God, 85 degrees, man. And kicking. Today it's kind of humid. I think it's more humid today than the past 2 or 3 days. Anyway,
1: here's a mountain you are
0: facing. Hey. His name is Bishop Easton Goburn. I played a song earlier with Bishop Goburn and Sister Grace. Not Sister Grace, but I think I wanna feature Minister Goburn this evening. For some reason, I love the one that says, "Does Jesus cares?" That's a wonderful song. I think that, and I don't know if we really, as I said, give enough respect to our singers, you know, the singers that, and it takes a little time for them to go back in the studio for some reason, you know, the voice get a little bit rusty, get a little older, and so forth. But it is what it is. I mean, just keep doing it. I've seen, you know, older people. I don't like to call people old, you know. But I see much, you know, not so young people. You know, people have been doing... look, in the secular world, though, you have the secular artists will come out with, you know, song after song after song. And, you know... I mean, we might don't even realize. I remember about 2-3 years ago, in the secular world, you have song come out and song come out and song come out. I mean, I don't know, but it just keep ramping up and ramping up every week. Did you know that we have songs that come out in gospel? In the gospel fraternity, every day. But it's not the song that our Caribbean people like. Yeah. That's just the truth. You know, there's a lot of foreign gospel artists, you know. But and let me talk about Jamaica that I know. We Jamaicans. When Jamaica love a certain artist from overseas, remember me tell you, you know, you can't get that out of them, you know. If you talk about the artist that Jamaicans love, you talk about in spite of what had happened to some of them might have, you know, got themselves in situation that people keep talking about, and but like the evangelist Jimmy Swaggart, that's a Jamaican thing. The Reverend F.C. Barnes, that's a Jamaican thing. You're talking about the Spencers. I mean, who else I can name? Kirk Franklin. Who else I can name? Shirley Caesar. There's a lot of gospel artists that, you know, live overseas, and Jamaicans, when them hear a song from such an individual, it just sounds good to them. No matter what kind of song them sing. Whether it's slow, fast, or almost fast, if there's such a word. You know? I don't know, but That's what it is. Anyway, let me say good evening to you again, and thank you for joining us. Good evening to, we are coming to you live from New York, Adoration Gospel FM, where we're live around the world at www.adorationgospelfm.com. We are live in Jamaica, Central 96.3 FM, Jamaica. Good evening to the staffs down there. Everybody must go home now, anyway. But good evening to our sister station down there in Florida. Yes, Sunny Stage at Florida. Good evening to you. Good evening to you. Good evening to Brother Gary. Good evening to you, sir. Good evening to you, man. Good evening to you, my brother. And good evening to Sister Sharon. Good evening to you, ma'am. Good evening to you. Good evening to every one of the presenter on Caribbean Radio HD. Yes. Good evening to you. All right. I've been here. I mean, I had a great time in Bible studies. Great time in Bible studies. Yeah, I did. Anyway, let me say good evening to Brother Mikey Sterling, who just turned over the station to us here at Central 96 and Adoration. I'm going to be taking you all the way up until 8 p.m. tonight. Mm-hmm. Then I will be turning it over to Brother Ezekiel, who will then turn it over to Vive Bass, and then Brother Vive Bass will turn it over to Alan. I think it's Alan Lewis, right? Yeah, could be. I hope I'm correct. But good evening to you. Good evening to the chat room family. Good evening to everybody. Hope you all are doing great. No matter what your day was like today, the day is already over. Just forget that. Let us look forward to the day ahead. That's tomorrow. Let's look forward to the night. I know a lot of children here in the U.S. is back at school, and we pray that God will protect them after so much things happening. We just want God to protect our children going to school, to and from. Yes, and we pray that God will keep violence out of the school, you know, and so forth, and keep the parents, you know, keep them alive, protect them, make that they can, you know, see their children go through school, go through college, go through university, if it's that far, and, you know, do the right thing, you know, and so forth. So we say good evening to everybody. Yes, good evening to everybody. Thank you for joining us. I was listening to this song today.
2: Walking like she owns the
3: you
2: place.
3: You stretch your hand.
2: She thinks she's better than us. I heard she's leaving for...
0: I don't think I like it.
2: Without saying a single word to anyone, Look at her walking, like she owns the whole of Freetown. She's just coming from London, thinking she's better
3: but
2: than
3: don't
2: us.
3: You
2: look
3: worry.
2: At that dress. Is that what they
3: don't
2: wear over there? She does not even greet us.
0: For those of you who love to judge,

0: All right. Good evening. Good evening. Good evening. Don't forget, coming up at the top of the hour, Central Evening News. Good evening, family.
1: Someday things will work out for my
0: kids. All right. Yes. Let me say good evening to the chat room family. Chat. Good evening. Reverend Saint Hope, good evening, my brother. How are you, sir? Good evening to the family. Servant David, good evening. Spiritual Vibe Boss, good evening. Brother Palmer, good evening to you. Real Mobe, good evening. Original Cher, good evening to you, mama. Caribbean Beauty.

Mama Yvette, Sister Annette, Antoinette, good evening, Sister Annette, good evening. Good evening to the chat room family. Big up for the same. We're going to celebrate.

was listening to the album last night. DJ Nicholas, big up yourself, you know. I think I'm gonna be dropping one this evening. I plan to drop the entire album, but then I said, it's too bad. Don't forget the first Saturday in at the next month, you know. Things will work out for my good. So the first Saturday in September, even when I'm broke, where will you be?

0: evening, Sister Carlene. Good evening to you. Who say pull it up? Who are read my mind? Sister Annette, are you are read my mind? Of course we're gonna do that. All right, let's put it to one more time with that.
1: How are playing in tune, Margie?
2: No, we ain't G.I.A. In body no massa. We ain't get that one from. Play it again, we ain't.

I'm telling you, what a wonderful Wednesday afternoon it is. They say mostly sunny here in New York. It's not mostly sunny. It's sunny. It's humid. The journey of life is not that easy. Wherever you are listening from, say good evening to you. And thank you so much for joining us. Matter of fact, I was having a chit chat with a friend of mine. She's all the way in the state of Michigan. She is in the state of Michigan. Good evening to you, Edda. Good evening to you. Good evening. We know you're listening. Good evening to you. So she's in Michigan. So I happened to give her a call yesterday. And we're talking about a lot of things from way back home in Jamaica. And then she just popped one question to me. And she said, you know, say, one morning I'm going to work. And as me start the vehicle, me hear a gentleman from down in Florida. And he was talking one who come on the radio station. And I hear when him say, Uncle Wayne G. And me say, Wayne G? A one Wayne G me know. Which she's correct. Any other way and G, not do it. Anyway, so she said, and I am listening clearly now. And she said, Mr. Why you that listen, Fran? Is that up or what? She said, no, on the radio. I said, which state you is? She said, I am in the state of Michigan. I'm going to say, I listen upon the radio. Like you turn on the radio and I listen. She say, yes. As me press the button and start the car, the radio was on. And I hear Christopher listen. Good evening, Christopher. That's her son. And she said, Christopher was listening to the radio. Christopher put it on it. Somebody, a friend, Christopher friend or something like that, put it on it. And they were listening and they were listening. And me, I said, yeah. But I was very interested. I don't hear Brother Gary mention any radio station in Michigan. Hey! So, let me say, big up the radio station of Michigan, the state of Michigan. But she was listening to Brother Gary, because he was on in the morning. So, me say, big up, Edda, big up yourself, and thank you for the information. We love that. We love that. We love that. Big up your son. Big up your whole family. Big up everybody over there in Michigan. We're glad to see you all are listening. Good to know. Good to know. So after a hard day work, we're going to kind of stretch it a little bit. Go to 6 minutes after 6 o'clock. We're in New York.

0: Hey, new it. Hey, new it. Hey, we see how I go out in a new it. 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
0: Thank you, Newi.

Thank you so much, beautiful mate. Thank you so much. We can depend on you anytime. So let me remind you that I wanted to say it, you know, but I wanted to keep it in the background. Like, you know what I mean? Hey, thank you so much. Where will you be on September 4th? You don't know like that? Well, all roads lead.

They are located at 151 Civil Center Way. That's in Royal Palm Beach. That's in Florida, man. It's gonna be awesome for God. Praise us. Here we come. What a Labor Day weekend. Kevin Downswell is on the lineup. Skerrick Boy is on the lineup. Vesa is on the lineup. Marvin Razor, yeah, is on the lineup. And you know who top it off? The boss himself. Brother Gary. I'm telling you. So you can't afford to miss it. Wear something yellow. Step by step, we move, we rise. A little, you don't have to go all out yellow. Just a little touch of yellow. That's good. So we're not telling you that you have to change your dress code, but wear something yellow. You want like a bow tie or so. You know what I mean? If I want a t-shirt, you have on it yellow. That's good. Still celebrating. Praise House family, good evening. Door open at 6 p.m. That's September 4th. And the show begins at 7 p.m. sharp. $60 it is right now. Include food. And if you're unable to go, you just want to purchase your ticket for $40, and that's pay-per-view. So you can cock up in your living room and watch all the goodness that is happening down there. And then I guarantee you next year or somewhere else, or maybe the next month or the next month, you're going to say, no, Sammy, I've been there in person. So we said, oh. All right.

with us at Praise House. It is Praise House September. Let's say that. Praise House September 2026, huh? A couple months before we get to Jamaica, though. Jamaica, your turn will be the 5th of December. Mm-hmm. The 5th of December, it will be your turn in Jamaica. The World Gospel Clash with Uncle Wayne G and Brother Gary. The first one of its kind, the World Gospel Clash. It is coming to Jamaica, don't worry. At the Anglican Church Hall. As we continue here,

So, as I said before, DJ Nicholas' new album is out. And brother, it crop up.

0: Wisdom, and I tell you, talking about DJ Nicholas, though, I happened to listen to his testimony a few days ago, and there's something about DJ Nicholas' testimony. There are some testimony that some of our ministers that sing have, you know, and some of us don't hear them. Some people don't really play them, which is, to me, is very important for us to know. That give us some more information about the individual. Yes? And I happened to listen to his testimony, as I said, a few days ago. And I want you to, before I play the first song from DJ Nicholas, I want you to listen to this testimony of his. Solid. Solid. Let's listen to this. No, that's not what I do. No, that's not it. If I hear that, I know it's not a testimony. That. A testimony, man. Where is the testimony? DJ Nicholas, come up, man. Yeah, here you go. Yeah. That would be a good song to play too, you know. I'm not going to feature that this evening. Yes, here's the testimony now.
1: Well, the Bible says, you overcome by the blood of the Lamb and the word of our Lord.

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But what happens is, anyone with more influential are usually the one way. Get the best of you.

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0: I tell you, Kevin Downsell, man. And he is going to take us all the way up to the news. Carry me over. Right here on the Big Central 96. 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One more from Kevin Downsell. 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
0: Joy.
1: Turn off your fears. 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

0: 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I am Alexia King-White, and today is Wednesday, August 19th. 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In local news, St. Elizabeth wanted man, fatally shot in police confrontation in St. James. Murder suspect wanted in Dominican Republic, held in St. Mary. UAE issues alert over possible ransomware attack. In international, Iberia extend Cuba flight suspension to June 2027. 23 dead after bus carrying patients collides with truck in Brazil. 5.9 magnitude earthquake shakes China, Xinjiang province. In sports, Mount Pleasant falls to Sibuya in Caribbean Cup title defense. Wilson claims overall title at Mayberry National Bodybuilding Championship. Jamaica beat Curacao 2-0 rather, to advance to CFU under 14 semis. In weather, tropical wave east of Jamaica to cross island tonight. 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

Welcome back. And now the news in detail. We begin with local news. One of St. Elizabeth's most wanted men, Anward Kirky Hines, was reportedly fatally shot during a confrontation with the police in Westgate Hills, St. James on Tuesday evening. Hines, who were from Newmarket in St. Elizabeth, was wanted in connection with a 2015 quadruple murder in Ginger Hill, St. Elizabeth, in which four men were killed. He was also among eight inmates who escaped from the Black River Police Station during a routine cell check in June 2023. Police say three of the escapees have since been killed in confrontations with the police, while three others have been recaptured. The manhunt continues for another escapee, Javon Sims of Copperwood, St. James. A 26-year-old man wanted for murder in the Dominican Republic has been captured by police in St. Mary. Giovanni De Jesus Metz Cruz was held during an intelligence-led operation in Anata Bay on Tuesday. He was wanted by authorities in the Dominican Republic in connection with the April 17 murder of a garbage truck driver in Santiago. Police say officers acted on information which led them to the targeted operation at a location in Anata Bay where Metz Cruz and another Dominican Republic national were staying. Both men, along with the resident who was housing them, were taken into custody. Investigations are continuing as Jamaican authorities work with their international law enforcement counterparts. And finally, in local news, the University of the West Indies says it is investigating a potential cybersecurity threat involving claims of ransomware. In a statement Wednesday, the university said there is currently no confirmed evidence that its IT information or systems have been breached or that the university information has been leaked. However, the UE says its incident response plan has been activated as a precaution, with cybersecurity experts and regional authorities assisting with the investigation. Technical teams across the university are reviewing systems and checking for possible signs of compromise. UA is urging staff and the students to remain vigilant, avoid suspicious links and attachments, and report unusual system activity or suspicious messages to their campus IT help desk. That is it for local news. It is now time for international news.

Spain. Iberia has extended its suspension of flights to Cuba until June 27 amid a sharp decline in tourism on the island. The airline says flights to and from Havana will remain suspended until June 30 next year. Passengers with existing tickets can request refunds or rebook to another destination. Iberia first announced the suspension in April, citing the situation in Cuba. The island is facing an energy crisis, fuel shortages, and frequent power outages, which have also affected its tourism industry. Other airlines, including carriers from Canada, Russia, and Europe, have also suspended flights to Cuba. At least 23 people have been killed in a head-on collision between a bus and a truck in southern Brazil. The crash occurred early Wednesday in the municipality of Iparanga in Panama, in Parana state, rather. Highway police say the truck veered into the bus lane at about 3:30 in the morning, causing the collision. Most of those killed were passengers on the bus, which was operated by Imvituva Health Department and was carrying medical patients to health facilities in Curitiba. The truck driver was among those killed. The crash forced the closure of the highway connecting southern Brazil with Sao Paulo, causing a lengthy traffic backup. Authorities are continuing to investigate the circumstances surrounding the crash. And finally, in international news, a magnitude 5.9 earthquake has struck China's central Shanghai province, according to the United States Geological Survey. The shallow quake struck early Wednesday in a mountainous rural area about 269 kilometers southeast of Dunhuang, at a depth of 10 kilometers. China's Earthquake Network Center recorded the earthquake at magnitude 5.6. The tremor was strongly felt in the Dachadan area, prompting local authorities to deploy emergency response teams. An aftershock measuring 3.4 was recorded about 23 minutes later. There were no immediate reports of deaths or damage caused. That was the international news. Coming up is the sports report, brought to you by JC Grants Logistics and Travel.

0: in this evening's sports report, defending champions Mount Pleasant FA open their CONCACAF Caribbean Cup title defense with a 2-1 loss to Cibao FC of the Dominican Republic at the National Stadium on Tuesday. Mount Pleasant dominated the first half, but failed to capitalize on several scoring chances. Cibao took the lead in the 43rd minute through Diego Ledesma. Nicalia Fuller came off the bench and equalized for Mount Pleasant in the 69th minute with a long-range effort. But Cibao restored their lead in the 80th minute when Mariana Nichol converted a rebound to secure the victory. The defeat leaves Mount Pleasant needing positive results in their remaining matches to advance in the competition. The 2026 Mayberry JABBFA National Senior Bodybuilding Championship crowned its champions on Saturday at the Woolmers Boys Auditorium. Nicholas Wilson of the New Level Gym won the bodybuilding overall title after topping the middleweight class. Shaquille Bowen of Classic Body Fitness captured the men's physique's overall title, with Monique Trenchfield of Island Body Fitness was crowned Women's Bikini Fitness overall champion. Malik Griffiths of Raw Ground Training had a standout night, winning the categories Classic Bodybuilding, Men's Physique Muscular, and Bodybuilding Lightweight. Trishana Hutchinson of Fit Farm Fitness Club also claimed two titles, winning Women's Fit Model and Women's Bikini Fitness Short Class. The championship featured competitors from gyms across Jamaica in 14 categories and was held under the team Investing in Excellence, Building Champions. And finally, in sports, defending champions Jamaica have advanced to the semifinals of the Caribbean Football Union Under 14 Boys Tier 1 Challenge Series in the Dominican Republic. Jamaica completed a clean sweep of their Group C matches with a 2-0 victory over Curacao on Wednesday. Jaheim Brown opened the scoring in the 28th minute with a well-placed left-footed strike. Substitute Tyseen Headley sealed the victory in the 67th minute, finishing a brilliant team move started by Makari Diallagher. Jamaica had earlier beaten St. Kitts and Nevis 4-0 and Aruba 1-0. The semifinals are scheduled for Friday, with Jamaica's opponent to be confirmed after the other group matches are completed. The sports report has been brought to you by JC Grants Logistics and Travel.
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0: It is now time for the weather report.

In today's weather update, a tropical wave east of Jamaica is expected to move across the island late tonight into tomorrow, followed by a weak trough lingering across the island. Tonight will be mainly fair. Tomorrow morning will be partly cloudy, with possible isolated showers across eastern parishes and coastal areas of north central parishes. Sunny conditions are expected elsewhere. Tomorrow afternoon will be partly cloudy, with showers and thunderstorms across southwestern parishes and hilly areas of other parishes. It will be also windy along the south coast. Kingston and Montego Bay should record minimum temperatures of 27 degrees Celsius tonight. On Friday, expect partly cloudy conditions with possible isolated showers across eastern parishes and coastal areas of north central parishes. Afternoon showers and thunderstorms are expected across western and central parishes. On Saturday, expect mainly sunny conditions in the morning, with isolated afternoon showers and thunderstorms across a section of western parishes. Another tropical wave is forecast to move across Jamaica Sunday afternoon. That concludes the weather report. Now a recap of the headlines. In local news, St. Elizabeth wanted man, fatally shot in police confrontation in St. James. Murder suspect wanted in Dominican Republic held in St. Mary. UA issues alert over possible ransomware attack. In international, Iberia extends Cuba flight suspension to June 2027. 23 dead after bus carrying patients collides with truck in Brazil. 5.9 magnitude earthquake shakes China, Shanghai province. In sports, Mount Pleasant fall to Saipao in Caribbean Cup title defense. Wilson claims overall title at Mayberry National Bodybuilding Championship. Jamaica beats Curacao 2-0 to advance to CFU under 14 semis. In weather, tropical wave east of Jamaica cross island tonight. And that is it for the Central News. I am Alexia King-White on behalf of the entire Central 96.3 FM Jamaica and the Caribbean Radio HD team. Have a pleasant evening.

0: right, that was the Central Evening News. Mrs. King White, you there?
1: Yes, sir, I'm still here.
0: How are you?
1: I'm doing awesome. How are you?
0: I am doing great. You know, when it comes down to sports, I love to kind of put myself in there, you know. Is it a Jamaican? Did you say a Jamaican team beat somebody overseas?
1: Yes, sir. You love to hear that, you sir. You still hear that?
0: Of
1: you get
0: course.
1: Excited.
0: Yeah, man. Yes. Yeah, man. Tell me.
1: I realized that the Jamaica team beat Curacao 2-0. So that's very good.
0: It were not good.
1: Oh, yes, so they'll be advancing to CFU semis. The under-4 team.
0: Yeah, that sounds good. That sounds good. But here's another
1: under
0: question.
1: 14. I said under-4. Under-14.
0: Okay, great. So here's the other question. I hear in the news just now where there's a wanted man that was in Jamaica.
1: Please repeat, sir. I didn't hear you clearly.
0: There was a wanted man from a different country.
1: Oh, yes, sir. There was a wanted man from Dominican Republic. He was held in St. Mary.
0: So why did Jamaican that they were held with? Because you said there was another. So it's two foreign nationals.
1: Right. There were two Dominican Republic men, right? But I am not sure if the person who was housing them were aware. You know, sometimes people probably rent somewhere from you or just pay you to stay at a specific time. Or
0: right. That's true. That is true.
1: The person may not know.
0: That's
1: but if the person knew, if the person ever knew and put them upstairs, they will be in trouble.
0: They have something to answer for. Well, I am happy that they hold him and taking him back to his country. Because you never know what he could do to our Jamaicans. And then people that think say Jamaican do it.
1: Because them love blame Jamaicans.
0: Yes.
1: Our Jamaicans do it.
0: there could be a possibility that some of these murders that has been committed is from different foreign nationals. And we don't know.
1: Sir, I believe so too.
0: Uh-huh. All right. One last thing before you go. Why Central and Central State just bloom, just gone, left everybody, say?
1: Like a big meteorite.
0: No, listen, today I hear you were playing an entry from a group in Florida.
1: Yes, sir. Yes, I am very excited. Yes. People from everywhere reaching out to me. Yes, sir.
0: That's awesome.
1: It doesn't matter if they are Jamaicans. I let them know that everyone welcome. We welcome you to just once you have a gospel song, worshiping the Lord.
0: Yes.
1: Sir, I used to say the artists who are upcoming. And then I say, you know what? I can't leave out the others. Other people want to join as well.
0: Right.
1: So they join the fun. As long as their song never enter on Central Stage before, they are welcome.
0: One Central Stage for the app. What Central State?
1: Never two.
0: And I must say, congratulations. You're doing an awesome job. I sat there and I listened and I said, hold on. How old is this show, by the way? How old is this show?
1: The show, let me see. I started in, was it April or May?
0: May.
1: July, August, September. For 3 months.
0: 3 months?
1: Yes.
0: Oh my God.
1: I started in, I think it was May 5th. Or
0: yes, it's somewhere there about. Yeah, you're correct. But I mean, this is awesome.
1: Yes, sir.
0: Congratulations. Keep it up.
1: Thank you so much, sir.
0: You're welcome. Have a great evening. See you tomorrow.
1: Bye-bye.
0: All right, bye-bye. That's Lexi the Queen Bee, man. I tell you, one Lexi Queen Bee on the app. I'm telling you, don't forget to join her tomorrow morning, yes, right here on Central 96.3 FM Jamaica, Adoration Gospel FM New York, and of course, Caribbean Radio HD. I tell you, wonderful, wonderful, wonderful program. 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Immediately after the Brother Geary show, Lexi the Queen Bee, I am telling you. Awesome, awesome. And as she said just now, if you have your song, but it's never been played on the On Central Stage program, that is aired every Tuesday, Wednesday, and Thursday on Caribbean Radio HD, Adoration Gospel FM, and Central 96.3 FM Jamaica. 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Check them out, and then you can vote for them. But congratulations, great songs. A matter of fact, the songs are great. I think people get an opportunity, yes, to get their music heard on national and international radio station simultaneously. That is great. That is great. Anyway, stick and stay. Don't forget also that Kids Breeze Global started yesterday evening. 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And as of this past Tuesday and Thursday, join Auntie Rhonda for Kids Breeze Global right here on Adoration Gospel FM on Central 90s.
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1: All right, there you have it, Kids Breeze Global, I tell you. All right, let me remind you, the name is Uncle Wayne G. I'm going to be taking you all the way up until 8 p.m. here in New York and South Florida. Of course, it will be 7 o'clock in Jamaica. Coming up at the top of the hour, yes, it will be Brother Ezekiel from the Cayman Island. And then Vibass will take over from him. Keep it locked right where you are. Now, I promise you that I will be playing a song from DJ Nicholas' new album.

top class production, I'm telling you. Wanna make a move without DJ Nicholas featuring L. Aris on this one. Drop you another one. It's 31 minutes after 7 o'clock here in New York. 29 before.

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0: from the Cayman Islands. Scarrett Boy from Antigua. And Broke Gary.
1: Hey, this is Brother Gary, and I invite you out tonight. It's going to be Maddox in them. 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
3: 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Negative people are usually very committed to being negative. And the more you push them to be anything else, the more they will push back. This doesn't mean you show no compassion towards others. Live with compassion. Live with empathy. Put yourself in others' shoes. Sure, do all that as a standard practice of being a decent human being, but keep your life free from the drama and negativity that is not who you are.
4: 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They will get to a better place when they're ready to get to a better place. And no one will get there if they're not ready, whether they are pushed or not.
3: There are no accidents. Everyone comes into your life for a reason, a lesson, or a blessing. Will Smith once said, "Don't chase people. Be yourself. Do your own thing and work hard." The right people, the ones who really belong in your life,

0: stay. I can't give any better advice than that.
1: The people in your life should be reducing your stress, not causing more of it. If you consider yourself to be a positive person and want to live your best life, surround yourself with positive people. Surround yourself with people that make you feel good about being yourself. Surround yourself with people that see the good in the world. By doing so, you will see more good too. You will attract more good.
0: Don't let them drain your energy. Energy doesn't discriminate. Just like weightlifting. If you focus on getting one body part stronger, and you put all your energy, focus, and effort on that muscle group, working on it every day, that muscle will get stronger. If you put all your energy into negative people, your life will be negative. If your attention is on what is wrong with your life, if your attention and energy is on the negative people and the negativity they bring, that will invade your life. Do not let them suck your energy. Keep your focus on what is good, and you will see more good. More good will grow just like a muscle.
1: The same is true on the opposite side. They say, if you lie down with dogs, you'll get up with fleas. If you lie down with negativity, you'll be consumed with negativity. You are what you eat, and you are who you spend your time with by choice. What you consume will consume you. Your friends and peer group are a great reflection of you because you chose them. Choose wisely.
0: Say thank you to all the toxic people in your life. Why say thank you? If they didn't appreciate you, they taught you how you must not be treated. And they taught you how not to treat others. If they let you go, they showed you how to move on. They showed you that you are more than a relationship. You, at the deepest level, are not you plus someone else. You are you. Your soul is not owned or attached to another. If they made you feel unworthy, if they took the life out of you for a moment, they showed you that no one can ever take all the life from you long term. They gave you strength and character. They expanded your heart. If they were racist, they gave you more compassion towards all races and showed you a clear example of how not to treat people who simply look different than you. If they were unkind, through their example of what comes to unkind people and the lack of love they had in their life, they showed you what not to do and gave you two great gifts, kindness and compassion. Whatever they did to you, don't let it stop you from being you, from loving and living life fully. Don't let one person or two or three stop you from becoming your greatest self. You're more than one event. You're more than one person. Use whatever happened to your advantage. Don't let them win by holding on. Let their toxic energy stay with them and release it from your life. Say thank you. Thank you for the lessons. Thank you for the blessings. And thank you for the strength to move on, to let them go for good. Grateful for all those difficult people. They have shown me exactly who I do not want to be. I am grateful for every single person who has come into my life, every person who has shaped my life. Those who came to teach lessons and those who are real blessings. They were all as important as each other, as they all shaped who I am today. Now I am wise enough to decide who will stay and who I must distance myself from, who adds value and who takes it away.
2: And lastly, ask yourself honestly what kind of person you are to those around you. Are you lifting them up or draining their energy? Are you adding value to their life or making it worse? Remember, you cannot have a positive life with a negative mindset.
0: I am grateful for all those difficult people. have shown me exactly who I do not want to be. I am grateful for every single person who has come into my life, every person who has shaped my life. Those who came to teach lessons and those who are real blessings. They were all as important as each other, as they all shaped who I am today. Now I am wise enough to decide who will stay and who I must distance myself from, who adds value and who takes it away.
2: And lastly, ask yourself honestly what kind of person you are to those around you. Are you lifting them up or draining their energy? Are you adding value to their life or making it worse? Remember, you cannot have a positive life with a negative mindset.

my God. Hey, Sister Jackie, can you send me a text and WhatsApp? Let me send a bigger do something for me. Auntie Jojo, send me a text and WhatsApp. Let me dig a bigger do something for me now. Let me get to the number and tap in I tap on my WhatsApp. Tanisha Star, text me on WhatsApp there. Oh, let me send the original. I forgot to send the original. Original, me I send something going to you.

0: Mama Boom.
1: Yes, sir.
0: And me must put it, and me must do it to you know.
1: I wish I had my percentage, sir.
0: Oh, Jesus. Big one I pick in there. You there warm?
1: Yeah.
0: Beg what I pick in and did for you. I'm beg them. Tell them to me I beg all them for this. You see that same something you said gonna give me?
1: Yeah.
0: Tell them to eat it one for God. Pande it
1: The water did January 17th.
0: No man. Just tell them say you want them for do the survey for you. Oh,
1: alright then. Bye bye.
0: And I'm here figure. Did you daddy boom to you and tell it tell the doctor say me I beg it and the nurse.
1: Yeah, thank you, man.
0: And I'm here, Figgy. Oh,
1: today had a dread birthday.
0: I love you. Tell the dread video for me to please, Lord Jesus Christ. Help me, Lord. Ladies and gentlemen. They go beg some people to do a survey for me, Mabo. Say the survey come give me and she write right Ipa. Good morning. It is supported in many here. And she give me one big air right up to you know. Me not tell no lie. Let me just say it and done. We just want to big up everybody. Ladies and gentlemen, Mr. Malcolm do want new something to the website now. So we are doing ratings. And the man put up on something on the website where we can get ratings, where people can rate we. And somebody asks everybody, Sister Marcia, I beg you too, Rasi do it now. And yeah, I beg you too, Rasi do it for me. And beg the girl and her husband to do it for me too. Yeah. And I'm going to give a few people. I just want to tell everybody who stand up and do the. And Rev, beg all your family. Ladies and gentlemen, I'm begging you to do it, you know. Big up all the people that may dance like bat and slow like crocodile. Yo, let me kiss and get one good man, no charge, man. My youth, let me tell you from now, brother. Let me say this to you. All of the man, they may have woman, and the woman, they may have man. You see, when you're down and your woman will come turn up beside you, she will lift up. She feel lift up. Because some of you know if you make a woman lift up, you know. Your woman feel dead beside you until you don't when you're up, you know. No girl can't tell me if you do, because no girl don't give me nothing, you know. No girl never done for me, you know. And me telling you the truth, you know, because no girl can't tell me nothing, you know. Because you don't have no good looking friend, you know. Yeah, you have one good looking friend. She white. Good morning. Me just want to say that. Good morning. Mama Jojo, send me a text there. Yo, me just can't get, me just love talking truth and the truth, everybody does sin. Yo, because the man never can do the. Yo, so I have a new thing on my website now where you do. Let me tell you where it name. I'm going to give a few broadcasters, I'm going to look upon the name them, I'm going to look upon who. I'm put in my group chat, not even 10 broadcasters not do it yet. Like them, I said, and I'm free. So this is going to make me run off someone off a year, and I'm telling you the truth, you know, straight up, you know. I'm going to know that straight up in me. I'm going to go individually. And if you know, if I even that, you know, can do for the real. Talk it truth, Mama Jojo. Talk it truth. If I even that, you know, can tell one lie for the real. I say, when I give you 5-star ratings. Yeah. I put in a group and beg the broadcaster and it. And I feel, yo, the man, them go like say, I beg them. And it help, it go help for the boring show. Yeah, so me I going to know who is for me, for who not for me, as simple as that, you know. And yeah, me don't want to do it publicly because everybody I going to do it. Big up all the listeners, them we do it right away. And the people that are up on the radio, ladies and gentlemen, me don't have 10 broadcasters do it yet, and a 40 broadcasters in I something. I mean, I have 10 people from the radio do it yet. Let me go up and go look right now and tell you how much people from the radio do it. Well, I'm going to look. Because this is going to let me know who is for me, for who not with me, you know. If I haven't that, you know, can do for the radio, you know, because I don't want the radio reach nowhere, you know. Let me see, I said, hold on. Yeah, I'm not going to car now. I don't know that name, yeah? Big up that girl, yeah? Reverend Sentop. I don't know that. I don't know. Look at Sister Melissa, when they have say, Sister Melissa slow. And she do it. The who name New Vibe Show? Who is that? I don't know who. Sister Faith, can you please send me a text right now, please, let me send it to you. Brother Ray, Sister Effie, big up on yourself. Big up G-Tin. So where Carnell named them, I see G-Tin. G-Tin, you can't do it for Carnell, because I know him beg if you do it, and poor thing is slow like myself. Yeah. G-Tin, do it for Carnell for me now. TC Flex, Yeah, Brother Shaw. Big up yourself, me charge you. Coca-Cola Simit. Yeah, Costa Carla Dunbar. Me a call out the whole one in a DJ GK. No play, play. Patsy, what's she name? Yeah, me know she. Trace Mystic. Let me see who this again. Me a good on the line. Uncle Wayne G Star, Jano. And that's it. Nobody else from the radio. Nobody else from the radio, ladies and gentlemen. I'm going to put that in the group chat from Talk It Truth. Don't this bad. Talk It Truth, ladies and gentlemen. Don't this bad. The only thing I can tell me, I put that group last night from 7:03 p.m. Talk It Truth, family. Be honest with me. You know, help me now. I want to be honest this morning, you know. I'm free, you know. In our castle, it only make up our ratings go up higher. And you want to tell me, sir? What that mean? Yeah, may I tell you who do it? Good morning. Sister Marcy, I beg you two young men to do it for me now. Make it two young men for do it for me and your daughter them. Good morning. I believe said they shouldn't be the first one. But that I thought. I think them first I got jump on it. The spy here won't do me some blame. I don't see it. I don't see it, Charlie. Let me see it. Maybe you have a different name. Let me see the vice bath. Tell me how well they know. Might be have a different name. You know, understand how to do it. Because I know me in the same class. Yeah. And sometimes we don't want to ask a woman for do nothing for we. Because we're woman busy. Good morning. Let me say good morning. No, me have to talk. You know what I mean? Which part? Where your name, Pani? Tell me the name. Take a picture and send the question of the vice bath. Me don't know where you're talking. You know. Me see your daughter, you know, but me don't see you. You know. My daughter go. Why you copy your daughter? What I put it there. No, the truth. I think the whole winner group should have done it last night. Talk it out, ladies and gentlemen. If I haven't, that we can do for the radio. Because we're not otherwise, you know. And we have over 40 people in there, you know. So today, me I start cleaning up my group chat. Straight. Yeah, man. Straight. And right now, simple little thing, you can't know who is for you, you know. Allow me to tell simple little thing. Simple little thing you can know who is for you. And me I go back and look in a few. And yeah, good morning. I just want to tell everybody morning. But guess what? The greatest thing, our people, and the real people, them we know is for we. I go do it. But everybody busy, you know, when it comes to this already, you know. And me I look me up at everybody. Yeah, my brother, I'm saying, go give him to you, and I'm going like him alone busy, you know. Someone I'm going like him alone busy, you know. Sure. Right now, I'm like, my command knows, say. Yeah, I'm going like him alone, I'm going to work 24 hours. I bet you if I did someone with me, I trace, you know, giant, I trace them long time. Right now, I'm in a it. I feel disappointed with someone, you know. Anything for build up the radio. You understand what I mean? The man them should have jumped up Rasta and say, yo, make me go press that something here, you know. And they look at you, do it and say, yo, this I got build up. When I got have triple now, brother G. I got think I got louder now, because you're loud already, and you are going to be louder. Good morning. I want you, Anne Marie. Yeah. So me, I beg some people will understand how to do 5-star ratings. Brother, yeah, make your wife do it for me, there, Captain, and you. That's the next level we are going now. DJ Henry, big up yourself. I wish Henry that. Self, brother G. I wish DJ Henry that. DJ Henry, big up yourself. Yeah, man, big up my charge. Yeah, man, when we do something different, the man, they might go on like, say, when I stand up with a star, I mean, I like it. I mean, if you call out this morning, come expect me should I get every broadcaster in the lineup. Talk it through somebody. Everybody should I jump up. Everybody should have said, yo, I'm wifey, explain it right. My wifey, this is how she write now text. She said, she did text, good morning. Them boss of radio. Good morning to the boss radio. Good morning. Me no hear me name. Me no see you do it neither, Jamaics. I don't know where your name. Mikey, where your name, pan is something. I beg the Auntie Doreen do it for me now. Can I make sure Seneca can give them individually, you know. And a free. No man have a peer, you know. No man have a peer, you know, and a five-star. Me, I look for everybody, you know. You know, long Jamaica call me and tell me, say, my youth, if you look like, do like the big station, the man put up a thing we can go do with something. And me, I say, no rush, not man. Everything will take time by time. We in a no rush. Everything take time. And me look at General, big up Mr. Malcolm anyway and then the man put up, I did mine. How are your name, Carnell? Carnell, how are your name? Can I see your sister? Me no see her now. Me know your man. I mean, I see in class, you know. Carnell, where your name? What you mean? How are your name? I'm going to look over Carnell if me see it. Well, I'm going to look over Carnell if me see it. Send go give me this lady up, so no. The one up, so. I'm going to look if me see Carnell. Yeah, and Rev, me, I beg you, make your daughter, make your wife, and can you go like your daughter sometime? I make try to see the woman like your daughter. Make your wife or your son do it for me, to know. And Sister Marcia, make you dread then do it and put up one picture. All right, let me look. Carnell, what's your name? I don't know what your name. Me like how you do it to the picture them do. Me like that. Oh, see Leroy, my brother, do it to back foot 5 hours ago. Sorry, Washi. Oh, see 5 baths now. 30, so 5, 6 hours ago. 5 baths, just do it. Sorry, 5 baths. May I apologize. I'll see Leroy and my brother. Sorry, Washi. Come here, boy. I will say me sorry. Now, make your wife do it for me now. Because she's on the radio too, you know. Now, she pray. Or your daughter. Or your son. I want him to no charge you. When I do. Make me see the cement, them rasta. Yeah. Auntie Claudette VT. Where Shanty Love there? Shanty Love, where you there? Oh, me not see you. Yeah. Eh? Oh, me not see Shanty Love. Big up my general, you know. O'Neill. Oh, this a God bless. Yeah. Again, me no know the right name, you know. See, me not see the people, them. So let me go over here so I go look again one more time. Mr. Bless. Me not see no Mr. Bless. Let me look for see Mr. Bless. Me not see no Mr. Bless, Carnell. Me I go back and look at it. I'm going to play some music and come back. It's 6:31. Me just say if you no do it, I me not see it, me I come back and apologize too, no. But me think me should have every broadcaster do it last night. Talk it out. Because my wife write in, my wife write it out clear. I really want to build up Caribbean Radio HD Google review to help our online presence. Can you please take a moment to leave us a review? Yeah. And if you want to broadcast, you must. And all them slow, someone should have put high time in the show, come on. Don't. I am on the radio and I listen to it every day myself. I come on. Put up your put time in the come on too. Sure. I don't have a problem with myself. Good morning. So listen to me there, you know. And if we come off so rough this morning, let me swear, sister, that lady I say, let me swear, she said, I didn't mind. That I don't know what your name, sister. Sister, what your name? Ladies and gentlemen, let me tell you when you do. Like when you do it, when you do snapshot it and send it and show me and say, see me just to film here. You know what I mean? Yes. I can't be angry with you. Mama Jojo, do it for me too. And show your make your husband do it for me too, please, ma'am. Auntie Karen Dunkley, your vibe boss. Me see fear for you. So me apologize to you. Your vibe boss? Yeah. Anybody teach you if you do it? I mean, know your data, and I mean, I question or something, and I mean, drop my children, I'll go back, though. Sammy just deal, let me send it come here, because your boy, you'll give me a big star. I know you'll give me some star, I mean, I'll question you. Yeah, I know, big up TC Flex. We get the girl, them vex. Go on with himself. Good morning. Let me send this. Let me send it again, Nadine. Me here with Nadine, I say.
2: Rosie, good morning. It's so bloody miserable. It's too early, man. Just give
0: the
2: people them time.
0: Time,
2: oh,
0: them.
2: Study miserable.
0: How am I figure them time and I find yesterday 7 o'clock? I got that time to figure them again. Ladies and gentlemen, be honest. Be honest. Somebody, be honest. Don't try to put in a group last night. Don't every DJ were in the group and team player. Don't everybody should have got to do it. Be honest. Come on, if I'm miserable, you know. If I'm miserable, I go buy one, take one pill, you know. If I'm miserable, I go take one pill. May I go find one miserable pill and take and no bad agano. Yeah. Somebody help me now, let me never miserable because I went to me no miserable, una say me miserable. Somebody help me now. Am I miserable? Sister Ingrid. Sister Ingrid, let me go look at Mrs. Sister Ingrid one car. Might be she forgot. Sister Ingrid, can you make your dad, your son? They said, my mother got to go and calm down, Peter. No, only find out for me, I'm never miserable. If me put it in a group and beg everybody to do it last night, how would I be miserable? Go along, Nadine. Sure. I love you the same way. Zella, get up and do it right away. Let me say, Missy Alicia Bowen. And then she changed her name from. And then she changed her name. And if Alicia Bowen changed her name, Lord, let me say, Alan. Alan family. Who is Alan family? If my friend can't read, man, I don't want to say you could have read. I don't want to say you could have read, my girl. Big up yourself, yeah. Paula read, big up yourself. Yeah, may I look for all who do it. Big up Sister Marcia, may I lie. Because I don't want to say that, you don't know if you do it. Because I know you're kind of in a one different class, where I'm bigger class than me. Say, Dree Twin, yeah. But I don't see. Oh, Andre Reed, big up yourself, sweet, clean music. That's all you could have said. I'm to your wife or your mother. That's all you could have said, Andre. You just like things get done right. No, honest, that's the problem with me. Hello, good morning.
3: You have to calm a pill, man. You have to take a pill, man.
0: For what? Tell me why, Sammy. Tell me why. Tell me why.
3: I want a pill, man. I take a pill and I'm so long.
0: Why?
3: Like 24 hours, you know.
0: 24 hours? What? How are you charging, man? When a man come here and tell me say phone now work, they want to fix right away.
3: Man, listen, man.
0: Yeah. 24 hours? What? Anything for me like the radio. And for we come, so Radam, we and G. Right away, we and G. Me two looking soldier in my yard, right away. Auntie Velma, give me a text there. No, man, me no want a man tell me nothing and go like me no sense, you know. When if you build up the radio, you need a bottle of calm pill. For what? You see the problem with you, know? Me no want a heap of people. Yeah, good morning. Hello, good morning.
4: Manners, right away. But Brother G, give me some music, man. Too early, man. Give them 24 hours is right.
0: 24 hours what?
4: Do mine right away as you send it. Did you notice? But everybody's not on your time. I was about to say boo, but you're not my boo. Sir, everybody's not on your time.
0: Big 10.
4: Yes,
0: Big
4: sir.
0: Ten. Big 10. You see the problem with all away? When something for do to the radio, you know I'm going to fix it right away.
4: Yeah.
0: But when me ask you enough, and everything when me even fix it, cost me financially. And when me ask everybody a free favor, them sit down and sit in me eye.
4: I promise it will get done.
0: No, I'm not. I really got my bed and get up and say, I'm going to look and see all who do it this morning.
4: You really went to your bed with that?
0: All right, about.
4: You got hung up by. Me can't.
0: No, because me know who is for us. Me know and who is with us.
4: Yes. And they'll do it.
0: No, if we never talk now, some of them wouldn't do it. Because they're not really there. A fish and bread ain't come forget. Go on over the garbage pan, man. Volunteer, go along over there, some of them. Oh, Suzette, because I never know the name.

0: this is so serious now. See, after my wife sent me a voice note. Let me hear the voice note. I said, my wife just sent me a voice note, you know.
1: Garfield, good morning. People have asked me to leave reviews plenty of times, and sometimes it takes me days, even weeks, to get around to it. That doesn't mean I don't support them or I don't, you know, I'm not interested. Sometimes I simply don't have the time right away, especially if it wasn't a specific deadline. You know, but eventually I got it done. So I really don't think you should take it so personal.
0: I take friend from you. You are a brown girl. Me, I'm a big black girl. Who cares? Yeah, you're a brown girl. Me, I'm a big black girl. Hello, good morning.
2: Good morning, Brother G.
0: Morning.
2: Ever Cyclop 24, I'm Brother G.
0: How what?
2: After 24, you can't buy no.
0: All right. No. Yeah, you're a brown girl, me's a big black girl. We have different emotions. Yeah, me have big, you know, big black girl have different emotions. We have different emotions. Yeah, but no can't tell
3: me. Boss me down line, boss me down line, I'm a old slide.
0: Yes, we are, me I'm big black girl, Miss Annette, big black girl, we're different. Me different. Yeah, my wife, you're a nice little brown girl where you. You, as a matter of fact, most of what you do, nobody ever know. You do it quiet anyway. You do it quiet anyway. You're the silent killer. Me is this loud, big black bitch. Good morning. Somebody said, I could not know Rasta. The man them fi step up on the woman them Rasta. Everybody fi just jump up and say, yo, me could go jump up to that thing if I have dirty candle. Can you clear the TV screen so I can see your face? Let me go look. Girl, me never know the. Like yesterday, I know this, and yesterday I used this name. Yeah? Me think that the name they out of business now. So, what do man, if you forget the man in here making galang with the name too, you know. Sometimes, you know, all our party people, and you're like, why? But I'm going to give my friend share. Me never give share last night, Janja. Me never give share last night. Give some people, me sure know them are going to support the thing. And I'm going to tell them if must give me 9 or 6 or 7. Yeah, morning. Let me see if me can send go the original share. Original share. See it. I'm send go give my friend and make sure do fear. Come in have to ask her. She will give her 20. Can you? Good morning, good morning, good morning, good morning. Let me go give past the button. Yeah, I just mean that. Ladies and gentlemen, have you see with me? I cannot. I didn't get it, Brother Gary. Sister Norma. No, I didn't get it. But you do it already. Oh, no, I don't. Hello, good morning.
4: Morning, Brother Jerry. Morning.
0: Good morning, Pastor. How are you?
4: Bless. God is good. God is good.
0: Go ahead, sir.
4: All the time. God bless you, Brother Jerry. God bless you, Caribbean Radio, Radio Land. Don't touch the dial. Miracle with your name in it. Reverend Dr. Prophet Maxwell out of New York City. 1034 Rockaway Avenue between Vitas and Linden Boulevard. God gave me a word this morning. Watch this. In 5 minutes, nation can be changed. In 5 minutes, 3,000 can be baptized like the days of Pentecost. Amen. Exodus chapter 9 and verse 1. The Lord spake to Moses and said, Moses, go down to Egypt because there is a bad bull in Egypt. A bad man in Egypt, a Pharaoh is in Egypt that is plaguing my people, that is slaving my people. Are you living with the Pharaoh this morning? That's slaving you, abusing you, taking advantage of you. Don't touch the dial. Pharaoh, put my people to work for nothing. Are you feel like you've been slaved? You've been mentally, physically, emotionally abused, can't get no peace in your house, no rest. My God, torments, years of regret. When God said, Moses, my God, I have a news for the astrologer. I have a news for the magician. I have a news for the witches. Exodus 9:1. Go down to Egypt. When Moses goes to Moses, tell Pharaoh. The first thing you do, Moses, he said, Moses, get the ashes. Get the ashes, Moses, and throw the ashes. towards Pharaoh. Pharaoh of black magic, Pharaoh of covetousness, Pharaoh of evil, Pharaoh of oppression. The anointing globally this morning is coming to take the children of Israel out of oppression. Angel right now shall come in your house, angel in your car, angel wherever you are, the angel of the Lord is with you. And God said, Moses, stretch the ashes towards Pharaoh, put the prayer on Pharaoh, put the prayer on people who say you can't make it, put it on the witches in the name of Jesus, put it on Pharaoh. And the Bible said, Moses' sheep, Israel's sheep was there, but the sheep of Egypt was, amen, the Bible said, God sent plague on them, and all of them die out, but Israel's sheep, not one of them died. And he said, the men, my God, of Pharaoh, sword came upon their body. Makashakta, they start to die out. Don't you know that no weapon formed against you shall prosper? The Holy Ghost says, send the anointing upon your enemy. Send the anointing upon your enemy. Prior change things. Send it towards the heaven. The Holy Ghost hashes. Heal up the cancer. Try up everything. Pray, call, fear, and curse. No, take this number, because time is against me. This is a new word. Exodus 9, verse 1. The ashes of the anointing is all over town this morning. Slash it on your enemy. The power of God is coming up to Pharaoh. God is going to stop your oppressors. Oh, God, I feel an anointing. 929-406-4332. 929-406-4332. 929-406-4332. The ashes of the anointing is on the earwave to clear you out of bondage. Somebody's in bondage, financial bondage, spiritual bondage, all kind of bondage. You cannot travel. You can't say anything in your house. Your life is in danger. But I come against every threat. I come against every Goliath in the name of Jesus. Every fear that's oppressing you. You are loose this morning. I send the word. I throw the ashes towards Pharaoh. Trap your weapon, Pharaoh. Change your mind, Pharaoh. Relocate, Pharaoh. Retreat, Pharaoh. I'm fire this morning. Holy Ghost power. Touch your radio. Touch your radio. Touch your radio. I don't care what they say about you. I don't care what they do you. This is an anointing from heaven. Acts 2:17-18. Pouring out. Lord God, I said, boy, I'm going to come upon your enemy. Swords is coming at the Egyptian because they touch the Lord anointing. Touch not the Lord anointing. Do his prophet no harm. God said, Moses, deliver them. Deliver. Caribbean Radio, you are delivered. In the name of Jesus. 929-406. God bless you. 4332. God bless.

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1: Morning, morning, Brother G.
0: Morning, Father Sammy.
1: Brother Carl, if it says 4 o'clock in 7 o'clock, I don't say, listen, I'm can't hear you. But I can't stop you. Oh, Jesus.
0: Oh, Jesus.
1: Pull up on a song, you know. Oh, Jesus.
0: Sit there. In a Marvin Roll as well.
1: Yeah, man. We're clocking a little bit. I'm not telling 7 o'clock clocking.
0: Ready, brother.
1: Oh, Jesus.
0: Love your energy. Good morning. Caribbean Radio, man. It's Caribbean Radio. As I said, ladies and gentlemen, that's just me. Hey, Andre, like your flyer. Everybody go take a picture. Andre, picture flyer.
2: On both left and right. And in the center, I'm now standing.
0: Andre,

0: Hey, good morning.
1: And me again, man. I'm going to make a note, say, enough man vexing me now. Because I say, carry a radio to the world, you know. And they don't like it. Straight talk. Big wow. Man talk.
0: Well?
1: Yeah.
0: I hear a decision, I hear a choice. Like yes, I'm going to say, you pay the mortgage, John Ayad. Good morning. Yeah, are you pay the mortgage?
1: I'm going to hate you now. I'm love you. And you are doing things. You are doing things.
0: Good morning, Charge. Movements. Good morning. And good morning. Let me do this and come right back. Hello, good morning.
2: Good morning, bro G. How are you, man?
0: I'm doing
2: happy
0: good.
2: Thursday.
0: Same to you, sir. Go ahead.
2: All right. Ladies and gentlemen, my name is David Skwizaniki. I'm here as one of the proud sponsors of this great morning show. Love the vibe, love the energy, love the music that Brother Gary is pouring into our hearts and soul this morning. God bless each and every single one of you as you move to work, move from work. Move in place, sit in place, sleep, whatever it is that you're doing. May God, and of course, His powerful, powerful energy be with you. With that said, jumping into, of course, our sponsorship of the news and the morning show, it's USA Credit Repair. 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Back to you, brother.

0: But like here in Rochester, you know, you get the instincts to give us better. But anyway, is it like that? But I hear you, good boy. Oh my god. Hey, you're killing my boy. Me not my brother, you're killing my brother.
1: Good one. You know, somebody, I look at things. You know, say, God, I work with me, though. Somebody text me this morning and say, can I have Andre's number? Watch this. Let me show you, say, God, I work with Brother Gary. If the person never, why my, I'm trying just making flyer. I'm mean, liking flyer. But put up his name. The person may text me, there. Hold on. I live in my house here in, I'm continuing to live. See, personally, I just text me. I'm sure it's not a joke. For sure, I gotta use Brother Gary. I look at him, they have up Andre something right there. Good morning. Watch out. Good morning to Central 96.3. Dr. Wayne J and the whole family. Good morning, my charge. Good morning, Evangelist Price. Hello, good morning.
2: Good morning.
1: You just text me for a number, look well?
2: Yes, I did.
1: Which number you want?
2: The number for the real estate guy. He was on your show. I don't remember what his name.
1: His name Andre.
2: Andre? Yeah. But you said no one number, you know?
1: Yeah, it. I use it on WhatsApp and call him, yeah?
2: All right,
1: baby. I want to your house.
2: Me say, me can't live out a man time every man in the late work. If you stop, man.
1: Lord Jesus, if I'm like him, that's a come down.
2: Stop, man.
1: You say stop. You say me have your morning time away, don't.
2: Me say, I know.
1: I was teaching and listen to what we are listening. I want to your house.
2: Me say, me can't live out a man time every man in the late work. If you stop, man.
1: Lord Jesus, if I'm like him, that's a come down.
2: Stop, man.

0: you do that. No, so you just hurt my feelings. No, me just hurt. So my girl, you can't plan money. No, listen, we have to start make effort now. Like how you know me, I come and you know for now. Plan the ticket for the next day. Don't make the effort.
1: Yeah, me know, but
0: I'm not dead. I'm not dead.
1: No, sir. My children them live in Florida and they know I'm to come up. So me never get to go for the summer.
0: Oh, so all right. So you're gonna be gas. You're there till January 16th.
1: You know, I said me and migrate for good January. So me up the January for good.
0: Florida.
1: That's when me go up December. Yeah, man.
0: Well, where are? If part of Florida, you go.
1: Them, they are West Palm Beach now, you know, but they are planning to get a house, so that's why I need the number, so I don't know where they're gonna
0: get. Tell them forget your Port St. Lucie. Tell them forget your Port St. Lucie. Tell them for call, brother.
1: Tell hear about that.
0: Tell them for call me. Tell them for call me. You love plant food?
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0: from the Cayman Islands. 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And Broke Your Ear.
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3: Put up.
4: Really?
3: And she find me. And she say, my sister listen to you every day. Every time I call her, we forgot to talk. Forgive me. So, go send them now. I'll send the link on you now, yeah?
4: Send the link on, man. 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
3: Ladies and gentlemen, the news are come now. And I'm going to beg you now to just start share the thing. And mind that, we're not doing it. We're not doing it. We forget.
5: And
3: they say
5: that they're in a hospital. And it takes you 10 months. And you're still no recovery yet. We've been wondering if you're dying. So after nearly 10 months, we're still here having the conversation. Because up until today, it is even one person still remaining in a shelter. It is one person too many. And in another, there are some 6 persons remaining in shelters at Ebenezer Church and up at Castle High. It therefore means that while we are talking about recovery, if we are not ensuring that every single Jamaican citizen is recovering, then none of us is recovering at all.
6: She has criticized the government for the lack of funds allocated to the members of parliament for recovery efforts.
5: In a parish that got such a tough hit, all we could give to the MPs to do the work was 250 food packages. I want to know, and we all want to know this evening, of the $814.8 million that they said that they were going to provide to repeat the pyramids, how much has actually been spent in Hanover? Which projects have been completed? Tell us, we want to know which remains outstanding. Tell us and let me know so that all of Hanover can hear.
6: Opposition spokesperson on local government, Natalie Nita Garvey. She was speaking last evening at a town hall meeting in Hanover. There is concern from residents in Greater Portmore, St. Catherine, about the ongoing sewage issues, which, they say, have resulted in a major fish kill in the community. Residents say a National Water Commission wastewater treatment plant has been causing problems in the area for years. They are also concerned about the impact of the sewage flow on crocodiles in the community,

0: describing the situation as the worst they have seen. Our news team observed dozens of dead fish floating in murky green-colored water. Councillor for the Helsha Division, Vanrick Preddy, says the sewage problem is a major concern for residents of 2 West Greater Portmore. He is calling for urgent intervention to address the situation and ease the discomfort being experienced by residents.
1: We have residents who live on the front here and further down that cannot open their windows, cannot open their door. They are suffering because of the stench that come in their houses. The houses, as you know, they are very hot, and they have to be locked in night and day. So I called the MP and explained the situation to him this morning. He called the president from Manta Commission, who promised to send a team here. But if they solve it now, within a couple of days, it's back to normal. My main problem now, though, is to get rid of the dead fish that are floating here, because pretty soon the stench is going to be worse. It's going to be the dead flesh mixed with the raw sewer. So I know that the resident will be in a lot of discomfort for the next couple of weeks.
0: Councillor for the Helsha Division, Vanrick Preddy. One resident, Patricia Burrows, says the stench has made life miserable, especially with the ongoing drought affecting the country.
2: Because you cannot even come out of your house. People as far away as phase one, rating phase one, have said to us that they smell it down there, and look how far phase one is. So this is what we have to contend with time after time, year after year. And it is time, I believe, that we some action be taken and we get something satisfactory. You can't live like this. People have made them investment and they can't continue to live like this.
0: Patricia Burrows, a resident of Greater Portmore, St. Catherine. A Denham Town man has been charged for allegedly carrying out a gun attack on a man who was sitting along a roadway in the community. Tevin Duffus, otherwise called Janoy or John Hype, was on Monday charged with shooting with intent, possession of a prohibited weapon, unauthorized possession of ammunition, and using a firearm to commit a felony. The police say the charges stem from a shooting incident at the intersection of Elgin Street and Greenwich Street in Denham Town, Kingston, on Friday, June 12. Reports from the Denham Town Police indicate that about 11:38 p.m., a man was sitting on the side of the roadway when he was allegedly pounced upon by Duffus and an accomplice, who brandished firearms and opened fire at him. The man reportedly ran and managed to evade the two men. Duffus and his accomplice then fled on foot into a neighboring community. A report was made to the police and an investigation was launched. According to the police, Duffus was arrested and subsequently charged on Monday, August 17, following an identification parade. The Secretary General of the Organization of American States, Albert Ramdin, says Haiti's electoral timetable requires urgent acceleration ahead of elections scheduled for December 13. Speaking yesterday after a high-level mission to Haiti, Mr. Ramdin called for greater efforts to speed up voter registration and identification, as well as public information and voter mobilization campaigns. He says confidence in the electoral process will also depend on clear and consistently applied rules for candidates. Mr. Ramdin says any concerns about candidate eligibility or possible links to illicit activities must be addressed transparently and in accordance with Haitian law. The OAS will continue to assess Haiti's security situation and preparations for the elections. Prime Minister Alex Didier-Fils-Aimé said last week that the elections will take place this year, no matter what. The December 13 vote would be Haiti's first national election since 2016, when Jovenel Moïse was elected president. He was assassinated in July 2021. The government of St. Kitts and Nevis is moving to implement measures to ease the economic burden on families across the Twin Island Federation. Prime Minister Dr. Terence Drew says rising prices, persistent inflation, and continued uncertainty in the global economy are squeezing families. Dr. Drew says while international inflation, geopolitical developments, and global supply chain disruptions cannot be controlled domestically, measures can be taken to cushion their impact on households. The administration says its response to cost of living pressures is centered on a combination of measures involving income support, tax and duty relief, direct investment in children, stronger social protection, and targeted specialized assistance. And finally, Prince Harry and his wife Meghan have decided to return to the United Kingdom, but they won't resume their roles as working members of the royal family. Prince Harry and Meghan intend to relocate from the U.S. later this month to a private, non-royal residence outside London. The couple's children, Prince Archie, 7, and Princess Lilibet, 5, are enrolled to start at a British school in September. King Charles was told of the move on Sunday. There are no current plans for either Prince Harry or Meghan to resume their roles as working royals. The Sussexes and their children visited the King at his Highgrove home in July this year, but it is understood that the move was not discussed. It is thought the King was unaware of the move before last weekend, but he welcomes the opportunity to see more of the Sussex family in a private and personal capacity. But there will be no expected change to the official status of Prince Harry and Meghan, and they will remain as private individuals. Prince William and Princess Catherine have also been informed of their plans. And now to end this newscast, the main points. Opposition spokesman on local government, Natalie Nita Garvey, lamenting the slow pace of relief to residents of Hanover affected by Hurricane Melissa. Concern from residents in Greater Portmore, St. Catherine, about ongoing sewage issues. Secretary General of the Organization of American States, Albert Ramdin, says Haiti's electoral timetable requires urgent acceleration. And the government of St. Kitts and Nevis moving to implement measures to ease economic burden on families. That's the 6 o'clock news. News next at 7. It's now 10.
3: Mama Boom.
4: Bless you back here.
3: Go ahead, ma'am.
4: Bless the Lord. Bless the Lord. Heavenly Father, Lord, I give you thanks. The songwriter said, what a beautiful day that will be when Jesus Christ we all see. This morning, God Almighty, you didn't have to wake me up. But God Almighty, I am so grateful. Father God, yesterday was my husband's birthday. And today is my son's birthday, and I'm so grateful knowing that they are still in the land of the living. Oh, God, how great thou art and mighty and powerful you are. This morning, as I present Brother Gary before you, Sister Sharon before you, God, we thank you for the vision that you instilled in your son this morning. Father God, because near and far, four corners of the universe, everyone can know of your goodness and of your grace and of your tender mercy towards us as children of God. In the name of Jesus, bless him, Lord God, like you never blessed him before. Continue to open his eyes and his ears as he run with the vision that you give unto him. Oh, God, some people is in wheelchair. Some people lay on their back. Some people in intensive care. Father God, and just a voice of you, give them a smile on their face. So, God, I am so thankful for the vision again. Lord God, bless every DJ on this platform. Oh, God, that as they come, to inspire your people, they will come not with themselves, but just as you order their steps in the name of Jesus. Lord God, remember first responder in the mighty name of Jesus. Lord God, remember every prayer warrior on this platform. Father, remember the past of them. Oh God, you know some of them are liars and some of them are thieves. Lord, you know, some of them say them are prophets. Them come with that kind of story. But woe be unto them, mighty God of Daniel. And that day, because God, when the book opened, Father God, in your word of Matthew, it's left all judging to you, dear Father God. So this morning, God, I just want to thank you again. Thank you for even waking me up. Nothing good have I done to deserve your love and your care towards me. But God, I just give you honor and I give you glory. In Jesus' mighty name. God bless you, Brother Gary.

0: I want to say good morning. Good morning. Welcome to everybody. Let me say good morning. Don't forget the news is brought to you by our good friends over there at First World Realty with my good friend Marlon. Not Marlon. Oh, Marlon come in my thing. Brother Andre, Realtor, 772-577-2353. 772. If you want to buy a house in Jamaica, fix a house in Jamaica, buy a house anywhere in America, you can call up Mr. Andre. And again, his number is 772-577-2353. Good morning.
1: Good morning, my brother.
0: Morning, sir.
1: Open the windows of heaven, dear God, and pour out some blessings.
0: My God, thank you, sir.
1: In the name of Jesus.
0: Thank you.
1: I've been enjoying this song from morning, sir.
0: My God, you see
1: I just give God praise and I ask God to bless you.
0: My God,
1: and
0: thank
1: keep
0: you.
1: And keep you until this time.
0: Thank you, sir. Love bless you, brother.
1: Love. Love you.
0: Good morning. All is sick. I will text me, look where I'm. I swear Tracy had text me. I say she text me something. Tracy had text me something. Captain Baker, I see this. I call me to. I see my mother-in-law call me. But Tracy had text me. I say, she has said if you know some phone are ringing. I mean something. So let me explain to you what happened. Now I mean, I don't know if we fix that. For me to put a picture on my TikTok, I put my WhatsApp on the. I put WhatsApp on me on the iPad. Them. So Aldo, me take out the phone out. I plug out the phone in. Derek Hunter, thank you. Brother Derek, good morning to you. Morning, my general. Although I put up take out the plug out the phone. Well, let me see if I turn down the volume. If it somebody call me on WhatsApp, miss something now. Somebody call me on WhatsApp right now, please. Let me try something. I plug out the phone now. Come on, if I turn off the volume in here, it go still ring me couldn't hear. Cause I still ringing I WhatsApp them upon the phone, the tablet, let me not do tablet. Tablet is, and let me apologize, because my wife just teach me something about, she say you do something for me, I say if she say I do it. And yeah. So, I just want to big up everybody and say thank you for the bottom of my heart. Auntie Rona, good morning to you, baby. Sooner, praise house in our mother house, in our hell house, in a God house, in a praise house, in the midst. Let me say, Tracy, how nice to come to Florida? Real talk. I would hear real talk radio. Real talk TV. Good morning, real talk TV. Yeah. Somebody call me. What's up now? If I'm this, somebody from Jamaica listening, Jamaica, Central 96.3, can you give me a call right now from Jamaica? 305-305-6494. 305-305-6494. Ah, see there? When me lock it off, it no come true. When me lock it off, it door ringing at it something. Mr. B.
2: Yes, sir.
0: Manners, me general. Manners. May I send a something come give and beg you do a review for me, yes, sir. As me done. All the family, everybody good? Manners, I respect me, general. Yeah, love you, no brother. Glad for you. Good morning. Love you, no youth. Good morning. Let me send this ogie making do a review for me, too. All right, nobody's not about a car. Auntie, Mama Louise.
3: Good morning.
0: Good morning. So now me learn. And the next thing, Auntie Louise, good morning, baby. How you doing?
3: I'm good.
0: How the body feel? How the body feel?
3: All right.
0: All right. Love you, baby. Auntie Rose. Auntie Rose. Auntie Rose.
4: Brother Gary, you said good morning.
0: Good morning, sweetie. How you doing, baby girl?
4: Good, you said you should call on WhatsApp.
0: Yeah, so now choose somebody text me and a quarrel, because I know woman quarrel different. Why is your phone ringing through the radio? We're still hearing the phone. So me go panic, look where me I try to fix it.
4: Okay, I heard.
0: I love you, baby. How the family?
4: Everybody good, thank God.
0: How feel body feel?
4: I feel very good.
0: Thank
4: hearing
0: you, Jesus.
4: You.
0: Love your baby girl. Good morning. Hello, good morning. But again, where do you go to the ratings on
4: yes,
0: certain
4: man,
0: people?
4: Here.
0: To, yes, we give, me give it to certain here, people. Man. Evans is Morgan, good morning. How you do?
5: Yes, sir. Good morning, man. Good morning.
0: Good
5: like
0: morning.
5: The Lord Jesus, and nobody can stop you. You sound good.
0: Thank you, my daddy. Everything good?
5: Yeah, everything good.
0: Evans is Morgan, get one hand for December 5th, you know, yeah? Get two hands, one for your wife.
5: Yes, we want two hands, yes, man.
0: Yes, can we come get on with yourself and nobody now push me out, you know?
5: Nobody can tap you, nobody can tap you, because you is a part of the ministry.
0: Yesterday, me hear them a play one boring second chance, and sometimes I have to tell me artists, them say, be careful, don't give people no dub, because you make it sound boring. That's how I go. I go kill it with the AI. I go kill it with the AI, Daddy. Daddy, we are killing with the AI.
5: Kill him with the AI.
0: Love you, sir. Love you.
5: He love you. I hear Uncle Wayne G. That's right.
0: Yeah, me I drive yesterday. I put on fire. Me hear my wife on film show. Me I say, what a wicked girl. She never called for me show. But she over film side. So me have to watch her. Say, you see it? Why, Dr. Wayne G, you're the boss. Dr. Wayne G, let me tell you the truth. My wife only called her father. I think she called me one time when was my birthday or my father's day. I don't know. But my wife don't call radio. I'm a feel good yesterday. When me here, I put on a little flyer. Cause me I put up my Virgin flyer, the forgiveness seminar. And me I invite everybody. Make sure you come out, you know. More around the place, you know. Cause everybody panics on radio, they keep concert. Like we can't keep anything else. I mean, like that. Reverend sent to me, rate that. Me I beg everybody at Port St. Lucie to sign up, Palm Beach. Rev, you got a vehicle? Rev, you got have any vehicle? Come on, everybody come on for that seminar. It teach you know, to forgive you know, ex-husband. Because all of you they have ex-husband. All of you have ex-husband. So all of you forgive you know, ex-church mate. You know, ex-church people them. A whole lot of earth because of past church abuse. Oh, pastor do no, and pastor wife, and all kind of something. But we are get over that. Come September 26th. Let me look for the date. Hold on, let me look for the date. Don't know, hold on. Let me look for the date. Hold on. Auntie Louise. Hold on, let me look our date. I'm like, Sister Cherry Badge, you can't preach. Bad girl. September, why the date little than the forgiveness, it's all about the forgiveness. Now standing. Oh, and just squeeze up. Don't carry me ready and put the date, man. Inside. And Saturday, September 26th, 10 a.m. till 11. I'm itchy boy, I do the something. Wherever I'm itchy boy, I do the breakfast. Get them a good. And I mean, if you want, pay me and get me a little. Aki, I will do the Aki for Uno. Please don't pass me. Everybody, please sign up for that seminar. Yeah. Forgiveness, a whole heap of we are going through forgiveness problem. Uno, like Brother Gary. Uno, about Brother Gary, uno, about Vice Boss. Please go to this forgiveness seminar. Uno is going through forgiveness issue. Good morning.

0: Hey, so I have a conversation earlier on with my wife who is teaching me about what is something again Captain Baker just do? My wife just teach me about it. I'm gonna apologize. Surveillance. All who do the surveillance, my wife said, babes, be honest with you. And I don't know my wife not to voice note me, and this morning she have a voice note me. I wear there. See it here? She said she said that is not fair to the broadcasters. Everybody take time. See it here? Hold on, listen, my wife I talk to me or so. See it here, my wife I say, no, that is not fair.
1: Garfield, good morning. People have asked me to leave reviews plenty of times.
0: Yeah, it's true.
1: And sometimes it takes me days.
0: It's true.
1: Even weeks to get around to it. That doesn't mean I don't support them or I don't, you know, I'm not interested.
0: What if it did?
1: Sometimes I simply don't have the time right away, especially if it wasn't a specific deadline. You know, but eventually I got it done. So I really don't think you should take it so personal.
0: Good morning. So that's my wife talking about the surveillance. I ask them if you do for me. And listen, ladies and gentlemen, listen. Me I pick and choose when me for do. But some of us want to apologize if me did hurt anybody feeling. Because I don't think none of them hurt get feelings hurt like me. Me I want the biggest black girl around now. My feelings hurt in a second. My wife, we are cook. And she put in something in her pot. I like, my feelings hurt. I don't have my food. Honest. Me just get vex. Somebody said, I could know. So I don't think nobody emotional like me. And yeah. Tamara Graham, good morning. Auntie Velma, I send you a text yesterday. I asked you for your birthday. You know, answer me. What? Love listen to you in the morning. Breath of free air. Very jovial. One love, Jamaica. Breath of free air. What that mean? I thought they used to say breath of... Jamaica people just comment on something sometime when they just comment on a little idea. Breath of free air. Good morning to everybody. But that's why I'm big up everybody and just telling them all of who do the something. Let me see how much. Mr. Malcolm said, just go out there and start out with. He said, get 100 and you're going to see how everything you go up on Google, you're going to see Caribbean Radio HD. And the man fix up my thing, set up my thing and say, come out. Your thing great. And in my style name, I listen to the radio now. After 12 years, 10 years, Mr. Malcolm started listening to the radio now. And him start to tell me, he said, you need some young program. I say, we don't have too much young people here. And number one, I don't know tell you what you do. And when you come like a woman, you don't want to control things. I don't dance like bat. Sister Anne-Marie Ricketts, good morning. I am one of your top sharer on Facebook and don't send it to me. Surely fair. I'm not send it to you. You know what I know? As trials come both left. Her name is Glacia Robinson. Me and that girl, and I think, all right, what happened? One time, Lord Jesus, Lord, help me more, Jesus. Help me more. One time, me did say, that girl that there with the man who played the guitar. And, enough people have me up from my mouth. You know, Rev, do that serve. Make sure you sing good enough for them people, Rev, because they might have me up. And they don't let us some things. Thank you, Brother Larry, and your wife. Brother Larry, your sister Larry do it. Brother Larry, make sure you give sister Larry separate for you, you know. And Glacia, me did say it one day. Two women me did talk about and them becks. Like Glacia, me did say, me not tell no lie. Me feel say Glacia is with there with that man here. We play the guitar. And the girl becks me from that. Becks me and cut me off and about a deal back with me. And now, yeah. I mean, me don't know if she have no new song, but that song is a blessing to the world. And if anybody know Glacia, because people there listen, people, and know everybody, tell Glacia, say, Brother Gary still play a song. And if we look publicly now, she's now married to the man. So you can forgive me, I say, me just talk too early. And the problem with people is when, yeah, come and put my big mouth and say, why do I feel say brother Glacia there with the mania? Cause everywhere she in go, me did it. Now that I tell everything, I say, me not tell line, me just say too early. Me say too early. And one time me did it, say again, one girl was singing a song and say, I won't move. Me say, my girl, how you get fat like you're pregnant, so? She said, that's disrespectful and rude. And then all of a sudden, she mess up and she pregnant. So sometimes me just see the things them, and again, me just say me, I say.
2: What can't be a radio? Brother G, radio station.
0: Yeah.
2: Well, I'm going to sit there making us, me going to put a duct tape on your mouth. Duct
0: tape. Yo. You feel so? Yeah, man. You know what I mean? And Glacia, and that's the problem with me. Me need for just look. Let me see some things. And if me know say somebody pregnant, or me know say somebody asleep with somebody, go and let me not see it. Act like everything all right. Yeah. So as from today, ladies and gentlemen, I promise you no. If me see anybody look pregnant, me I go and let me not see it. If me see anybody look like they are pregnant, me act like me not see it. Bite me lip in the past. Cut me eye. And no girls or nothing. So if anybody know Glacia, and then the other tough one from Canada, sorry, that tough one, Mavia Providence, that tough one, sorry, Lord Jesus Christ, God help me. Lord Jesus. Oh, no, help me, Lord, help me, Jesus.
3: But again.
0: I try for it. Ciao. Hello.
3: The mouth. And I say you can't control it, you just see and can't say nothing. It's hard for you because you're not a hypocrite.
0: Yeah, minister. You understand what I mean? Me see the girl. I'm see her in New York. I'm see the girl. Because you know we Jamaican. When you breathe, you put her weight by your face. And oh, I say, my girl.
3: I say, my girl,
0: come here. You know you're pregnant. She said, better get that disrespectful. I'm a minister. Oh. And then all of a sudden, we can't find girl. And then girl come out and pick the name. And then girl come out and pick the name. Pick the name, Dyer. Baby good Dyer. Good morning.
4: Man, talk. I gotta make you talk. Power in your tongue.
0: Yes, that is the problem. Hello, son, pray for me.
3: Brother Gary. Me not just finish get this on me. I say, look here. I did the thing that you send out.
0: I saw it. I've come to see you. How are you talking about? Big up all the people that don't know if you say about me, then let's go down press 5-star and that's it. They don't know can say about the radio.
3: Respect them. Some people don't want to say anything. Just take the 5-star and go on. Don't do it.
0: All right. Good morning. Pastor Taylor, good morning. No! I saw Glacia growing with that man, one brown man. Everywhere me go, me see man. Me got the hotel and him had, me not say that. And then to me say it, me say, Glacia, why me look like Glacia is with this man? And now they're married. That means somebody that I was prophesying. And she begs me from that. Good morning. Yeah, me also give Beja and Debbie and the man. Let me go do this and come right back. And we buy a life I do today. I want to do credit.
5: 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I don't take my diabetes medicine anymore. 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Brother G, I take the cleanser and I take the joint formula and now I'm taking the eye formula. And Brother G, I can tell you, I used to take the eye drops and it burns my eye. And now I can tell you, I can see. And it's just a month, and it's doing, my eyes are doing so good. And I wake up in the morning because I work at night. And when I go downstairs, the girls are saying, oh, you're full of so much energy, mama. And I said, listen, because I'm taking the BioLife product. So, Brother Gary, big up BioLife, big up Squeeze and his crew, and big up yourself.
0: Hello, good morning.
6: Hello, good morning, Brother G. How is everything going?
0: Everything is going good. Go ahead, Father.
6: All right, and thank you again for having us as a proud sponsor on this premium program coming to you live each and every day. So with that being said, ladies and gentlemen, my name is Zenmar Kelly, your president here at Bar Life Health and Wellness. And I'm here to tune in this morning. We are gonna look out for you, all right? And them said the early listeners always get the best deals. 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What's the catch? You have to just finish this Astania. All right? Them say rain or fall, breeze or blow. All right? Something for chicken get left out of door. What for chicken get left out of door? Listen carefully. Rain or fall, breeze or blow. Something for chicken get left out of door. What them always say get left for the chicken out of door, ladies and gentlemen. If you can finish that the Jamaican saying this morning, I'm going to give you any 2 BioLife products for $99, or you can get any 6 for $2.99. But you have to call this number now. The number to call is 866-628-5433. That is 866-628-5433. That is 866-628-5433. Once again, ladies and gentlemen, what you're going to receive when you dial that number, first of all, you have to make sure, so you tell me. Them say chicken, them say rain or fall, breeze or blow, something for chicken get left out of door. 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All right? 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That is 866-628-5433. That is 866-628, and the last 4 numbers is spelled life. Brother Jay, I want to thank you again for having us and as a proud sponsor on this premium program, coming to you live each and every day. 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That's 866-628-5433. Brother Jay, you know what thing going on? We are look out for everyone this morning. You know, we're not left out nobody. You know that go, Brother J?
0: You did it?
6: Number. Yeah, man. All right. Did it, man.
0: All right, me charge you. Hold them here, sir. That was BioLife. As I say, if you go over YouTube, you can see the numbers and everything. You hear the commercial I run, right, Charge? Drop that tune again and come back. Big song. Chantel, you do something for me? You see, mother, I don't see him. Hey, Mitchibo! You do something for me, Mitchibo? Sister Velma, you do something for me? And let's change your number. Sister Velma, you change your number? Can I text you from yesterday? I don't see no answer. Mitchibo, did you do it? Mitchibo, you do surveillance for me, Mitchibo?
7: Not a trace of hope.
0: Mitchibo, I never do surveillance for me, please.
7: And if
0: so again, my wife apologize to everybody who don't do it yet. Because my wife said that no means that they're not in you.
7: No.
0: Well, we can't tell them. I see certain people do it.
7: Today.
0: You know, DJ DM now do it until he go on my wife.

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Aya do the breakfast for the forgiveness seminar. 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Ya got the forgiveness seminar, Michibo. Hi, good morning. 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

0: 4. 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
1: Sorry, I can't the man call back the number.
0: All right, don't call him now. Pastor Taylor, thank you. 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

0: up again. Pull up again. Want to say good morning to Styles FM. One lady there, Styles, I celebrate her birthday today. What's your name again? 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St. Thomas, Portland, Jimmy and
1: Thou art my
0: St. Mary, good morning.

Alicia boy, you didn't tell them. My phone. Buff Bay, Portland, good morning. Mama P, good morning to you. Portland, good morning. The Vases, good morning.

0: It's good. Hey, Antigua, come take in Scary Boy tonight. One of the greatest Antiguan DJ in the world. In your Scary Boy, you come on upon Caribbean. Don't let the app and take him in. You come on tonight, 9 to 11. Jesus Party, sick. Come on something there. Come on the app. Download the app right now, Caribbean Radio HD. And tonight you can see one of the great... Yo, Billy Slater is back tonight. Yo, Brother Gary, today is my birthday. Happy birthday. What's your name? Happy birthday for everybody. Jesus, I so much good people in August. And me beg you, ladies and gentlemen, let me tell you right now. At 25, me gone. See it here? Let me show now. 25, let me count it. 25. Everybody on YouTube, see it there? 25. I ask 100 people if you give me a $40. And when they give me $40, I go make the pay-per-view. I give Uno back a link. That me I try sell. That more after my birthday. 100 people donate $40. Not donate, give me $40. That's how I ask. 100 people. Brother Errol Guy, good morning. But that real guy, me no give you car, you know good pan something. Nothing if you do with social media, you know good pan. So me know you're not gonna know if you do. Yeah, me no better give you. And if to God me no give you this something, good morning. So me just make the idea me ask you if you give me $40 for my birthday. And really and truly I should have $61 me get doing now. Talk it to it, ladies and gentlemen. Kind of me no love no DJ now, no love no broadcaster now. Me think a $61. You know, me think a $61 should I give me. Talk it to ladies and gentlemen. 100 people give me $61 time. I deserve it. I may go on vacation, sat there. Lord, may I ask you, please, do Jesus. May I beg you, please. My birthday is tomorrow. I may ask, you know, ask me for the Zelle. Make me go in the Zelle. Me think a $61 me should I get. That me know me a idiot, you know. Don't. And we not pressure nobody, you know. Nobody give me a loss. Cause me now go feel. Yeah. Yeah, so. You are 61. Yeah. How that me think? Big up my friend who a Jehovah Witness. Who want for company radio. Live in Jamaica. Good morning, girl. Me I go talk. Don't think me forgot you. Me still are looking to which part of a fit. It's hard. Cause I know different, you know. Yeah, and then love them Brother Gary, but then different. Dr. Sutherland, good morning to you. Big up yourself. Yeah, me think me a 61 at that me should I get. But as me say, me just ask everybody if you ask God if you touch my mouth and not me nobody, the hurt nobody feelings. Cause the truth hurt. I think that's the problem when me I go through. The truth hurt, but it's not a sin. Enough people hurt because of the truth. And let me tell, especially when you're over 45. When you're over 45, they don't like the truth. And then the one you talk the truth, and then they don't like you. Me I want them person there. Honest to God, me I want them person there where the truth get on people's nerves. And what end of the day, say you chat too much. You're not spread propaganda. It is attack the truth. And the truth sometimes make you feel a way. And people don't like it. Especially now another group over there, Jamaican community. Good morning. I was doing an interview yesterday at Jamaica. And the first thing man got asked me, what do I think about the thing where the prime minister do? In a Chilani. I said, sir, I don't even know what I go on this, sir, you know. Can you find a different question if you ask me? I know everything, bungler enough for me now, police. See, so I said to him, he laugh, he said, let's take a break and come back. Man said, what kind of answer did you give me? So I said, oh, you want to put me in a politics, brother? That never depends on the question list. Yeah. And he come back and he said, Brother Gary, at times the truth need to be said. Don't be discouraged. They will secretly process what you said. I don't want to. Me not tell the truth to nobody. If me no say you're lesbian or you're gay, me not trouble that. If me no say you're thief money in a church, me not trouble that. If me no say you're a liar pastor, me not trouble that. If me no say I sleep with somebody husband, me not trouble that. But some little simple things where me can try to encourage you. Because ladies and gentlemen, me not go in the corner. Me tell everybody, say, me, you can't find nobody lie like me. Me are the greatest liar. No, I listen to you, no lie like, brother. Me lie, that's my lie, then coming at, my lie have two names. My lie did come with two names, but God changed me a little bit. And out of 10, I think me around. Let me see now. Oh, Jesus. Out of 10 now, me think me around. Jesus, let me see where you take me there. You see what me have to think hard? God touch Brother Gary mouth. Amen. Good morning. Yeah, Mama Jojo, good morning. Yeah, me now go in the corner and tell no lie. Somebody's a tell the item. It's me, my lie them, Brother Errol said me a 9.5. Well, good or bad? When I say 9.5, Brother Errol, good, say me better now or... When you go over YouTube for me, please, everybody go over YouTube. Everybody go over YouTube for me. I never ask you, Me how much, So if you never call, every child tell me nothing, I'm going to tell about yourself, I don't like it. Yo.
1: If I send to Mike Sterling.
0: Send what?
1: We talk about the thing on Trinidad and Jamaica.
0: Oh, and then we talk about? Mike, then we talk about?
1: I don't know, sir.
0: May I ask you?
1: Come on for that. Mr. Bungler of Fiona Poli.
0: Oh, all right. You can't buy a life already?
2: My life is coming too.
0: Good morning, ladies and gentlemen. Let me do this and come right back. And then we go talk to... let me do this and come right back.
3: Twice, and she said, okay, wait, and I keep waiting, and she did an explanation.
4: It made my credit score go back, so I'm very excited about
3: the
4: that.
3: The fear that I have when I was spending my money,
5: you don't
3: I have no regret about it. Right?
4: They help you, and they're not expensive. Everybody I tell about it, they're like, that's so cheap.
3: They did a good job for me, my credit was so bad, and they clipped a lot.
6: I'm very happy with it.
3: Excellent, excellent.
6: I love these people, boy. I love you guys.
3: They did a good job. You did an excellent job for me, and I'm so proud. You guys did a good job.
6: Thank you guys for everything. God bless you.
3: When I use them, and now I can get anything I want, and that feels so good.
0: Hello, good morning.
7: Good morning, sir.
0: Good morning. Go ahead, sir.
7: Thank you, sir. Ladies and gentlemen, big day tomorrow. Won't tell you what it's all about. All right. But anyway, once again, my name is David Haneke here for USACreditRepair.com. Earlier, you heard Mr. Kellyer, all right, the president over there of BioLife Health and Wellness, helping you all out. Well, I want to help you out with your wealth. We all have it. All right. By the way, your first wealth is your health. 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

Good morning, good morning, good morning. God, I love you, Jesus. Regardless who we are, we ask God for just continue to immigration. Let me give the immigration this something and beg she if you do it for me too. May I pick and choose who me give you now? Yeah, may I tell you the truth? Yeah, that one I want different kind of one. And yeah, let me copy fear and not name and beg she if you do it for me right now. Hold on there. Yeah, good morning, good morning. Please, me ask you if you download the app for me today too. Me ask you if you download the app, please. Caribbean Radio HD, that's an app name. Good morning, we are getting ready to do. I say, me ask everybody if you donate $40. If you don't feel like me value more, you can give me $61. You can give me $61, that's even better. If you don't feel so, say me deserve it. Now if you see, you're not have to do nothing more. You're not do already. Good morning, everyone. And I just want to tell you, I appreciate all of the people them. All of the people them. I just want to tell you, all of who me send the link go give. And good morning. Yeah. Well, are we not this together? And me not lie, I'm the people that do you change my quarrel. I think they don't want to hear me mouth.

0: Yeah, me think they don't want to hear more. And me thank God say, one look at something used to go on. Anybody remember that something? Yeah? The cart where something about where squeal the most to get the most milk. Anybody know that something they say? How we go? Yo, you know, so me find something. Somebody said they come for me yesterday, come give me, you know. Jesus, my wife said they come give me yesterday. Somebody said, Pele drunk. It's not that, man. Somebody said they come give me yesterday, no, man. Something about blackhead. Jesus, me can't remember. Somebody said they come give me yesterday. Let me say for who? Humble calf. No, it's not that. The one where say, the more cart wheel, and him get the most aisle. Something like some man. What do you matter about? The cart wheel make the most nice, get the most. Somebody send a sitting gun, give me a sit down. I never big ten, because big ten know this something. You know. Somebody send me something, come tell me yesterday, where the blackhead. Evangelist, good morning.
1: Most milk.
0: Eh?
1: The humble calf suck the most milk.
0: No,
1: another
0: one there. One next one, fish say. I want next one, fish say. Fish say the calf. No, no, another one there. The one we say, the one we say, see either cat we make nice get the most aisle, something like so.
1: Oh, me think I the one who say the humblest calf suck the most milk.
0: No, no, kind of sucking.
2: Woman, oh. We kidding.
1: Well, like, what do you think? All right, nobody.
0: Daddy. Yeah, my young one, someone said the cart wheel. Come on, sister. Auntie, yeah, me know you're going to know, you know. Sister V, you know me kiss, no? Good morning. It's not humble calf, man. I want next something, man. I want next something star. Jeez, good morning. What is something name? Can't buy what is something name, you know, Rasta. Me can't buy what is something name, you know. But I want something for say, the one we get the most, we make the most nice, get the most aisle. Let me go over Caribbean where they go look. Over here, so I never heard that one, boss. Ask Brother Irby. Mas Irby, is something we say, the one, the car to make the most nice, get more aisle. Oh my God. Brother Larry.
3: Reggie.
0: Morning, sir.
3: Squeaky wheel get the most aisle.
0: Something like, I say go, I think I say, you know.
3: Yeah, man. Squeaky wheel get the most aisle.
0: And you give mama a thing for this for me to say, make mama do this thing for me to.
3: Yeah, me say they go here.
0: All right,
3: call him.
0: All right, me charge you. Thank you, yes, sir. Squeaky wee, get them. I say, go. But I want something, man. Hello, good morning.
4: Morning, Brother Gary. How you doing?
0: Wow, can you please text me good morning that we can send you something, Gongio, and you give your sister, Nago. How are you, by the way? Hold on, don't move. Hold on, let me say all this. Hello, good morning.
5: Good morning, Brother Gary. The squeaky wheel get the grease.
0: Squeaky wheel get the grease. Good morning. Oh, my, when I sister this from over Mount Vernon. Oh, she hung up the back foot. Hi, Sister Faith. How are you, baby?
6: I'm good, Brother Gary. How are you?
0: I want to ask you, how is your radio? How is the radio going?
6: It's going good, sir.
0: Anything you don't like? Anything sound different? How is the consistency? Empty barrel made the most nice. Nah, I'm tired of the empty barrel now. Jesus Christ, man, I'm tired of the empty barrel something. Yeah.
6: With the radio. So, I love the AI songs that you all use to advertise your shows.
0: Yes.
6: I love that. They're great. When it's time where there's not a broadcaster on and you're playing pure AI, to me, after a while, that gets boring. Because the reggae AI them, every song have the same beat, the same rhythm. So after a while, to me, that gets kind of monotonous.
0: Okay. So no, but what I did, I think I know what I did. I put in a playlist for y'all, 2 hours.
6: And the whole of them have the same rhythm.
0: All right. So I'm going to fix that and just refresh it and make them play randomly.
6: Mix it up.
0: Right?
6: Mix it up.
0: Make it play randomly. All right. And go back to the old music. And for those who don't know, these are my old timers. Them outfits, they're not going to change mentally.
6: The AI that you guys use to introduce your shows and stuff like that and the commercials, I love them. They're great.
0: Good morning.
6: And the good thing, though, I can say about the AI songs that you play, it's clean and you can
0: oh my
6: hear
0: God.
6: All the words.
0: Sister Fiat.
6: And, you know, the meaning is in the words.
0: Sister Fiat, the AI music, they make me feel like I listen to Jesus I talk. I saw the AI make me feel, honest to God, them clean, don't.
6: They are clean. You can hear all the words. You know, sometimes when it's people singing, sometimes you don't really catch all the words, but you definitely catch the message because it's real clean.
0: And that's why I play most of them so much. Because our radio is a clean radio. And I want people to hear the cleanness in the radio.
6: Yeah. And then, okay, so some of the AI song them.
0: Yes, ma'am.
6: I know they changed the words to make it more modern, so nowadays people can understand. Because some of, you know, the old hymns, the thee and the thou and the thy, and people don't understand them, something there. So they changed the words, but sometimes it sounds like them force up some word in there. And when you're used to a song that rhyme, and them just fling
0: like
6: some word in there,
0: you're
6: like, what?
0: Me no hear none of them change up.
6: Oh, they changed the words. Maybe because you don't know the words for half the song them anyway.
0: But the old time
6: song will have certain words. They change it. They modernize it. So, and that's okay.
0: Listen to Wanya. Listen to Wanya. And tell me what you think. Listen to Wanya. Hold on there. I'm coming, Missy. Listen to Wanya.

0: Good morning. Talk it to
1: you. Yeah, man, that's a nice one.
0: No, so what me I go do? I'm going into my playlist and I'm going to refresh them. Me now go. Cause what me do? Me put them all 4 or 5 hour peer. Me put the song them on the know. Mm-hmm. So no, like it. Cause let me tell you this. Let me be honest with you. I want you to know you and your sister. I have a few more people who I take your guys' comments seriously. You guys especially you. You and Big Ten is real. I want to talk it truth, get upon my nerves. But me have to do this. I'm a truth department.
1: Okay, sir.
0: I want to not do it for no favors.
1: Nah.
0: You will tell me in a second. Can I listen to she now? Like, I think I said something to her and me get upon her nerves. And right now, me say this song like 10. Let me write in 10. We're Big Ten there. I think I said something to her. I'm going to get upon her nerves. Are we there?
2: Yeah. Brother Gary.
0: Mm-hmm.
2: A long time I want to make the message, I know.
0: You see? So right there, so my chest started to beat hard. Sister Faith. Sister Faith.
1: In trouble.
0: Sister Faith. Normally, when she texts me, I have to go out a door and walk, start to walk, because I know, sir.
1: You have to walk it off.
0: You have to walk. So,
2: but the little girl that used my phone.
0: So, right now, I'm glad the little girl that lose her phone. So she couldn't.
2: Hear it.
0: Yeah. A long time she want to make the messenger.
2: A long time I want to make the messenger, you know. But the little girl that used my phone.
0: Listen to this.
2: As my either tablet and menopause, I kill me. Listen I can't remember. Which one I put it if you play walk this on the radio.
0: Walk
2: a long time I want to make the messenger, you know. But the little girl that used my phone. As my either tablet and menopause, I kill me. I can't remember. Which one I put it if you play this on the radio. Me and you. But
0: I never get up
2: 6 minutes to 8 o'clock.
1: In trouble now.
2: Preferably 5 minutes to 8 o'clock. Wayne G. Shoot off of you. Let me ask a question. What am I doing with dough plate?
0: Mm-mm. Good morning. So this is where I'm at. Hey, let me go to the immigration. Don't hang up, you know. Can't walk after the immigration because it's time to talk about immigration and the world want to hear about TPS. They want to hear about everything. Them teeth me. Hello, good morning.
3: Good morning, Brother Gary.
0: Good morning, young miss. One man call you. Me give a man from Jamaica a number for call you. And he, look at this one Jamaica number call you yesterday and the day before, please.
3: Okay.
0: Yeah, me give a number. How are you, by the way? How is mommy? She come back yet?
3: No. The funeral is just coming Saturday.
0: Oh. So you mean funeral on Saturday?
3: Yeah, she went to the funeral.
0: So funeral, you can't go to funeral on Saturday?
3: She's going because it's a very close family member.
0: But Saturday? Yeah. Sabbath?
3: The 22nd.
0: But Sabbath?
3: Yeah, Sabbath.
0: But you can't go to funeral on Sabbath?
3: She's going, though.
0: She don't talk to her about that?
3: No. Because I would probably go, too.
0: How many things you can't do on the Saturday?
3: Mm-mm.
0: Oh.
3: She wants to honor that cousin was like a sister to her.
0: Oh. So that means I can't go to some funeral, then? Because I just don't go to funeral because I never know, sir. And then I keep on Sunday. I'm not going to know Sunday funeral. But anyway, good morning. Ladies and gentlemen, it's now time for immigration. And go ahead, ma'am.
3: Sure. I'm Stevenson. Of course, I'm an immigration lawyer here in the U.S. And the information this morning is for educational purposes, and it doesn't establish an attorney-client relationship. The number is 347-451-4282. 347-451-4282.
0: Wow.
3: All right. So we have a big announcement. On Friday, the 14th of August, the Board of Immigration Appeal came out with a decision that undermined 12 years of standard practice. Now, if anyone has advanced parole, a travel document that they have been issued by U.S. Citizenship and Immigration Services, and if they have ever overstayed their time period in the United States, please, I'm begging you, do not use that advance parole or that travel document anymore, right? If you have it and you use it, the government will allow you to come back into the U.S. However, when you apply for your adjustment of status, when you apply for your green card, they will use it against you to bar you from getting the green card for 10 years or 3 years, depending on how long you overstayed your time in the U.S. for. Right? This is because the decision that the Board of Immigration Appeals issued actually states that when you travel on that advance parole or that travel document, you are departing the United States based on certain statutory provisions, right? Before, the use of the advance parole document was not considered technically a departure. So if you depart the United States and if you've overstayed by more than 6 months from the date your I-94 expired, you are now going to be subjected to that bar. If you overstayed by more than a year, you're going to be barred from getting that green card for 10 years. So please do not use that advance parole document. Some people might have gotten it and use it before August 14th of 2026. It's not retroactive, so it's not going to negatively impact you if you had used it before the date of the decision. It's a mouthful. Wow. But I'll try my best to break it down further.
0: Wow. Wow. Anybody have any question for the attorney, you can call in right now. It's free. You don't pay for talk to her right now on the radio. But later on, if you want to talk to her private when nobody knows your business, you can pay $75 today if you get a consultation. Every other day is $100. And it's nobody else is charging that little bit. Everybody is charging more. So anybody have any immigration question right now, you can call in 305-654-7944. 305-654-7944. 305-654-7944. Anybody have any question, you can write it in on TikTok, WhatsApp, or you can write it in on Caribbean Radio, hd4.com. If someone goes to the green card interview for month now and OT was approved and still don't get the green card yet, is that a concern?
3: No, it's not a concern. Not yet. The concern shouldn't come about just yet. There are many persons that attend their interview, and sometimes the background check that is being done may take longer now. The processing time for that is longer. They're being way more thorough because the vetting process that they have introduced, you know, is more deliberative than before. So I wouldn't say that's necessarily a concern. The concern would be more based on how well both you and your spouse answered the questions in the interview. If you both answered the question correctly, you had a lot of documents to support the fact that the marriage is real, then I would say, you know, your chances are you're good. But if you went in there and those questions weren't answered properly and the document was scanty, right, those things will cause you to be more concerning, not necessarily the time period that they're taking to make a decision.
0: Again, let's go to the phone line, 305-654-7944. Good morning.
4: Good morning, Brother G. We have a nephew, two nephews. We have look at a permit. They do computer engineer. Mm-hmm. We look at a permit for them, bring them up.
0: Call the attorney private and pay for your consultation.
4: Okay. Yeah, we can get a permit for them.
3: Well, let me just chime in quickly. First thing you have to do is source an employer. An employer needs to be interested in them to hire them, and that employer needs to complete what is called a labor certification application, right? Because the employer needs to demonstrate to the government that U.S. citizens and permanent residents are not qualified to do the jobs that your nephews will do, right? Or if they're qualified, they're just not interested and they haven't been applying to do the job. So that's the first thing that you need to do. Locate an employer that's willing to sponsor these individuals.
4: Okay.
0: All right, 305-654-7944. 305-654-7944. That's the number here to get in touch with the attorney, or you can write in your question on any one of the social medias, TikTok, Facebook, YouTube, and I will read it the best of my ability. And anything new on TPS?
3: Right. So for temporary protected status, it's getting worse, right? So not only is it finished for Haitians, right? And we see even in the news where Haitian nurse that had TPS was picked up and the nurses are protesting, but also now the program for Ethiopians and Somalians has ended as well. So temporary protected status is really, for most countries, being, you know, wiped out. Right, the few programs that I have left, and you know, like for Salvadorians, El Salvadorians, it goes up until about September of this year. So, you know, if you have temporary protected status, brace yourself. Chances are you know that it is coming, that they are going to end it. So try to see whether you qualify for another immigration benefit, such as asylum or, you know, any other benefit that potentially you may qualify for. But I think the emphasis this morning, Brother Gary, has got to be on that travel document, because many persons that have a green card pending have been traveling back and forth to Jamaica on that travel document, and many persons might not realize that after August 14th, which was last week, that things have changed in terms of how you use that travel document. But so please do not use that travel document unless you consult with an immigration lawyer.
0: Ladies and gentlemen, I hope you guys get that. The lawyer is pleading to Uno. Don't make nobody tell you for to make up on the travel documents. Please, me, I beg you. No. Don't let nobody make you guard Jamaica. It's called a temporary travel documents.
3: Right, it's called a travel document, yes, or advanced parole. Some people get it on their work permit.
0: Oh, Jesus, help us, Lord. Please, Jesus, help. We need your help. Again, if you want to speak to the attorney, you can call this number, 1-on-1, 347-451-4282. 347-451-4282. 347-451-4282. Call you live with the attorney. Good morning.
5: Good morning, Brother Gary. Good morning, Ms. Stevenson. Just a quick question.
3: Good morning.
5: Hey, Ms. Stevenson, I'm calling on behalf of one of my friends. So do you think it's a good time for them to put in their papers? He married to a citizen, so they want to know if it's a good time to put in their papers.
3: Yes. You know, you can file the application for adjustment of status, right? On the face mm-hmm. of it, the person qualified because they're married to a U.S. citizen, as long as they meet the other standard requirements, typically that they enter the country on a visa, even if they have overstayed, right? The mere fact that their initial entry was lawful, right, that will help them to adjust status. And, of course, make sure that they don't have any criminal record, and, of course, that the spouse has the ability to sponsor them financially.
5: Okay.
3: Right? So, yes, it's fine. It's fine to submit the application. But when the person filed the application for their green card, and if they file an application for a travel document, please, do not allow them to use that travel document if it's been approved, if they have overstayed their time.
0: One more question for you from WhatsApp. Good morning. Can you ask her if someone with DACA can travel outside the U.S.? It sounds like that TPS she is referring to is not an option at all. I don't know. Like, she asked the question.
3: Okay, so the TPS and the DACA program is two separate programs. So try not to get them confused, right? So TPS is for persons who enter the United States, but because of conditions in their home country, right, it's unsafe for them to return. Whether it's war or natural disaster, it's unsafe for them to return. Now, DACA is a deferred action program that was introduced by Obama to help young persons who came into the United States, right, before they were 16 years old and who completed high school and are good persons, right, persons who are ambitious and trying in the country. Now, that program, many of these young persons who entered that way, right, didn't enter properly, so they don't have the ability or didn't have the ability to travel abroad. So many of them had applied for parole too, right? Under the DACA program, many of them applied for a travel document or advanced parole to return to their home country to see, for example, maybe their grandmother was very sick and about to die, and they presented documents to U.S. Immigration to prove that fact, and U.S. Immigration granted them humanitarian parole. Now, many of them would have used these travel documents before August 14, and they are, you know, fine. However, if they use it going forward to travel internationally, it can have implications for them to come back into the U.S. and adjust status to get a green card, right? Because the government is going to count that as a departure. And that by virtue of that departure, them having overstayed their time period, it could cause them to be barred from getting their green card for 10 years.
0: Wow.
3: So it is better to not depart.
0: Carly, you're live with the attorney. Good morning.
6: Good morning.
0: Good morning.
6: I have a question for the lawyer.
0: Yes, ma'am.
6: When I came here with my daughter, when she was 3 years old, and I become a citizen, and she become a citizen under me. Now she's 30-something years old. Is it to be a problem?
3: No. She's good. What we're discussing doesn't impact someone who legitimately got citizenship from their parent. It sounds to me like she legitimately got citizenship from you, so she's good. She's fine. She can go out there and live her life.
6: Okay. All right. Just want to know because nowadays everything changed.
0: And I think she
3: no,
0: I don't
3: that
0: think
3: hasn't
0: she
3: changed.
0: I don't, ma'am, this is a lawyer, right? I don't think she turned citizen under you. I think she get the documents. All right,
6: okay.
0: Baby? Yes, ma'am.
6: Okay.
0: Yeah.
6: All right, thank you.
0: Jesus. Anybody wanna speak to the attorney? Call her right now. Today you pay $75. Every other day is $100, and she don't work on Saturday unless a funeral. 347-451-4282. And let me tell all of my life this. Everybody, don't question her. Anything she's telling her, a law. She's not just an immigration attorney. She is ESQI.
6: Mm-hmm.
0: So, no, take it down the face. And good morning to everybody. Miss Attorney, thank you very much. And thank you for your review. I appreciate that. Thank
3: oh,
0: you
3: you're
0: so
3: welcome.
0: Much. I love it.
3: Thank
0: Good
3: you.
0: Morning. So again, speak to the attorney, 347-451-4282, 347-451-4282. Good morning, good morning, good morning.
7: I did try the fibroid formula before, right? And when I went to the doctor, they told me I had five. And the sizes, they were really huge. And I took the bottle that you had sent me. I also did, you know, the BioCleanse. And the other one that makes it, the BioCleanse, the BioIQuin Supreme. I was on those for, like, a very long time. And then when I went back to the gynecologist, did another ultrasound, my fibroids shrank drastically. And I only had four at this point. So that definitely helped me out a lot. My mom, she was on the I formula. She was on D3. She was also doing the BioLife Supreme and also the cleanse. she had some issues with her eyes where the eye pressure was very high. And after doing those products for a while, also, she went back and the doctor was saying to her he couldn't believe, like, how low it went from where she had it. So instead of her having to go back to the doctor, like, every 3 months, now he told her to come back, like, every 6 months just so we could, you know, monitor it. And my last one was for my friend. He was on the blood sugar maintenance. And ever since you told, you were saying on the radio, people should get off metformin, I had him get off that medication. He didn't stop taking it. And his A1C went down as well. So even though, more while, you know, I'm not able to afford this stuff, but I do try to get the deal because the products really will work. And I thank you, Mr. Aniki.
0: Good morning, Jesus.
8: Yes, top good of the morning.
0: Go ahead, Zenma.
8: All right, and thank you again for having us as a proud sponsor again on this premium program coming to you live each and every day. Once again, if you're tuning in, ladies and gentlemen, and you happen to be suffering from a medical issue, could be diabetes, hypertension, cholesterol, fibroid, prostate, lupus, cancer, you name it. As long as it's a medical issue, we have an array of products that are made from the finest ingredients that Mother Nature has to offer. And what we like to offer, we want each and everyone to at least try the products today. So if you're tuning in right this second, right this minute, I'm going to extend any product of your choice for only $79. Yes, I said any product of your choice for only $79 this morning. What's the catch? Of course, you have to have a simple answer to a very simple, easy trivia. Now, listen carefully, people, because this one I'm going to make it very easy for you, all right? But may I do this again in a car? Where else is it? I couldn't do it, but I'm going to do it, though. Not only you can get one for $79, but if you want six, I'll give you six as well for $2.99. So you can get one for $79, or you can get six for $2.99. Whichever one you want. Yes, pretty, you can get six. That's a bird in the background. But anyways, six for $2.99 or anyone for $79.99. Just tell me the answer to this very simple and easy trivia. Them say rain or fall, breeze or blow, something for chicken always get left out of door. What is that something? All right? Tell me the answer, ladies and gentlemen, of what is something that always get left out of door when them say rain or fall, breeze or blow, something for chicken get left out of door. What is that something? If you have the answer, the number to call is very simple. It's 866-628-5433. That is 866-628-5433. That is 866-628-5433. Once again, ladies and gentlemen, if you're tuning in right this second, right this minute, and happen to be suffering from any form of medical issues, just dial that number now, 866-628-5433. You're getting any product of your choice for $79, or you can get six for $2.99. 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That is 866-628-5433. That is 866-628-5433. If you have diabetes, if you have hypertension, you have cholesterol, fibroid, prostate, lupus, cancer, me say rain or fall, breeze or blow, something for chicken always get left out of door. With the answer this morning, ladies and gentlemen, you're receiving any six for $2.99, or you can get any one for $79. Just call me now with the right answer. Rain or fall, breeze or blow, something for chicken always get left out of door. With the answer, just call me at 866-628-5433. That's 866-628-5433. With that being said, Brother Jay, and thank you again enough for having us as a proud sponsor on this premium program coming to you live each and every day, all right? And for those who are the late listeners, let me just tell you now. And we can't extend it for over 5 minutes this morning, all right? So just call me now. The number again is 866-628-5433. That's 866-628-5433. Just pick up the phone, dial the number now. Them say rain or fall, breeze or blow, something for chicken always get left out of door. And when you call me with the right answer, you get any product for $79 or you get six for $2.99. Just call me with the answer at 866-628-5433. Brother Jay.
0: Ready, me ready, and I gone. They say we're gone. Good morning. Good morning. Abisa, good morning to everybody, and good morning to you and yours. The next break, me will give. Me just give them people a little view. The power of... Yeah, so come Sister Faith. Give me a call back, please, ma'am. Sister Faith, give me a call back. Make we continue with the conversation. Because she's one of them person where we're deep. We tell about the radio. And I would like to know. As me say, oh, me know again, Damielton, empty barrel make the most noise. I want to say good morning to the pastor. And ladies and gentlemen, if you don't know, when the show done, more and big up everybody, you know. Thank you guys so much for going online. KD, big up yourself. Mikey Sterling, Jamikes, big up my general, them I got out there. But I don't know if you do that. Hey, big up a young lady. Yeah. So this morning, last night, Mr. Malcolm fixed something on our website where he want people to go and give us a surveil. A surveil and just something name. What is something where you give it? We then give a five. Big up Brother Light from Mandeville. Big up Wola Mandeville, who tune into 96.3. Big up Mandeville. Sister Fia, give me a call back now. Make we finish the conversation. What time is it now? 8:38. And yeah, let me see what the lady has said. Let me see what she has said.
9: Brother Gary, the humblest calf suck the most milk. But sometimes when you're too humble, then step on you.
0: It's true.
9: The humblest calf suck the most
0: Sister
9: milk.
0: Beverly, good morning. Hey, make sure all of you come up. Sister Beverly, you not come up praise us, don't. Ladies and gentlemen, all of you come up praise us from everybody. Please call me about the bus. Angela. Let me know if the crew are come. Let me know how much bus seat I go want, please. Drop back that tune here again. That tune here. Please call me about the bus. Oh, sorry. It's not this moment. It's not this moment. Good morning. A sister lady there, man. Everybody walk up on the bus. Please call me now. Wait until the appointed time. And yeah. And more and big up everybody who get a review about Caribbean Radio. Thank you guys. So what song I mean I play there? Oh, that song I want to play. Hey, Alicia Bowen, more and big up on that song. More and big up on that song. And big up Alicia Bowen. And big up her name. Sweet Delight Panda song. Then two women and me a big up panda singer this morning. Alicia Bowen, Sweet Delight, original. Chairman, hey, hey. Everybody come. Everybody come. Captain Baker. Captain Baker, the singer of Fiatu. Mama Sonia DM, good morning. Auntie Norma. Mama Bernice. Mama Bernice. Sister Carol, give me the phone call now, please. I can finish the conversation. Ciao.

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We have

0: And tell me they want I'm here wipe out the house, yard, coming on everyone know. When me a wipe out house, my wife use one map. I don't use map, me go up on my knee. I'm bend down like a big girl and do it. Me not use the map, me tell the truth. I'm gonna wipe out mostly the hallway and my bedroom and the kitchen. Hello, good morning.
1: Good morning, Brother Gary. How are you?
0: Mama shout if I want to drop out and I can't find you. When I see you on plane, when you come back?
1: Me say, I call me, I get master, say, you know, your brother Gary asked for you.
0: Yeah. Me say, oh, the old people, I can't travel, so. Jesus.
1: Brother Gary, me a young chicken, you know, man. Me have to live me like a life. Me
0: live here. Live. Me now, you got England? Me now got England, you got England?
1: We got England already, man.
0: That too far, brother. Me can't manage it. Me take too long for dead. Me can't manage that.
1: Me
0: take too long for dead.
1: England. Me go to England. Me couldn't wait. Then it is okay. So what about if you go to Dubai and Jerusalem?
0: Not going so far. You can't reach. Not going so far. Me now for Jesus is the only reason I'm like to Jerusalem because of Jesus. I'm seeing down here all the while. Me now have no other way.
1: Me go.
0: So what's the trip to? Oh, what's the trip to Canada? So my girl, oh, you supposed to, that's all past, pilot to walk you in. Mama shot, you know, say, hot killer road. You supposed to, you know?
1: But again, me just give thanks for life, you know. Me all this time, so the couple of me did, me couldn't listen to my radio.
0: Why?
1: I could, but me just busy, man. Lord, just gone all over the whole place.
0: You got CN Tower?
1: Yes.
0: Oh, you mean Africa, CN Tower. CN Tower come out New York, Statue of Liberty.
1: You said me good at that bus stand there.
0: You know, see
1: building
0: the
1: building down there just.
0: You know, see DJ and wife dead?
1: Oh no.
0: Good morning.
1: I'm going to call nobody me dear. No.
0: I love you.
1: No.
0: Smart.
1: No.
0: Come on. Hey, tell the girl that's going to invite them to pray us. Oh, everybody, tell them to church and me your chat. Call me after work with chat. Call me have something for you.
1: Later, girl.
0: All right, baby. Love your mama. That's my girl. Good morning. Lord Jesus. I can really get myself in trouble. Alicia. Bowen. Hey. Hey, Browning. Please, if you have an aunt, walk with the come and praise us, please. Only person I get on free are those who buy tickets online. Only get the rhythm. Rhythm. Tomorrow I invite everybody. Bravo. It's Fort Pierce. From 10 a.m. until 1 p.m. Bravo.

0: Hey, Big Ten, step up on the one from it.
1: Good morning, Brother Gary.
0: Good morning, young lady. How you doing, Zella?
1: Good morning, Brother Gary. Happy birthday when it comes tomorrow.
0: No. Ask Mommy. We not celebrate it today. Tomorrow we are celebrate it. Yeah, we don't
1: want
0: nothing.
1: You have to call it tomorrow. That's why I say I get early.
0: Tell her she can text me.
1: Okay.
0: How about we pray for her? That's God touch her, keep her. As I come to you this morning, Jesus, cover this young lady as she go to school. Cover her grades. Cover her mind. Release her mind that she can understand everyone at the school work them. And touch her that she get peer A and B. No C. In Jesus' name. Cover the car we are driving our work. In Jesus' name. Amen.
1: Amen.
0: Amen. You know, some couple were believing in my prayer. Me not lie. Good morning. Big up all the woman them sit on a woman all the while. Uno educated. Uno smart. But you don't know. Uno want to try something new. Mr. Malcolm. Come and me chat for a minute. What time is it? You chat to Mr. Malcolm. After 9 o'clock, me chat for a minute. One big up, ask God to cover all the women them out there. Oh, afraid to try. And have them education. Sit down pan the like cover, sit down pan chair. That song you have funeral.

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1: Every road just bends and bends.
0: You know, sometimes we used to book. We used to read. We used to work for the people and do certain kind of job. We are living in a new world now. We have to invent our own income. Try it, and if it fails, try again. Find a way and do something where God can touch you. God can use you. Put God in it, and you see it work. When I started this radio, enough people never know said there would be a major Caribbean gospel radio in the world. Nobody never used to want to talk patois. Them come on radio, everybody at twang. Nobody never used to want to be themselves on radio. Nobody. We used to say Paul and Silas. We talk about what Jupiter. What is my name of Jupiter?

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Jamaicans and all, we take our testimony and make it carry Gary grave. 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Then now have to go punch a clock every day. 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They prefer don't try. Hello, somebody. Am I talking to you this morning? Am I talking to you, California? Good morning. 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

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And guess what? Nothing extra.

0: us.
1: We gonna stay in New York and die in the casino.
0: Every map I drew is fading.
1: We are so loyal. 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
1: Everybody, everybody, everybody, everybody.
0: Lead me, Lord.
1: Lead me, Jesus.

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I was listening to a young lady yesterday, and she said she had depend on her father. And if you woman depend on the father for make you help you make you if you father then in life you feel like you're a woman. But I just want to know. Your father just was for a purpose for sex your mother and then you born. Film time done. You think I depend on my father for make me be a man? And the same thing's going for everybody. Some of us parents

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But me now depends on depend on that. Me have to look it. I mean, I forget it. Yes, daddy and mommy have their purpose. What is your purpose? And this one more and big up all the woman them out there. We are trying. And feel like say, yo, that man they walk out of no life. Hey. Come out of safe haven, man. Come out of the safe haven. Come out of safe haven. If you believe that God like what you say, try Jesus. Try Jesus now. Find out what you can do. 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

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I know the good thing about it. The woman them have every great idea to tell we the man. Ladies. Good morning. 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You don't have to do good with man. You can't do good by yourself. Everybody. Hey, what's your name? What's that girl's name? I want to big up this man, you know, sweet delight, you know. Sweet delight, big up yourself, you know. From me, no sweet delight in the pan top, you know. Are you sure it, sir? You can do good all by yourself. All you want is a little healthy, empty garbage. Or sometimes you go sleep. Good morning. We give up life, we give up hopes. It's almost 9:58. I got a little vibe with Mr. Malcolm for around 5 minutes right after at 9 o'clock.

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3: Cash by a car. Ladies and gentlemen, I know if I want to say when I'm a Christian, I know now I walk out in a faith. I know if I die in a faith. I know if I die in a faith. Well, let me say this to you. If you believe in the word, you're going to sit down there and turn cuff under the word.

0: Somehow come in our studio with me. I'm going to bust a look at me reason. I'm going to bust a reason. The world and what time Adam coming? Good morning, girl. How you doing?
1: Brother Gary, all right.
0: Let me say.
1: You know me need you, but.
0: No, well, I know. Let me say something to you publicly. From me know you, I always admire your album that you put out. But me tell myself, say, me not call you. Because you put out some solid. Listen, me say. Me say you put out some solid album. But you know, link up with the right set of people, eh? Because enough people come on and go ahead and rate it, but I just collect them and try to collect you now.
1: Them not rate my man.
0: Let me tell you. Let me tell you what happened. Me sit down and watch you. I'ma watch you. I'ma say that girl and I put out some solid album all the while, you know. Yes. But she never called me and said, "Brother G, come work with the team now, help me promote the thing I hate now." But me say one day, God I go touch her heart and she go say, "Yo, me try all on already and it no work. I better give me a work with because yo, you see them there, you know. What did me there? One girl call me. And me tell her, I say, "My girl, give me a grant to promote your concert."
1: Mm-hmm.
0: And she said, "Me say put Cento up as the MC and Ray. Then she come back and say, "Me I put on different girl and some people not really want me to put something. And me say, "Okay." Then she call me and say, "Boy, Brother G, how much me can give you promote it? Because everybody I say, Brother G, you know, promote your show, nobody now listen to you. Because you say, bad listener at your time." And I just want to encourage you and tell you, say, I always admire your thing. I say, when God ready,
1: Thank you.
0: He call me and say, "Brother G, I want to do something with you." Yeah. Now tell you the truth. I hear me, I will pray if you call me. I hears. Because every papa show has the morning gang, you know. And for once, say I do real gospel, I ask the people in there. The other DJ, them appear fake people listen to them. Them fake and LP, they listen as fake as hell. Good morning. You're calling when the show done here, mama. Big up. Me like your thing already. Me like it. Big up, Basco, you know. All around.
1: Yeah, man.
0: Good morning. No, me not like Mr. Malcolm. Why go on, youth?
2: Hold on.
0: Hey, the man's looking at this issue, you know. Tell us.

0: Welcome to the show.
1: Good morning. What's up, man? What's popping?
0: Good morning. What's going on with you?
1: Man, what kind of cute talk that is? Good morning. No, I wish they may have said a reason. I said, I wish they may have talked about this. I said, women nowadays, if they just step out from where them have, I wish they may talk about it.
0: Listen, we've been talking about that a lot, you know? And I don't think people really, I don't want it to go over people's head. Like, when you're speaking about it, it's giving me chills. I woke up last night at like 1:30 and I said, wow, it's crazy because everything, like, I even look at your life as a self-reflecting journey on mine, right? Where it's like, you don't have, you're not extremely intellectual person.
1: We're going to say,
0: like, when it comes to intellect, like, you might not be all the way there, but that's fine. But that should show people that that's faith, that's wisdom, right? So you actually are speaking from a place where you're applying the principles of wisdom, right? So no matter how much people try to knock you down or the fight that you have to encounter, you keep going. That's faith.
1: Nah, that's part of the journey, man.
0: That's a part of the journey, but you're walking in faith. There's too much people that have degrees.
1: Jesus!
0: But they, you get what I'm saying? They stuck.
1: Too much!
0: You're going to get knocked down across the journey, like along your journey, but you got just got to keep going.
1: And ladies and gentlemen, Mr. Mal coming to the studio, and when you talk about faith, is a youth where, man, him can't tell you that. And I was talking to him a couple nights ago, and I see me see walking, because we never planned a conversation. I just see him walking in his office, and I say, yeah, man, I'm busy. And one thing him tell me every day, he say, Brother G, you know me like with you? You push.
0: 100%.
1: You push. And when he decided him all do credit, guess what? His mother was his everything. Mm-hmm. And in my work, I was big. As a matter of fact, you were manager at the job.
0: I was a case manager.
1: You was a director.
0: I was there for a few months, and he wanted to put me up there. Yeah.
1: And he came to me and he said, "Bro, G, I can't ask my mother this.
0: Yeah.
1: I want to go into credit. I'm doing the course over 2 years now, and I'm graduating. What do you think?" I say, "Yo, B, you gonna own the company yourself?" I say, "Yo, you're working for those people."
0: 100%.
1: Remember I said that to you?
0: 100%. And I just quit.
1: I said, man, overnight, quit. Yeah. Don't tell mommy yet.
0: 100%.
1: We said, don't tell your mother, say you quit yet.
0: Yeah, I was like 21 at the time. Yeah, I was young.
1: It was 21, 22.
0: I was about to graduate college. So
1: yes.
0: Yeah.
1: We said, don't tell your mother, say you quit. Because she was brought up in a gym where working is her life.
0: 1,000%. And think about it, right? And she's operating. And I'm not just saying it for my mom, but a lot of, unfortunately, older individuals are operating from an old monetary system that's outdated.
1: Oh, my God.
0: And we...
1: Say it again. What are the old
0: monetary... They are operating from an old monetary system that is completely outdated. So think about it. You could have went to school to become a software engineer like 15 years ago and got paid big bank. Today, that's obsolete. AI took engineers jobs when it comes to software engineer, people that develop apps, AI could do that. So people are looking at life like, if you think AI is powerful now, just wait until you see super intelligence and quantum computing. Yeah, that's very powerful.
1: Wow. Ladies and gentlemen, I see Mr. Malcolm, we had him about some reason, and he said to me, say, Brother G, I want to come on the radio one Saturday and teach the older community that push out upon the faith when you have in a Jesus.
0: Yes.
1: Yo, the man that killed me, the man say, yo, our community now use the faith when they have in a Jesus. There are so many Christians, but they are not stepping out on that faith.
0: Absolutely, yeah. Yeah. Faith without works is what? Dead.
1: Uh-oh. See it there. Right now, you're going over there.
0: Don't do that.
1: Yo, let's not again. Mr. Malcolm, I have a real reason. And he went through a phase in his life. And I tell him, I said, yo, me go through the same fears.
0: 1,000%.
1: But me no use it. Me use Jesus to rise me up. Because God have to bring us to our fears for us to, for really.
0: Elevate, yeah.
1: Hey, I can look one time, Mr. Malcolm, call me one day, me there at Jamaica, and he said, Brother G, I'm scared. I said, what happened? He said, man, I have over $1 million in my bank.
0: Oh,
1: I don't know. I'm all set. He said, Brother G, where are you? He said, oh my God, I don't know what to do. I said, youth, continue giving God thanks. Do it. And one thing we can't put on you.
0: Mm-hmm. Yeah.
1: One time you ever say, yo, you give church too much money.
0: Yeah.
1: You remember, you're so close,
0: 100%. Yeah.
1: Ladies and gentlemen, I never say a man love give church. Oh. Jesus, Mr. Malcolm, get church. I miss when I just in just starting business. I say two things I go do every month.
0: Tithes. 100%.
1: I say go to different church, bless them, give them, because 90% of who are going to support you are the church people. Them.
0: Yes, absolutely.
1: You want me to say that to you?
0: No, 100%. Yeah, you definitely taught me.
1: I say go to churches, behind my back, tithes. Just give church. One time, this time I give. Somebody tell me, ever say, Mr. Malcolm, calm down. If me a keeper, if every day want to know, can I just want to give a ticket free? Mm-hmm. We can't believe in him, fiat.
0: Yeah. That's the only thing that keeps us going. That's the only thing.
1: And right now, me and him are going to bust a reason. And me are going to tell him where I'm going to as a young man. But God rise him back up. God rise him and believe in a God. He go to a whole lot. Because yes. Again, him tell me every day, he say, bro, G, I thank God for you and my mother.
0: 100%.
1: Because
0: you're my strength. Y'all are my strength.
1: Everything where you tell me.
0: Yeah.
1: Ladies and gentlemen, me see that man and girl one day, the girl prettier than Mary.
0: She evil than me.
1: Yo! Ladies and gentlemen!
0: Yeah.
1: If you don't know Mr. Malcolm, sat me ever showing him panic sitting. If me have one daughter, me a find a way for my daughter there with this boy. The man pretty like Jesus heart. Yo, the man, the youth around. I need to give the radio. The man have around, the youth just do everything on my feet, say a young man for your do in a them life. And I tell him every day, so I'm proud of him though. And all the while, everything. This a man that drives some car. What? Yo, me have to just laugh and say, and do you comfortable where you go to, don't?
0: No, Brother Gary, I'll be very transparent. I'm happy what I went through. It was, so the past 4 years of my life has shaped my life in ways that I believe it gave me a clear path and a direction, right? So it's like your life is going to become volatile. It's like the stock market, right? It's gonna have crashes, but there's also going to be corrections, but it's also going to recover. So they always say the chosen ones fall 7 times, but he shall rise again.
1: And wow. Yeah. And ladies and gentlemen, I must say, Saturday I come and I go bust a reason in our studio. Me and him are going to bust a reason in the studio. When I go see him, and she say, young youth, where I'm going to tell her this year, him get me the first 200,000. First money I get me, 200,000? It was 200,000.
0: Yeah.
1: For open the radio. And me not lie. The man solid in everything with him, though. I thank you all for the support. Yeah, I'm going to tell you the truth. Me and his mother, because you know we, them are young people, are different. And me and his mother always then at them life, I will watch them. See, like how my boy Akiada, you know what time Mr. Malcolm rush me and say, you know, like how me deal with Chikwana. And me, I say, yo, don't know how to tell me nothing, you know. I love roughing at this, you know. And me worry him well heap. Me tell you, say, me see Mr. Malcolm with a girl one day. And me have you ask me for Mary she name. Remember, David?
0: I know.
1: Me say, you find a girl at church? And me say to him, say, yo, you have to explain to me how you find a girl. Like, see, like, come with the suspect, your mother says she are FBI.
0: Yes. No, I really thought, when I met that young lady, I actually thought, I was boarding a flight. I was coming down.
1: No, me can't tell you. Can you tell me? Me can't tell you. Yeah, me know your story.
0: Yeah.
1: Me can't tell you. I said, yo, you meet that girl there? And the man, yo, ladies and gentlemen, boy pretty.
0: Yeah.
1: Maga skin boy. Brown skin boy. I got to LaGuardia.
0: I fly through the private airport.
1: Oh, the private. Uh-oh. You see it? You not go to the regular. You not go to. You not go to LaGuardia JFK yet?
0: Nah, I do, but I barely fly. I like flying through like HPN.
1: He's traveling to the Russia private airport. Yeah. And the man I got to one day. And the man called me car in. I tell him I didn't sit there. He come and say, bro, G, I met this princess.
0: No. I said, I don't know if I wanted to speak to her.
1: Yeah.
0: Because I was focused.
1: Yeah, you was. No, you see, I meet her.
0: Yeah.
1: And me, I said,
0: 100%.
1: Get me a picture with her. And I said, I can't. You see, I can't get it. Yeah. And I said, me now, I do not want to miss her.
0: And then y'all flew in and saw her.
1: Yeah, me yeah, fly to the airport. He said, I'm going to buy you a ticket. Make you fly to the airport. Yeah. And I'm going to make sure. I'm going to see the girl. I said, Jesus.
0: Yeah.
1: I said, my youth, ask her if she named Mary. He said, no. I said, my youth, this girl is pretty like a Jesus. And And then when it say, explain to me all your meter.
0: Yeah.
1: Hell broke loose.
0: Yeah.
1: Man, I got through the airport with a Louis bag. Louis bag. Louis, everything Louis. Brown skin boy. And the man I got through and the catty run him down. And got him. I don't remember this, you know. And said to him, say, sir, this is your number to pick up your bag in Fort Lauderdale. You remember that?
0: Yeah, she said basically I'm flying into Palm Beach, and she said, your bag tag, but I usually carry a carry-on.
1: So you know,
0: said
1: there's
0: so
1: no
0: I
1: bag.
0: I knew there was no bag tag, but I opened the bag tag and it was her name, and I was.
1: I'm like, said to him, say, yo, dog, yeah. Dog. I know me have to turn, me can't turn his step for anymore. Me I say, yo, dog, you can't turn stripper in a housewife.
0: 100%, yeah.
1: Seriously, me said to him. Yeah. Me said, dog, you can't turn stripper in a housewife.
0: Yeah. She and got he, one.
1: Of course. Send me your meat, sir, and cat your nose, said them are teeth.
0: Yeah.
1: Straight.
0: 100%.
1: And enough of them young people have to know that.
0: You know, but that's the thing about it, where I feel that sometimes you have to really go through an experience in your life where it drops you to your
1: knees. Not sometimes, every time.
0: Every time, correct. So
1: out of my walk,
0: you got dropped to your knee.
1: Me have to drop to my knee.
0: 100%. And then that's when you built, like basically the old version of me had to die for the new version of me had to be reinvented.
1: My God, come on, man. Your word. The old version of it dead.
0: Correct.
1: For the new version invented.
0: Correct. So then it's like when you look back at it, like my journey, I give her grace. I give her and her family grace because I also understand what it feels like to live in survival, you know? So for me, it's like when you bring light to darkness, they only could thrive off of your light. So, like I said, there's no love lost, but it's just an experience that I had to encounter. But it broke me down, but it built me up stronger.
1: Wow. And me just want to big up everybody and tell them, say, Saturday, me and him are going to talk about life journey. And, yo, it was so great for him experience. And he realized, say, everything where we, cause me couldn't talk to him as a stepfather. Me never talk to him as a G when no woman, and been around woman, and there's nothing whether young or old, me no woman.
0: Yes.
1: And they might have different levels. One day me see with Uncle Tino, and the Catino me see man with pretty Tino. One thing with them pretty girl me see. And me and him a driver. Here the girl. The girl mother call him, Justin, buy three lobster tail. Me say, I said, I get a girl ready that thief. His mama said to him, for Rabio. And the man said, bro, G, why you guys judge people like that? Me say, mama, that girl a thief. Yeah. Ask him. Yeah. Me say, which mother call a man? And say, go buy a lobster tail.
0: I was young too. I was like 19.
1: I make money like crazy.
0: I was because, yeah. And then she called me and said, "Can you pick up three lobster tails?" Now that I look back on it, the bill was $100.
1: I be say, Justin, that girl a thief.
0: Yeah.
1: He mama a thief. My thief too.
0: Yeah. Yeah.
1: Yes, and I be tell him. Me say, "By God, how we finding?" And me say, "The girl, them pretty, you know, pretty, you know."
0: Yeah.
1: So I just want to encourage young people out there. So tune in Saturday morning. Parents, tune in. We have a reason and talk about life and what he do and who is he. And everybody ever got through the morning experience.
0: For sure.
1: I don't think your mother could have teach him nothing about this.
0: No.
1: Cause she never been through that.
0: It's impossible. Like I even asked my grandparents. They said they can't. There's nothing that they can do to show me that. But they could always pray for me, you know. And I feel like a lot of the times, unfortunately, in our community, we have a lot of single mothers. But you only could raise a boy to become a boy. You can't raise a boy to become a man. It's impossible. You're not a man. So wow. you only could raise him to become a boy. He has to go out there and figure it out himself. And that's how he becomes a man. He grows thicker layers of skin. But I feel like throughout the journey, you have to have, you always have to remember and have that authentic self and be able to heal. And healing, it starts with forgiveness. You know, you have to forgive yourself and then you forgive others. And that's how healing really works.
1: Oh, say it again. Wow, I like that part.
0: Yeah, so basically you have to forgive yourself for everything that you've encountered, and then you forgive the other individual that hurt you. And that's how true healing, that's how literally healing is, you know? So I really understand that I had to go through that, but I also forgive the people that hurt me. That's a part of the process and the journey, you know, but I also forgave myself first. You know,
1: okay, do you think he was at fault?
0: 100%, because I said I shouldn't have talked to her. I texted my mom, and my mom said, yeah, give it a try. And then I gave her a try, and then boom, next thing you know, my whole life just shifted. Like, I couldn't, I couldn't make money. And next thing you know, I'm just like, everything is just falling apart. I started just feeling like I'm losing self, losing sight of self. But then I said, no, Justin, you have to forgive yourself, because this is a part of the process. And then also give them grace, because they just didn't know what they just didn't know. You know, they never encountered a person like me before. You know what I mean? So you're going to take something for granted. It's like me who, when I, you know, went through what I had to go through, that's a whole different topic with, you know, the, you know, ex-wife type of thing. And I literally took that for granted, where that broke me down, you know? So it's literally your own journey. Like, there's no, like, your story's already written. That's why Brother Gary says it right now. You have to walk in faith. And that's the only way to get past everything you're going through.
1: My God, when you hear that. And ladies and gentlemen, no, serious. Every time when him talk to his mother about the girl, me run aside and say, first thing the girl do to him, you didn't tell him, so the girl make me stop talk.
0: Oh, 100%.
1: Don't the girl is so, don't the girl is smart.
0: No. But what they do, though, that's actually a way to, so basically what they do, they come into your life, they basically want to know everything about your, like, your strength.
1: Yeah.
0: But then they then study your weaknesses. So they never compliment your strength, and they only, like, exploit your weaknesses. Then they isolate you from family. And then once they isolate you from family, think about it, you have no outlet. So then, for me, I'm not completely oblivious to life. We know road.
1: We've been there, man.
0: We know road. So we know road. So I said, all right, cool. So I already see what she's doing. I don't have contact to my friends, my family, this, that, the third. Okay, so they're telling me everything bad what my family's doing, but they never gave my family an opportunity to know who they are. Okay, they're playing mind games. So now I'm starting to watch their behavior. My mom always told me, watch their behavior. Don't matter what somebody says, you gotta watch their behavior. So I'm watching her behavior. Then, like, you know, when I'm starting to go through, like, different struggles in my life, I'm breaking down, and, like, I'm trying to figure my life out, I started really leaning back on my family. I remember one day, where did I live at? When you guys flew in and took my luggage.
1: I think Greenwich.
0: No, I was living at West Havishaw off the water, off the Hudson River.
1: Yeah, he lived on the water.
0: Off the Hudson River. So
1: that's how crazy it was.
0: Yeah, so you guys flew in and took my luggage, but I also remember this day like it was yesterday. Like, the enemy comes to kill, steal, and destroy, and I had to realize and chalk it up to the game that I was sleeping next to the enemy. And that was real.
1: Ladies and gentlemen, this young man have a testimony where God bring him through. Mm-hmm. And he's not just here. And we just want to encourage everybody out there. We have young people. Tune in this Saturday, make a bus a reason. Because, and everything glit. And these are things that he never know about. Because his mother never tell him about them something. His mother never brought up and everything glit our goal.
0: She's playing offense. We have to play defense as men. Women can play offense. Men got to play defense.
1: Say it again.
0: Yeah,
1: women
0: can play offense the whole time. Because, again, even if they get knocked down, there's going to be a man to pick them right back up. Unfortunately, that's not our case scenario. So we got to play defense because we know we got to provide and protect. You see what I'm saying? So if you're not a provider, you can't really protect. Your mind's a shot. So therefore, you got to always, as a man, know that there's always that individual that will take you off your path.
1: Hey, listen, my man, if you want to reach to Mr. Malcolm, write this number down. And you know, credit time life, that way if you are living in now, change that. And but I may say to everybody, this young man been there and done that, him know it. And one of the greatest things where him got to where me teach him is, and it's just great at what they do and them accept it. And more, all of the parents have a young man and a family. I want to make them tune in, sat them, I could sit down and reason. And, yo, let me say this to you. Mr. Like you to rent out one whole plane already, private jet, and fly out. Or demand them other things. But again, in
0: you
1: I'm
0: said
1: young.
0: Something. You said something, and I don't want to cut you off. I'm so sorry. But I remember when I started business, you looked at me, and you was like, you used to always see a lot of guys around me, had a lot of females and stuff. And you said, yo, Justin. I said, what's going on? He said, you know, success carries grudges. And I didn't understand what that meant until I really went through like the toughest, like literally something that broke me down to my knees. The individual that you love the most, you put your heart, you blood, sweat, and tears and your heart into someone, and then they just leave. But it's all of your mistakes that you have to sit down with and realize and self-reflect. And all the other people, like you literally have nobody to, you have no outlet anymore. And I remember that. I remember those conversations, and that's what really made me realize that I really have myself. But as long as I have that small support system, whether it's you, my mom, and, you know, just my family, I'm okay. I'll survive through the storm.
1: I never read a book for tell you. Mm-hmm. I just go me go through it.
0: Yeah.
1: Everything I me tell you, I will me go through.
0: Yeah, wisdom.
1: Everything when me tell you, me never read no relationship book. Me never read no, ladies and gentlemen, somebody like a restaurant, you know. And sometime in Bilala, $800, $600, you know.
0: Yeah.
1: And that's what they do. And but I just want, the greatest thing, you have an experience. And the only thing that can create is great wisdom.
0: 1,000%.
1: And him step out, and one thing with me can tell everybody that everybody have got have their falling day.
0: Mm-hmm.
1: Some fall old, some fall young. Just remember, I have something to wrap back on.
0: Yes.
1: I have something to wrap back on. And again, as men, always have to know how to strong against people. Big up all the man, them. And let me tell you something. A lot of them might sit down and listen this morning and don't realize. You have to have somebody where you can point and say, yo, I was there for that person. Not just your individual kid. Anybody, young people in them life. And that's how many see life. And anyway, this morning, keep it locked. I've been Saturday morning, 9 to 11. Yeah. Me and him, I got boss a real life reason about his past. Yeah. And now his present is now called Florify. We soon come back. Keep it locked. Thank you very much, brother.
0: Thank you.
1: Go and do your thing, because I see somebody in the office are waiting for him. So, we know him have an appointment over there. But so I encourage the idea, ladies and gentlemen, that life is real, man. And enough away. Enough away, no really study life out there. Hello, good morning.
2: Good morning, Brother G.
1: Good morning. Go ahead, ma'am.
2: Good morning, everyone. Happy and blessed Thursday. My name is Sister Marjorie. And the company this morning that I would like to talk a little about is called Assure for Life. This company has been around for quite a number of years. And I've been with them for the past 7 years. And what they provide is a protection, funeral protection plan. In the event you lose a loved one, which sometimes we do not know what the future holds. We just want to be prepared. So if we lose a loved one, we don't have to stress or worry where the finances is coming from to put them to rest. So if you're in the state of Florida, New York, North and South Carolina, California, it is only $75 per month. All other states is $85, and that gives you coverage for up to 7 members on the plan. Even if they are living in Jamaica, Haiti, or Dominican Republic, it does not matter. They can go on the plan. Call Sister Marjorie to find out more about this great company, 860-989-6303. With that coverage, the company provides burial, shipping of your loved ones from state to state or from the U.S. to Jamaica. As a matter of fact, if your loved one passed in the United States and you want to send them to Jamaica for a final burial, the company will pay for the funeral home in the U.S. and also the one in Jamaica. You can check out their website. It is assureforlife.com. 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It's called the Better Business Bureau. 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This plan with this company is not a term plan. That's why it's called Assure for Life. because you and your loved ones are covered for life as little as $11 to $12 per month. From the comfort of your home, you can make extra money by becoming a consultant. Also, if you refer someone to Sister Marjorie, the company will send you a check in the mail for $25 for everyone that you refer. 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Today, we are giving away $30. 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Call me right now, 860-989-6303. One more time, 860-989-6303. Thank you so much, Brother G. Thanks to our wonderful listeners. Have a blessed day.
1: God bless your Sister Marjorie. Good morning. Let me send a something to Sister Marjorie right now. And N-O-W. No, let me send this to Sister Marjorie right now and come right back. Good morning to every single soul. Good morning. Well, I say it takes so long for come up, man. Sometimes it takes long, you know. Why it takes so long? Good morning. And Brother Shaw, good morning to you, Charlie. Good morning, sir.
3: Maybe a minute or so. Let me tell you something real quick. Maybe a minute or so. When I listen to the radio, I listen every morning to the radio, and I squeeze and you guys frequently advertising this thing. I said, turns off. So I ordered the Alpha Plus, and I'm a city marshal, you know, and I work 5 o'clock in the morning time. I'm gone. Early bird, and about 2 o'clock, I want to sleep, you know what I mean? But from taking this thing, I said, what if I'm taking too much, you know, because I took about a little over a tablespoon, you know, a little over a glass. And I said, what if this, I'm taking too much, that's why. Listen, and the thing about it, I don't have appetite to eat. Yeah, it's really work. No, me know you guys are talking about, you know? And it's my first time calling because I don't really like to, you know, my first time calling you guys. I don't know you guys. Know that. Yeah, but I mean, my first time, and I tried the Alpha Plus. I went with Flower Park this morning. I know, I went to Hart Park. I know I'm in Long Island City here. And I feel like, I can't tell you. It's all right. It's a good man.
1: Hello, good morning.
4: Top of the morning, Brother G.
1: Morning, Machaji. Go ahead, sir.
4: All right, and thank you again for having us as a proud sponsor on this premium program coming to you live. And ladies and gentlemen, we're up to the final round today where Bar Life is concerned, and I wanted to look out for each and everyone. 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All you need to do, ladies and gentlemen, is make sure you have the answer to this very simple and the easiest trivia, all right, that I've ever done on the radio. Listen carefully to it, you know, because you have to have the answer to it, all right? Yes, it definitely is a fruit, too. It is green and it's rough on the outside. It's the size and the shape of a soccer ball. You can roast it, you can boil it, and you can fry it. And no, it's not sour sap, all right? and it's not coconut. Me know coconut round from the, a little bit round, but not that round either, all right? And coconut milky when you juice it. But no, it's not coconut. This one, it's green, it's juky-juky on the outside. Come like you think them from the outside, it look like a maca, all right? It's white on the inside, and it's milky when you juice it. The number to call, if you have the correct answer, is 866-628-5433. That is 866-628-5433. That is 866-628-5433. So when you dial the number, ladies and gentlemen, all you need to do is pick up the phone and tell me which fruit, green and juky-juky on the outside, it wipe on the inside, and it's milky when you juice it. Yeah, that's the one that me I talk about. Tell me name of that fruit, all right? 866-628-5433. That is 866-628-5433. This morning, as I stated earlier, any product for $79, or you can get six for $2.99. Do remember as well, ladies and gentlemen, if you have issues such as liver problem, kidney issues, thyroid problems, make sure to speak with a certified nutritionist. Cancer, lupus, talk with them. They will not only point you in the right direction where our line of products are concerned, but they will also ensure that you get the effective results, all right, based on the fact that our line of products are comparable to none. So once you basically listen to the nutritionist, go with a full 3-month supply, go back to your doctor, numbers don't lie. You understand? You'll see how phenomenal the product has been working. Now, once again, ladies and gentlemen, I want to thank you for tuning in. And Brother Jay,
1: ready.
4: Thank you
1: when
4: for
1: you're ready.
4: Us, all right?
1: All the way.
4: All right.
1: Good morning. I forgot to play one AI song and Brother Errol say I love it. Thank you, Brother Errol. Good morning. Hiya. What a conversation this morning. Big up yourself and my girl. Yo, me nah lie. Big up the woman them. Thank you. Brother Gary, you're brave. You're thumpy like you're your husband and you're pupa. No, I'm just a husband. That aggressive husband with no say. Them expect more. So, I hope that today can change your life, change your way of thoughts. I hope that today can let you see something new in yourself. Yo, do you know all of us have something better than what they have? All of us have something great in us. No, serious, different from having baby. Because some are good for having cute kids. Some are good for having ugly kids. Some are good for having great kids. But do you know there's a better person in that more than what you see? You are greater than what them a look upon. I swear. Ladies, you are better than who you are. Put yourself in a position where it doesn't matter what you do, you gotta exercise who you are. No, you are better. Ladies and gentlemen, don't forget January. Gospel and the Greens. Oh, Jesus. Don't forget. Yo, I'm not lying. Last time, my wife planned one event last night.

tell you untrue that event here. And last time me and my wife planned one event. Oh Jesus. Last night, me and I in her bed and me say, my girl. Now she said to me, say, babes, why don't you do this? Find out if this. And me say, my girl, how you plan event so far? And she say, hey. Brother, ever I first me see a big up on AI song. I know the song in a brother. Cause I know people can't play song on your song like this, you know. The anointing is different. We and G brother gave a clash. Wow. Wow. December 5th, Kevin Downs will confirm. Prodigal confirm. Wow. Anglican Church in. Ticket grand sale. Next week. Praise of this Labor Day weekend. Oh, Jesus. Touch a blue. October. Touch a red. November. Touch a green. December. Gospel and the Greens. January. February. Reverend Centro birthday. March. April. May. Yeah. Day. What a month. I want everybody. Look out for the launching of 92.5 FM. The launch it. Inner launch it. 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

Have you ever looked into your life sometime and say, yo, you're going through a phase in your life and you don't know what caused it, and you think you are doing right? But I want to encourage all of my ladies, them and all the man them out there. We're better than who you are. There's so much greater in you than what you are doing. There's so much greater in you. It's 9:41. There's so much greater in you. Miss One Girl said more than something, and she said, and me just look and say, watch ya. Ladies and gentlemen, since the new world start, you gotta elevate.

Oh, yo, what's up? What are you doing? The man said to me, say, go look for me. He go look for me something them. Mama Rugby, morning, morning. Do you know how when you retire,

Ladies! Ladies! My message just fit you this morning. I'm not good at fitting men with message. I'm good at fitting women because I believe in the opposite sex. But I encourage as much as I can encourage the men's. But ladies, my message is for you, man.

So I went up and see a CG building a couple days last week, Saturday. And more and tell CACG good morning, yo. Me not lie. On the building look good. Me never expect to see that. Me glad to see that Facebook the cut off, you see. Cause me see one man from over the garbage pan and listen to me. Me say me glad to better give Facebook cut off, you see. God thank you, Jesus. Cause me see one man sitting over there listen to better give one man from over the garbage heap. Sitting over there. I'm gonna know why I'm coming a man in time. Hello? Jesus! Between him and such man from Portland. Why not go away every morning? Oh, now try to distract me. Because no one can distract this. Are you there, yeah? December 5th. We're trying to get our next concert confirmed for Portland. We are working on it. Nancy, good morning. Brother King.

0: Ladies and gentlemen, yo, I love you. I love you. I love you. Can I get 100 more women like you? Ladies and gentlemen, listen to somebody writing. Somebody say, Eldorish George say, good morning, Brother Gary. Honestly, me not lie. Sometimes I cuss out your nastiness and not listen to you. But when me cool down, me come back and listen. But you are the best. Take a picture now. Take a picture now. Take a picture now. Good morning.
1: Brother Gary.
0: Good morning, sir. How are you?
1: I'm great. Sorry about yesterday. I forgot what day it was. You know, that's what happens when you're so busy. You don't know your Tuesdays from your Wednesdays. But I'm glad to be here with you this morning, just saying hello and just giving out my phone number and, you know, talking big things about some cases. We had a very big settlement a couple of days ago. I want to tell you all about it.
0: Wow. This should be on video, but anyway, I'm going to do me a favor. I want not to forget. Yeah. Can you send me a flyer?
1: Yeah, I gotta find a flyer. But yes, I will send you a flyer. I'll have my Ruthie send you something for sure.
0: I want it for YouTube because I noticed when I'm talking about you yesterday, I could not find the flyer.
1: Yeah. Okay. Yeah. I will work on that right away. I don't know. I didn't get a link for the video this morning. That's why I called in. But
0: no, because I know on Thursday.
1: Thursdays we usually do it on the phone anyway.
0: Yeah, on Thursdays. I know we don't do video on Thursdays. That's why. All right. So what's on your mind this morning? Tell my people, ladies and gentlemen. I'm talking to one of the most hardest working attorney in New York, New Jersey, and Connecticut. His name is Mr. Adam Andler, and I can tell you right now, if you are in New York, New Jersey, and Connecticut, or if you are in Philadelphia, or you are in Boston, good morning, and you don't have this man as your attorney, if you have any form of damage, you have today and before the weekend come to change and get this attorney. It doesn't cost you to get him either. It doesn't cost you nothing. And I just realized this a couple of weeks ago. It doesn't cost you nothing until the case finish. That's beautiful.
1: Yeah, that is, absolutely. There's no money out of pocket. The phone call is free. The consultation is free. No money out of pocket to retain my legal services. So that means that, you know, I work on the case. And then at the end of the case, if and only if we are successful for you, that's when I earn my fee, right? So when we win, you win. And if, God forbid, nothing comes out of it, which is very, very rare, but there are some times that is the case. For many, many different reasons, you owe me nothing, right? There's no risk to you. And there's really no reason why you shouldn't have the case handler working for you and your family if, God forbid, you're injured in a car accident, a trip and fall, slip and fall, a workplace accident, a construction accident. If you've been hurt through the fault of somebody else, you are entitled to money. And that's regardless of who you are, where you're from, what you're doing here. In status, out of status, makes no difference. And my job is to get the money for you. So when you call me and I decide to take your case, that is the goal, to get all of the money.
0: And when he say all of the money, don't mean, ladies and gentlemen, let me say this to everybody listening this morning. I need you to put this number in your phone. Just dial it or save it. Save it as Adam. A-D-A-M. Am I right? Save it as
1: absolutely,
0: Adam.
1: Absolutely, absolutely. Adam Handler, the case handler, 855-232-6108, 855-232-6108. That's the number for yours truly, Adam Handler, the case handler.
0: Anywhere you are, call him up and ask him any form of issue, any form of question. And one thing I like with your company is no machine doesn't answer for you. It's a 24-hour human being, ladies and gentlemen. That's how I call it. 24-hour human being. And that's what, as a matter of fact, I didn't call. Somebody told me yesterday, Brother G, do you know Mr. Adam Sutton is 24-hour human being? So that's good. Because they call after three.
1: It's 24 hours. I mean, sometimes I'm sleeping, but, you know, you leave a message, I'll call you back right away. And, it's all good. And you know what? I just decided I'm going to save the big news for the video, because I know that Ruthie's going to want to cut that up. So I'll just give you a little taste that we settled a case 2 days ago, okay, for somebody that was involved in an accident up in the Bronx. And the settlement has the number 2 in it and has the word million in it.
0: Wow.
1: But I'm not going to tell you any more about it.
0: Wow. Wow. Ladies and gentlemen, write this number down. This could be you. Put this number in your phone right now. 855-232-6108. 855-232-6108. Can I say something to everybody? For this man to come on the radio, don't know when there's going to be an accident, but he wants you to prepare. Because we know, all of us know there's going to be an accident. We don't know his when, though. We don't know his when. 855-232-6108. 855-232-6108. 855-232-6108. Right here. Thank you very much, sir. And
1: my man,
0: keep
1: thank
0: on
1: you
0: doing.
1: So much. Appreciate
0: talk
1: you.
0: To you tomorrow. See you tomorrow with the big news. Big news tomorrow morning, ladies and gentlemen.
1: Yeah, yeah, we'll do it, and we'll do it on video too.
0: Yes.
1: I'm trying to think. You know, maybe can we do tomorrow? Can we? Well, I think we're 9:06 tomorrow, right?
0: Yes, 9:06.
1: Yeah, Friday. Yeah, 9:06, and then pretty soon the summer schedule is over, and we're back to the earlier morning. So that's exciting too. But yeah, so I'll send you. I'll speak to you tomorrow, 9:06, ladies and gentlemen. If you're listening right now, tune in. You're going to want to hear about this. This is big. This is really big.
0: Thank you very much, sir. See you tomorrow. Give me the phone number before you go one more time, please.
1: 855-232-6108. 855-232-6108. That's 855-232-6108.
0: Thank you very much. Good morning. Good morning. Good morning. And oh, W, good morning to you and yours. Hey, good morning. Again, me like where somebody write on the YouTube or Brother Gay look well. And who is B-E-N-J-I-E-N? Who is that? B-E, let me call a person. Yeah. Because I know somebody where they panic, but me don't remember who, because they tell me their name already. Rosemary Gibson, good morning. Hello, good morning, sir. How are you?
2: Good morning, Brother Gary.
0: Good morning.
2: How are you?
0: I'm good. How are you?
2: I'm wonderful. What do you have planned for the rest of the weekend or year, sir?
0: Let me do this and come back. I'm going to have my coffee and come back. Go ahead.
2: Still opening up. All right. Ladies and gentlemen, why may I tell you, Brother Gary, yo, you ever have that person that you can't love them, but you can't not love them? I know the whole out of listening, I know, and that's what I'm going to talk about tonight. You have that one person. You can't love them, but you can't not love them. You have to love them. It just, I don't know, man. It different from everybody I know. May I use my time to that, talk about that? Everybody I know upon the planet is different. Anyway, let me do this. Ladies and gentlemen, my name is David Anarchy. Brother Gary and I, we're genuinely here to help you in so many different ways. Whether it's a laugh, whether it's to make you upset or angry sometime, whether it's to be mean to you, whether it's to be kind to you, that's what he does. But on my side, I am here to do some of that and then also give you some information that I promise you will empower your life if you listen and you take action. The one I want to talk about is credit. One of the things I make clear, you cannot be in this country and don't have excellent credit because you're going to need it. 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
0: Hey. 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

good morning. Good morning, everyone. This is Lexi Queen B for On Central Stage. I hope you all are doing wonderful. You know that today is Results Show. Today is the day when we will know who is Artist of the Week for this week. And I know that you guys are waiting and very, very excited like I am to find out. But before I go any further, I just want to send a big shout out to our CEO, Mr. Wayne Graham. Thank you so much for having me here on the Central Stage with the Central family. Thank you so much, sir. Also, I want to send a big shout out to the entire Central 96.3 FM Jamaica family. Hey.

I also want to send a big shout out, a very, very big good morning to our sister station in New York, Adoration Gospel FM, and our other sister station, Caribbean Radio HD.

Good morning to Servant Leader. Good morning. I hope you're having a wonderful morning. Good morning to International Bread of Life Ministries.

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I hope you finished voting already, because time has ended for voting a couple minutes ago at 8:59 a.m. So all the votes that are already in will be tallied, and you will know who is the artist of the week for this week.

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0: 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Alrighty. Thank you so much.
2: Me here, the worshiper.

praise. Say every praise.

I see some people sending in some votes, and they're saying like number one or number two or number three. I would prefer if you send the person name or the title of the song, because you know sometimes the numbers change. For example, when it's time for Artist of the Month, there can be all three number ones who went the first in the weeks, right? So I don't want you to do that and then I give the vote to the wrong person. So just the name, or if I even the title of the song, that's fine. But I see a number two, and I know that it, I know which one is number two this week, you know, but you see for Artist of the Month, it can be a challenge because there are different numbers that mix up whoever the winner is, right? So be careful, put the artist's name or the artist's song title, alrighty, when you're sending the text, okay?

somebody on TikTok say, who win? So me, I say, what? So attack me. Like, I'm going to tell you. I know who win already. I'm going to tell you guys. No, sir. Then I saw now with, I can't bet the person who asks who win don't vote as yet. Well, they can't vote again, but they did not vote this week. I can't bet because the voting this week is low. So as some know say, oh no, no vote, but you know, ask it who win. Why wanted to that? Why are you guys like that? Eh? Be telling us if a vote before. I see people even on TikTok telling me who they're voting for. I cannot accept it at TikTok. There is a way how to vote. There's a system put in place how to vote, right? So if me know take the votes from here, so on TikTok, it wouldn't be unfair. It would be unfair. So I must take it strictly from WhatsApp. All right? And the votes are in. And I'm going to tell you right now, because the person here really, really can't wait. Oh, my God. All right. So in third place, there is a third place. There are three people. Right? So in third place, we have no other than GBP Ministry with just 6 votes. I want to go on GBP Ministry. There are 4 people in that group. 4 at uno. In the group. So the 4 one could have times up, and I don't know what happened. But when I spoke to the young man, he says that he is he's very busy. Somebody say, I've voted, I send a name to the WhatsApp. That's it. But anyway, thank you so much for entering and for getting. And you know that the first vote was for GBP Ministry on Tuesday. Somebody call in and vote for them. The first vote. But anyways, 6 vote. And Cheryl Francis. 8 votes. So me, I say, Cheryl, I call Cheryl. I say, Cheryl, are you getting the vote? Cheryl, I say, I'm in transit now, so I can't get anybody to vote. So I say, all right, I'll wait on Cheryl. I guess Cheryl don't reach us yet. Cheryl got 8 votes, but congratulations for becoming the second place for this week. So I don't know who win already, right? But not after telling who win. I don't know who win. Let me know if you don't know if you don't keep track of the other person's name. Said it right, dude. Yes. I see one coming. All right. Let me drop the winning song for this week. Yeah.

Alicia, Alisa Card. Champion for the week, Alisa Card with You Reigns. And Dwayne Brown from St. Lucia is bigging up the winner, bigging up Alisa Card. Thank you so much, Dwayne Brown.

Congratulations to Alisa Card with E-Rains. So Alisa, you are now the On Central Stage Artist of the Week, which means that you will be going up against the other artists of the week at the end of the month. And you know, I asked persons to guess just now. I asked them to guess how much Alisa Card got. And somebody, Brit says 10, Ginger said 30, and Cardo said 70, and I said, Cardo, you're so close. And you know, said Cardo lit the nail upon the head. Boom, right there, so jackpot. 78. Watch out. One try, I tell me 60 now. And me say, Cardo was close. I got far. But Cardo, that's good. Wonderful guess right there. 78 votes. That's very, very good. So congratulations. You campaigned. You got those votes. And you will be now moving on to Artist of the Month battle. And she is from Maypen, Clarendon. Okay. I want to fool people. Okay. All right. So you were going up again. So far we have Hubie and Alisa. So next week now we will get three other artists battling right here, and then we'll know who will go up against Hubie and Alisa. All right, we're not going too bad. Wonderful. And if you have a gospel song, you're listening right now, you have a gospel song out there, it can be out there or new, whatever. Once it's a gospel song, you want it to get some airplay, you want highlight for it, you can always enter on Central Stage. It doesn't matter. Just send your song to alexiaking55@yahoo.com. alexiaking. Believe I have my king. alexiaking55@yahoo.com. And if you don't get any response, because I don't know why the email didn't reach to me sometime, you can always go ahead and message me right here on TikTok at Lexi Queen B. I'll get back to you and your song will be played. All you need to do is campaign and get some votes, because the person with the most votes win for the week, which in this case is Alisa Card. Big up yourself. Congratulations.

Big up to all those tapping over there on the Central TikTok page. I see you. Thank you so much. And for those watching on YouTube, thank you so much. And remember to subscribe.

sins. Likewise, we must forgive those who have hurt us. 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God is love, and love covers a multitude of sin. 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

0: Amen, amen. There's a room preserved for Jesus. I hope that's the same way you're thinking, because it is very important, right? All right, so we're coming down now to closing time for this week. So the On Central Stage weekend is on a Thursday. You know that already. And our week begins on a Tuesday. Yes, so I'm looking forward for next week, where we'll have three new artists for us on Central Stage. Let me send a big shout out again to our sponsor for On Central Stage, Prestige Phone Accessories.
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0: Prestigious indeed. 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I want to send another big shout out before I go to our sister station right over there in New York, Adoration Gospel FM, and our other sister station, Caribbean Radio HD. Thank you so much for having me. I know that you will miss Lexi until next week. I know I miss you guys so much as well. I also want to send a big shout out before I go to International Bread of Life Ministries and Church Without Walls Global, and to all our listeners, everyone listening on the frequency or on or watching on social media, I want to send a big shout out to you. Thank you so much for sticking and staying. We appreciate you right here at Central 96.3 FM Jamaica. So I will be taking my leave soon at 10 o'clock, and I'll see you again, or you'll hear from me again next, because I see some audio, you know, me, I see you, the words, me, I see you on TikTok, you found us on the page, me, I see you, know. So see you again next week at 9 a.m. on Tuesday, where we will have another round of On Central Stage. So remember now, walk good, run good, drive good, do everything good, just be good. Until next week, Tuesday, Lexi Queen be signing out for On Central Stage.

0: Good morning, caller. You are on here. How are you doing? Yeah, I talk if it talk quickly. Remember, say me time up soon. I miss me. I take you little call.
1: Corporate.
0: All right, take care.
1: I'm from Caribbean radio, yeah?
0: Wonderful. I love my Caribbean radio people. Thank you so much for listening. Hey, what you say, look well? Me not on a redhead.
1: No, man, me, the head of your child look up on a
0: look two. How are you? All right, take care. I just love our listeners. They are just so cool. Love you. I love you all. Thank you so much for listening. All right. Take care now.

Hey, me can't kill you people. 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I'm one late. Somebody run come. Let me just do it quickly. MG Production LLC. Big up on yourself. Big up on yourself on YouTube. Guys, go look on them. Go and go look on them later.

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0: Ocho, good morning. Why y'all looking at me like that? Good morning, everybody. Good morning to the entire Central 96.3 FM Jamaica family. And of course, to our sister station, Adoration Gospel FM over there in New York City. And of course, to International Bread of Life, Bread of Life Ministries. And the Church of Walls Global. Good morning to you. And of course to our other sister station, Caribbean Radio HD4. Good morning, good morning, good morning. I don't know why. I don't know. I don't understand this. Good morning, Alexia. Queen B. Lexi, Queen B.
1: One thing, you know, people, Mr. Chat. You can't hide from the essence, you know? Mr. One thing, studio, the essence of you. No, this is me hide in peace.
0: No.
1: Dear sense.
0: That's not an option.
1: Dear sense.
0: That's not an option.
1: Make me hide in peace.
0: Okay, so how come you want to hide in peace? And every time when I'm coming in, you said, I'm going to give essence the ear.
1: Dear sense, are you here? No, but I hear it at 10 o'clock. You have a half a day at 10 o'clock.
0: Me no, it's... Here. No.
1: Oh, what time?
0: 10:30. It's my spirit. This is not my real face.
1: I beg now.
0: This is not my real face. So, in case you're wondering why Essence took so long to start, we are on a tablet hunting here. I don't know. We're looking for a blue tablet. Blue's Clues. We're in here, Hey, I'm serious. We are crazy in here. And let me say good morning to all the team members of Central 96.3 FM Jamaica. No, sir. We have some set of crazy people in here. We've got to find the Blue's Clues. Blue's Clues. No, I ain't going. You are Auntie Rhonda. No, Auntie Rhonda says. Auntie Rhonda. Good morning, Auntie Rhonda.
2: Good morning, Auntie.
0: Auntie Rhonda says, guys, she saw when Lexi came out with the blue tablet.
1: No, Lexi, vanilla. Uh-huh. Vanilla. No, Lexi come out with you. Okay,
2: vanilla.
0: Vanilla, that's her daughter. Remember. So that is Lexi Queen Bee's daughter, Vanilla. So Auntie Rhonda says she saw when Vanilla came out with the blue tablet. And from ever since they have been searching for that blue tablet. Lexi Queen B husband says that he also saw when the daughter came out with the blue
1: was
0: tablet.
1: Talking to a lady.
0: She was talking to a lady.
1: Auntie Rhonda.
0: Which is Auntie Rhonda.
1: Hey,
0: no. And saw when the blue tablet. No, we are on the hunt for a blue tablet. Can anybody help us search the Blue's Clues today? Any in? Any hint for that blue tablet will work. We're gonna call Blue's Clues. I'm serious. So yeah, you know, that's why you hear me that coming on so quickly, because we're on a mission today for a blue tablet. No, my head hurt, me tired. No, sir. This is crazy. You understand? We have some very crazy people. Uncle Wenji, I don't know what you were doing when you find these people. I'm telling you. You were sleeping, I bet. I guess perhaps. I guess he was asleep. And he probably wasn't. Oh, no. He found you all in the dark. It was night. Okay. Alrighty, 16 minutes. It is 16 minutes after the hour. Hold on. Maybe somebody find the blue tablet. Hold on. Early. Good morning. Good morning, Carla. So under somebody arm, I hover arm. If you look, come Auntie Rhonda, you force me. Give me a search, Auntie Rhonda. Give me a search. Somebody, I always know before Carl Crossley. Maybe Crossley with them. Somebody arm the blue tablet is under.
1: I wonder somebody swallow a tablet.
0: Don't you take it too far.
1: Not that far, no man. Oh God.
0: the ADHD are kicking. Look here. Carla. Carla, you met me. Wait. What a something in here today. Yes, Carla. We got somebody. Laughter is good. Laughter is good. It's good, you know. No. Look, all right, so we're going to search the person's armpit and just see if we find that blue tablet, and I will let you know so you can call back and thing. You hear?
3: Okay.
0: My love? Mm-mm. No, sir. What is this morning? Mm-mm. It's Friday night. That's what my head. Somebody.
1: I think you're the same as one.

0: color. Boy, you find yourself in a very precarious position. Them say, there's certain things that they were the only crazy one in here, but you're joining the happy bunch. Anyways. Boy. No, have you ever laughed so till your side hurt you? I feel like I have stitches. in my side. We are on the hunt for a blue tablet. Okay. What size tablet was it?
1: A very big one.
0: A very big... But, Mr. One, very big one outside. Is that... Is it...
1: Outside.
0: Is it two... Is two big ones?
1: Yeah.
0: Two big ones?
1: Purple and blue.
0: No, man. I see a blue one. No, I saw a blue one when I came in over there. One of the child had a very blue tablet. A very big one.
1: So the tablet is in the building.
0: Yeah, the tablet.
2: Wait,
0: I'm telling you, when I got in, I'm telling you, just because I say, okay, I saw one with a little blue phone.
2: Somebody have a phone out there? Your son?
0: I think it's your son with a blue phone. Mm-hmm. And I saw somebody else with a big blue tablet. It has the angle on it.
2: Yeah, now, chini KKO. So where is it now, DSN? So where is it now?
0: Another child out there.
2: Purple, you're sure on a purple?
0: It's not purple, it's
2: Mine
0: blue.
2: Color blind,
0: I saw two blue.
2: What? You saw
0: two blue? I saw two blue.
2: Wrong with the essence? No.
0: Not nothing though wrong with me.
2: Purple. One blue and one purple.
0: The purple okay, carry an angle? Well, I know. It carry an angle. The purple one carry an angle.
2: Both of them, my dear.
0: And they're big alike.
2: Yes, my dear.
0: But I saw blue though.
2: You say you saw two blues. Okay, my man.
0: Yes, two blue. I saw a blue phone. And I saw a blue tablet. Which purple? I saw a blue.
2: Which blue phone is at the end?
0: Hold on. But she just said her phone was blue. What is wrong with these people in here? Look here. I am not colorblind. What y'all telling me? Look here. Uncle Wade,

0: Oh, maybe it's because of the reflection. That's purple indeed. No, that's very, very light purple. And so hold on now. So
1: Show them on social media.
0: So when you want to load me up now?
1: No,
0: it cannot get, no, when I look at it, it kind of give a little sky blue kind of looking. It did.
1: Something wrong, you know?
0: No. I'm saying, what is what I saw him with? And I thought it was blue.
1: All right, back to the tablet.
0: All right, so let us go.
1: See a blue tablet,
0: all right, no, we see a blue tablet, a very big blue tablet.
1: The new blue. Where did you see it?
0: You didn't see the fat girl, the fat little one? The little one, the
1: purple.
0: That's purple? No, well, on. Something. No, I'm sure I saw blue. Why did I not see blue?
1: Wait. God, if you're not busy, Jesus.
0: You know what? Make a go start me showing
1: peace. Please, I beg now.
0: It is request. You remember request Tuesday? It's request. If I don't. It's. That's the purple one? No, but that's not. I saw one. Okay. Which one you have sure that carries? Hold on.
1: This is the new blue, guys. Are you seeing it all? The new blue is lavender.
0: Hold on. The blue that I saw, it carries the one that I'm look that I was looking at. It has two angles at the side.
1: No, just this angle.
0: That's the same thing that for the other one that you're looking
1: the blue
0: for.
1: Well, all right, fine.
0: Fine, if that's the case, I'm mistaken. The purple for blue.
1: Two times? The phone and the tablet?
0: You know I don't want to go down this road with you right now. I could have sworn I saw blue. I thought I saw blue. And you know, maybe no, it's my spirit of speaking of that you can't find something blue in here today.
1: The strong spirit central.
0: Oh my word. Okay, it's 23 minutes after the hour. We'll let you know if we find that blue tablet. Yes, a big blue tablet. We're on a hunt. Okay, guys. Starts a journey fresh. All right, so with all that being said. Listen close, the central energy flow. Wow. It is good to laugh. Laughter is good. I don't know. Will you tiptoe into? Can we not finish with you yet in the mason? And tell Auntie Rana to come back here. I don't know when to tiptoe in after right now. We have a situation to deal with. Now, I'm telling you, I laughed just now until I'm literally hot and I'm sitting in the AC. Can you imagine? All right, so it's Request Thursday. Remember that, you know, we have much to do. Give your requests in from early. Send them in now. The earlier, the better for us. The number to send your requests to is 876-347-4201. That's 876-347-4201. Again. You can text in for those of you on YouTube and those of you on TikTok as well. Feel free to send in your song requests and I'll see how best I can, you know, or how much I'm able to cover whilst I am here. So, yeah, that is that. Now, the ladies are back. The laughing people. Did you hear what I spoke about yesterday, Lexi, with the iguana? You said you wanted to hear about it.
1: No, you know, I missed it. When I get out of here, I missed it. Sorry. Tell me about it. What happened now? You eat iguanas as well, right?
0: Yes, people eat iguanas.
1: You've tried it?
0: No.
1: You will, right? Okay, I love try.
0: No, I'm not a try.
1: I won't, though.
0: But if push comes to shove, if you're really hungry, you will.
1: Yeah, actually, no, because when you're hungry.
0: When hungry, take care, brother. It's a whole different ball game.
1: That's true. So, it's impossible.
0: So, when we remember, we were talking about math yesterday, too. And on that note, we realized that math is actually, you know, well, for the C-Second, the, we call it now, the examinations that they did recent times.
1: CXC and CAPE. C-Sec and CAPE.
0: Yeah. Right. So the math, you know, growing. But I want to challenge you and Auntie Rhonda. Because me no know maths. No, me talk from yesterday. No maths and me.
1: I hope on a math problem going to give us this morning.
0: It's a math problem.
1: Why?
0: Because I saw it on Facebook and I'm like, they said, Amanda was asked her age and she answered in this form, 60 plus 30 divided by 5 times 2.
1: Literally my head starts.
0: Like, and whoever, you know, listeners out there, you are able to solve this math problem with me. So you can solve it and send it in. So Amanda was asked her age. She answered 60 plus 30 divided by 5 times 2. That tell me, say, Amanda don't know her age.
1: Question.
0: Yes.
1: Will we get something if we win? If we get it right?
0: Yeah, you will get something.
1: Dear sense, I promise. Wait. I'm like, say you will get something. I don't trust the other dear sense.
0: You said something. You weren't specific as to what you would want.
1: A prize.
0: A prize can be anything.
1: All right, forget it.
0: But you can solve this math. Let's see. We're counting down. Who have it so far?
1: I didn't even give it back. Repeat it all.
0: Okay. So the math is, Auntie Rhonda, what you're doing? Oh, she's not there in the math. Okay. So you have 60 plus 30 divided by 5 times 2. 60 plus 30 divided by 5 multiplied by 2.
1: All right. So in high school, I remember, do you know bumdas?
0: Me hear everybody ponder something with the
1: so you start with bracket or the over?
0: Bumdas. So which part the bracket would have
1: been? Well, there's no bracket, but I'm going to tell you what is bumdas. So I'm going to write it down and see if I can bumdas. So bracket, then multiply, then divide. Then add. Wait, why divide?
0: Divide
1: oh,
0: by 5.
1: That's, and then minus. All right. So in another bracket, we have multiply. Multiply first, you sure? All right, then if you multiply first, then they say divide after. So why did I not add? But A after D. So they said 90. Me add this, then this divide. 9? 9, I answer.
0: You asking me?
1: Mm-hmm.
0: You asking me?
1: Hey, the one I don't make her hear me and make a fool of myself. Me not so good for the maths like that, you know. So,
0: well, I know.
1: You see, me I go to school and I learn formula. Me we do good. But like, no, well, I'm telling you, you know what? But I think, so, no. B-O-M, so multiply, then divide, then add, then subtract, right? That's.
0: So what you multiplied so, first?
1: The some, 5 times 2.
0: 5
1: well,
0: times
1: based
0: 2.
1: Based on all the rule, bumdas. Then.
0: Then you do what?
1: Then we multiply it. Yeah. Multiply it 5 times 2. Then we divide. We put a divide sign because we can't divide nothing yet. Then we add 30 and 9. And 30 and 60 to, and get 90.
0: Yes.
1: And then we divide it by 10 and get 9. Oh, God. Me right?
0: Let me go do the weather, and when we come back, we answer that one.
1: Friend.
0: Let's do the weather. It is now 10:30. Let's get this out the way. Okay, for Thursday, August 2026. A weak tropical wave across Jamaica. The tropical wave is projected to continue moving westward and away from the island today. Thereafter, a weak trough is expected to linger across the region. 24-hour forecast this morning, partly cloudy and slightly hazy. This afternoon, isolated showers and thunderstorms mainly across western and north central parishes and hilly areas elsewhere. Otherwise, partly cloudy and windy. Tonight, mainly fair. Windy, also southern coastal area along southern coastal areas. Maximum temperature expected for Kingston today, 35 degrees Celsius. Maximum temperature expected for Montego Bay is also 35 degrees Celsius. Maximum temperature expected for Mapo and Clarendon is also 35 degrees Celsius. And for Mandeville, maximum temperature is, of course, 32 degrees Celsius. 3 days forecast starting tomorrow, Friday. Partly cloudy across eastern parishes. Otherwise, mainly sunny and hazy morning. Isolated afternoon showers and thunderstorms across western and north central parishes and hilly areas elsewhere. Otherwise, partly cloudy and windy. Saturday and Sunday, mostly sunny and hazy mornings. Isolated showers and thunderstorms across western parishes and hilly areas elsewhere. Otherwise, partly cloudy and hazy. Other current regional weather feature. A low-level jet stream across the central Caribbean and a tropical wave across the eastern Caribbean. And that is that for our weather update right here on Central 96.3 FM Jamaica.

0: God control for me destiny. You know, I thought that my wonderful, lovely peeps would be like, you know, sending in their answer already to tell me, okay, dear saints, I know the answer to the math problem that you come with this morning. Because it seems as if I want to be the weapon that form against everybody, including myself. Right? So, I decided to draw Queen Bee in it this morning to say, all right, now 60 plus 30 divided by 5 times 2. What is the answer? Yes, what is the answer? And I don't get nobody to answer me yet, and I don't see any requests coming in either. So me don't know what I keep over here. So on Central 96.3 FM Jamaica phone lines, right? Again, so come, you know, Auntie Queen B, Lexi. You said nine. You said nine early.
1: I was wrong. I was wrong now. So when I was going to school, I went to Denby High School. Big up Denby High School. One Aqua Nation.
0: One Aqua Nation.
1: Yes.
0: So you're supposed to know Mr. Look, Dawkins.
1: Yes,
0: then.
1: Yes, man. He taught me science in grade 7.
0: He is very good.
1: Oh, grade 7, yeah. Very, very good. Yeah. So when I was going to high school, I love math. Miss Slack was my CXC math teacher at the time, grade 10 and 11, and she did wonderful. So what she taught us, that maths is just simple addition, subtraction, and multiplication. And I said addition, the four of them, right? So that's what I just go and run with. So once I get those foundation and know formulas, you'll be fine in maths. So I learned this earlier on. I thought it was bum das. It's not bum das. It is bud mass. So I mixed up the D and the M.
0: You see, I corrected her, just so you know.
1: No, she didn't.
0: I did. No. I told you. If you show it's not bud mass, because it's
1: big. Say what? I can't know math. So.
0: No, me don't.
1: She said for true.
0: Me don't know math. Me just know. Say me hear everybody I talk about bud mass. So yeah, me so said this. So when you hear, when you make
1: bum das,
0: bum
1: it
0: das,
1: sounds strange.
0: It was like. No, but then,
1: so I mixed it up.
0: But then, please note, I still don't know what is bud das, so continue. I just hear whatever.
1: Correct, people. I don't know what the term mean.
0: I was only telling you what I heard them saying.
1: Oh, okay.
0: So, go ahead.
1: Right.
0: Me tell us, I'm going to do maths next year, no? So, this is the beginning of great things,
1: and you
0: know.
1: You're sure.
0: And I'm going to make sure that I
1: get
0: one in math.
1: Yeah, I got three, and I stick
0: it. I'm going to get one math next year.
1: Distinction.
0: Listen, best believe. So come tell us about
1: right.
0: The
1: so let me clear the ear before them hear big university students say bum das. Mistake. It is not bum das, it is bud mass. All right. So this operation shows you what you put first. So in this case where she gave us 60 plus 30 divided by 5 times 2, for bud mass, you put the division first. The bud, B-O-D, the B is a bracket, minimum remember what it offer, but we know said the D is for division, the M is for multiplication, the A is for addition, and the S is for subtraction.
0: Oh, well, and go on again. Let me write that down.
1: Right, yeah, bud
0: so B,
1: mass.
0: B-O-D, mm-hmm. M, mm-hmm. A, mm-hmm. S-S?
1: No, one. Just one S.
0: Just one S. So B here is for brackets.
1: Yeah, I found out what the O is for. Orders. What order again? Like, I think it's like expanded notation, like to the powers or
0: order.
1: Something like that. Yeah.
0: And then the D is for division.
1: Yes.
0: Oh, you spell division again.
1: Put the sign. You know the division sign? Put it so you remember. Put it sign.
0: Go on with your business. I can't spell it. Go away. Go away. Hold on. Somebody call it. Hello. Good morning.
2: Hello. Good morning.
0: Good morning. How you doing?
2: I'm good. You were saying something about
0: request. Yes. What is your request today?
2: Okay. There's a song that I love very much. All right. Don't want it to play too much now because I don't want Brother Gary to photocopy to them.
0: Dear.
2: White Mice.
0: What?
2: Dada, White Mice, the artist named White Mice. Dada give me too love. I need that story some more.
0: White Mice?
2: Yeah, White Mice.
0: Jaja give me true love.
2: I need that story some more. Tomorrow I'm birthday, I mean no effect.
0: All right. Okay.
2: Bless you, sis.
0: All right, cool. No problem. All right. So, we are back. So, the M is what now? Multiplication.
1: Yes.
0: Multiplication. And then the A is for addition.
1: Yes.
0: Me in the spirit. Look at me. Come now. Addition. And the S is for subtraction.
1: Right. Good. They get
0: Talk to me nice. Mm-hmm. All right. So in this, so this is the order in which we do it.
1: Right.
0: Good. So you have, so now, bracket. So
1: we don't have any bracket. No, we don't have any bracket in this one. Because you know some math person having bracket, you would work the bracket first. Right. We don't have no bracket.
0: So but you can put the bracket.
1: We're going to put the bracket there, sense. You can't, in this case, when there is no bracket, no, you, low bracket alone. Move to what we see. Move to what we see, because there are some equations that come with the bracket at different parts of the equation, right?
0: Many if you have one math segment in, I'm sure.
1: Why? Anyways.
0: You said so, moving right along.
1: Yeah, so that's a lower bracket and lower. But what we see now is the first thing we book up on is a D. Right? In both maths, we say D, right? We say divide, right?
0: Yes, we say
1: so
0: divide.
1: We're going to divide.
0: No, but then I divide first. We say plus. 60 plus 30.
1: No, what I mean. In the board mass. Oh, in look the look for the what you see first.
0: First. Okay.
1: We don't have no B, we don't have no O. We have D.
0: D. Oh.
1: So do D. Oh. You get it?
0: So you divide. Yes. So divide 5 into 30. 5, 6 is?
1: 30. So 30. What is the answer? So put the. So you see, under the summary layout, do the division part and put your 6, right? That's so. And
0: six. So yeah. We have 60 and 12 and 2 leave now. So we go to, we move to multiply next.
1: Right.
0: So we carry the times. Now 6 times 2 is 12.
1: Mm-hmm.
0: And then what else we have under
1: look
0: this?
1: Look what you do after that now. After you multiply, what should you do now?
0: Add.
1: Add.
0: So this are 12 plus 12
1: mm-hmm.
0: plus 60.
1: Mm-hmm.
0: Is 72.
1: Yes.
0: So
1: what you follow this order, you're not going wrong. That is it. Board mass. Do whatever you see.
0: Okay, so when you have brackets though.
1: You work the brackets first and then you move on to the orders and then you move on to the division and then you move on to the multiply. When I say work the brackets first, you know the brackets are gonna have things like plus or multiply or divide. Just work it and put it underneath.
0: Oh, it's the same board mass.
1: Yes, so just work out the bracket first.
0: So once there is a bracket, mm-hmm. you work the bracket, mm-hmm. then you work the order.
1: Mm-hmm.
0: Yeah.
1: And then I work the division.
0: And then I work the division.
1: And go right across it.
0: And go. Good morning. Hello, good morning.
3: What are you doing?
0: I am doing well. I don't know why I'm not hearing you so clearly at all. You're breaking out.
3: Better?
0: I hear you say better, but so let me hear if I'm hearing you better. Go ahead and talk to me.
3: Okay, my song request is use his name by Eastern Gold.
0: Okay, use his name. I got that. All right. No problem. I got you. All right. So. All right.
1: So, dear Saint, you told me that there was a little girl. Was a little girl you said? What was this question for? Something about age. What was
0: it? Oh, they said Amanda was asked her age,
1: mm-hmm.
0: and she gave it in that form.
1: Oh, so she's 72 years old. Oh,
0: so she's 72. She said 60 plus 30 divided by 5 times 2.
1: Oh, okay.
0: I want to find out. I want to see if I can do that with my age to tell somebody how to find out my age.
1: Why? You don't know off the top. They said. Are we not gonna learn the principle of stopping? She don't know how to stop it, people. Mr. Dia says go on and on.
0: I'm just saying, you know, it just becomes so. When nothing is intriguing,
1: she's too
0: know?
1: Technical. Somebody say it with it.
0: Is all that? Please to leave me technical.
1: Because it's too much.
0: No, it's, you know, it just intrigued me to say if somebody asks me, how old are you? I said, okay. Don't ask me now how much. I'm 45 now. How you that do?
1: Look here. Look me. No, so should I. DSS, leave me alone. DSS, leave me alone.
0: Oh, you would I do?
1: One idea, me tell you. Right now, my head there for.
0: Sure. That my face for me, you have to go work with bracket. Anyway, yes.

0: All right. So we are coming down to the time when we're going to do To Know Is To Know. And Lexi Queen B make a quid, a good, yes, me a colonium. Listen, guys, you know, I enjoy having her here. I think we should at one day out of the week where you have Lexi and Essence, you know, co-host a show together. If you want to agree, let me know. One day out of the week, and she stay with me till 2 o'clock. What you say? What you say? You understand? Uno, just tell me how we make it work. Look here. I believe it will work, you know. I don't know why she's looking as though she don't feel like. Is who say no? One of these days. So she work Monday. So Fridays. A Friday is good. So because she work Tuesday, Wednesday, and Thursdays. We can do it on a Friday. Yeah. That's what I believe. On a Friday. No, Monday's a calm day. We can't get Monday too excited. Monday's supposed to be a calm day. So, I mean, yeah, I believe a Friday is good. If you agree with me, say yes. Auntie Gloria go agree with me. You know? And if Auntie Gloria not agree with me today. Auntie Gloria! Yeah! Yeah! You see? I have one. If nobody else agree, Auntie Gloria agree with me. And Sherry.
1: Good morning and welcome back.
0: Yeah, Lexi Quimby saying good morning.
2: Good morning.
1: You can't think bad.
0: Who can?
2: Wait,
0: I wish you attack. Which one are we, Auntie Gloria?
1: The bees,
0: my dear.
2: Hey, I'm getting over here, you know. They love boots. I cannot really sing it. I love to sing, but me can't really sing so good.
1: You can't sing.
2: Okay,
1: can't sing.
2: I'll work on it too. I'll work on it now,
0: my dear.
1: Okay. You too. What a good day.
2: Same to you, dear.
0: Thank you. All right. So you see now we have the agreement coming out. Yes? So Lexi Queen B on Fridays you and I do. One try, big up, run try your catch over here now. Run try catch. So one try. Yes, we're going to do it where Lexi and I, one of these days, we'll have a very good time. Yes, we should vote. We should have a vote. And I know that the vote is going to be great for us to say, yes, Lexi and the Essence should do a show together. See there, yes, I agree. Miss said, I agree coming out, and I feel the I agree in my... What you say? I can't take it. Okay. All right. So we're coming down. We're getting ready for To Know Is To Know in just a few. Gonna take a break when we come back.
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Okay, so we are back and ready. So upon the suggestion of my colleague, of course, we're going to talk about to know is to know, and that is with Budmas. She said, let's talk about Budmas. If you didn't know, you see, like me learned it today, you know. I have learned it today, and I'm going to make sure I keep it. I'll be representing Central 96 for the CXCs. I'm a coming woman, I won for Central 96 next year. Remember me telling you, one in a CXC math. You hear that? Clacky. I don't know where she get this clacky thing from it. Anyways, so we're going to talk about Budmas today. Budmas. All right. So Budmas is a mathematical rule that dictates the correct order of operations. Brackets, orders, division, multiplication, addition, and subtraction. What Budmas stands for? Budmas is an acronym used to remember the sequence in which operations should be performed in a mathematical expression to ensure accurate results. It stands for B, brackets. Solve expressions inside brackets first, starting with the innermost bracket. Then you have O for orders. Handle powers, exponents, and roots next. Then D, division, which is perform division from left to right. B, multiplication. Perform multiplication from left to right. Then you have addition, which is A. Addition, perform addition from left to right. Then you have a subtraction. Perform subtraction from left to right. Why Budmas is important? Following Budmas ensures that everyone solves complex expressions consistently and avoids errors. Without a standard order, the same expression could yield different results depending on the sequence of operations. For example, in the multiplication, first gives 18. Okay, sorry. For example, in the expression 6 times 3 plus 2, performing addition first gives 6 times 5 equal 30. While performing addition, so the correct answer is actually 20. Okay, let's go back to that. Budmas. So performing addition first gives 6 times 5 equals 30. While performing multiplication first gives 18 plus 2 equals 20. Budmas clarifies that multiplication comes before addition. So the correct answer is 20. We get that right? How to apply Budmas step by step. Number 1, bracket. Simplify expressions inside all types of brackets. Then number 2, calculate powers and roots. That is the orders. Calculate powers and roots. And then you have division and multiplication. Perform these operations from left to right as they appear. Then you have addition and subtraction. Perform these operations from left to right as they appear. Example, and they said solve it. 6 plus 3 times bracket 8

0: minus bracket 5 plus 1 bracket, whatever that sign is. I'd have to call Lexi for this one again. 2 bracket divided by 2. Right? All of that something over there. This bracket thing. There's something when you look at it like that, it's confusing. Yes. When you see all of those things together and you're looking at the maths paper, they're going to be like, what is this? They're all telling me about my mama.
1: No, but if you follow, once you follow.
0: Yeah, I get it. Once you follow the bad mass, the formula. Yeah. Yeah, but I mean, I'm saying just looking at it just like this.
1: Mm-hmm.
0: It's crazy. What is this little stuff over this little stuff right in here?
1: It looks like a tilde. Let me come close. I say fine.
0: It is very small. So we're looking at it.
1: I think it's a, what do you call it? Equation or, let me, wait, give me a minute. Let me get it.
0: Quick. Okay. And then you have one. The innermost bracket would be the bracket where it is 5 plus 1. So that is the one that you solve first, even though you have that other bracket there. But the innermost bracket would be the 5 plus 1 would equal to 6. Then number 2, all right? We're gonna look at all of these things.
1: It's an inverted V, right?
0: Yes, an inverted V. And so let us look at the key points to remember until Alex.
1: A conjunction.
0: It's a conjunction. Okay, so orders. So 6 with the conjunction 2 equal to 36. What the conjunction do though? You'd have to go find that. Listen, we're going to have a math session up in this place, eh? See? We're going to finally love math. Then you have substitute back. 8 minus 36 equal 28. Division minus 2 divided by 28 divided by 2 equal 14. Then the multiplication 3 times 4 negative 14 equal negative 42. And then you have addition 6 plus 4 minus bracket minus 42 equal to 36. The final answer is negative 36. The key point to remember.
1: It means basically and. That's the
0: wrong. Which is addition. Because and is, yeah.
1: Same like you add something and in the converted V.
0: Mm-hmm.
1: The inverted V is called a conjunction.
0: Okay. And. Okay. Okay. So always start with bracket and work inward. Division and multiplication are treated equally. Solve from left to right. Addition and subtraction are treated equally. Solve from left to right. BODMAS is equivalent to PEMDAS. Used in the USA with different terminology, but the same order of operation. Using BODMAS consistently helps simplify arithmetic, algebra, and complex equations accurately, making it a fundamental tool in mathematics. And that is to know is to know. I'm going to make sure that I know. And no, because Lexi said that she's holding me to it to make sure I bring a one home for Central 96 on math come next year. Pray my strength in Jesus' name as we go forward. Yes, as we go forward. Alrighty, let's just do this quite quickly. We're going to take a break when we come back. More music, and I am super ready for your request in just after I play 2 more songs. How about that? All right, let's go with this. Let's go.
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0: is worthy of the praise. I don't care what you've been through. Just know that praise is bringing you out right now. Nobody can get praise but God tonight.
1: All right, so we're going to be moving over to the song requests. And of course, we don't have much songs, you know. So you all need to be sending in the songs. I'll be playing what I have here now. And then we move right along. It is your day to play your music. It is your day to select. It is your day to do the do. So, of course, please... I think y'all should be making your list, you know, every time we come to have this done. So, yeah. Gonna be going into the songs at this time, as I said before. All right, here we go. The number two, by the way, to send your greetings and the number to send your WhatsApp, via WhatsApp, that is, to us in order to play your music. The number is 876-347-4201. That's 876-347-4201. Again, 876-347-4201. Yep, 876-347-4201. Send your requests, and you name it. All right. So let me go on over to the song that is requested at this time. Here we go.

I want to remind you that, of course, hey, Lady Anne, good morning. Lady Anne says she's seeing my mouth moving, but she's not hearing anything. You can't go hear nothing if me not open the mic, Auntie. So it's set up. She's on TikTok, you know. She's on TikTok on Central 96. So she said, I see your mouth moving, but I'm not hearing anything. Oh, my word. We are still with you. We're still with you. Gonna pull this song from the top. This too shall pass based on our request. It's a request. We are in the request segment. Coming up at 12:08 will be Jama in 5.

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Good afternoon and welcome to Jam in 5. 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KSAMC and tax admin go after delinquents in halfway tree today. Welcome to Jam in 5. Assault on tax dodgers. KSAMC and tax admin go after delinquents in

TMC and the Tax Administration Jamaica, TAJ, take their tax compliance company or campaign, sorry, into the business commercial district today in pursuit of $162 million in unpaid property taxes. The three-day field operation forms a part of the third phase of an 11-month joint revenue drive aimed at improving compliance and recovering outstanding property taxes, trade license fees, and signs and billboards obligation. The campaign follows an intelligence gathering exercise in which the two agencies compiled information on property owners, businesses, trade licenses, and other commercial obligations in the Afritri area. Kingston Mayor Andrew Swaby said the information gathered has revealed the extent of the problem, with some property tax arrears stretching back many years. Jamaica lists 60 public beaches with free access. The Jamaican government has listed 60 beaches across the island that it says provides free access to the public. It comes against the background of claims circulating online that Jamaicans are being denied access to the country's beaches. Allegations, Tourism Minister Edmund Bartlett says, are damaging Jamaica's reputation and costing the government money to correct. Bartlett blasts people making untruthful claims about island's beach access overseas. Jamaica's public bathing beaches provide free access to our sandy coastline for Jamaicans to enjoy. The recognized locations across the island, the Ministry of Tourism stated in the post on social media Wednesday. From swimming to sunbathing to fishing, water sports to simply enjoying the coastline, these public bathing beaches are open to everyone with no entry fees required, the ministry said. More than half of the 60 beaches listed by the ministry are on Jamaica's northern coastline, spanning the parishes of Hanover, St. James, Trelawney, St. Anne, St. Mary, and Portland. They are Hanover, St. James, Trelawney, Portland, and this is for Hanover, Orchid or Old Streamer, Tyrrell Beach, Bulls Bay, Lance Bay, and Watson Taylor Park. 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For Portland, Hope Bay, St. Margaret's Bay, Innes Bay, Bryans Bay, Long Bay, Blue Hole, Drapers, and Winifred. Meanwhile, St. Elizabeth is the parish with the single most free public beaches on the list, and 9 locations nearly: Great Bay, Fort Charles, Crane Road, Fuller's Wood, Frenchman Bay, Front Hill, Calabash Bay, Parrot and Gallon Bay, and Billy's Bay. And finally, trust in the process. Kinsmen growing in confidence after second straight CPL win. Kimo Paul says the Jamaican Kinsmen never lost confidence, and on Tuesday night at Sabina Park, he proved why. The all-rounder smashed a half century and took 3 wickets to lead Jamaica to a 51 to run.

win over St. Kitts and Nevis Patriots, a result that lifted the Kingsmen to back-to-back wins after a 3-0 start and sent them to St. Lucia on a Friday with momentum. Paul credited the turnaround to belief in the group and the energy from home fans. And that wraps it up for Jam in 5 right here on Central 96.3 FM Jamaica. Do join us again this evening for more news in details with Alexia King White. My name is Delia Dawkins.

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2: 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Yes, that's Church Without Walls. That's an invitation I'm extending to each and every one. See you there.

And so, of course, you know, it is Request Thursday. I'm doing the songs in the order in which you give them. And if you have songs to give, you give it, give it, give it, give it to him. Give it quickly.

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Christian, no one in the. And you know, once as I play this one, I gotta drop my girl right after. You know what I mean? It's like a lineup, you know. If I'm gonna play this one and play spiritually fit, then you know I gotta play my girl. I have to come up, Jordy and Morgan. You know me, I forgot to drop it, don't you? That is my request.

Hey, say good afternoon to Lawrence Barrett, Lloyd Larman, the Seven Rhythm Production. Good morning, good afternoon, good afternoon. Where we get morning from? Don't got to hold the time of life for us, eh? Also saying good afternoon to Knox Murray.

right, so for August 28th, we're going to be jumping over on that. The 20th of August, and of course, it's celebrations. We'll look at that right about now. Yes. So, of course, August 20 is celebrated as worldwide for historical events, national holidays, and notably observances, including St. Stephen's Day in Hungary, World Mosquito Day, and National Radio Day. All right, so major observances and holidays. Yeah, or major holidays and observances. St. Stephen's Day in Hungary marks the coronation of Stephen I as the... Marks the coronation of Stephen I as the first king of Hungary in 1000 CE, establishing the Christian Hungarian state. It is Hungary's national day and a significant cultural celebration. And then you have World Mosquito Day. Now that is quite interesting. World Mosquito Day commemorates British Dr. Ronald Ross's 1897 discovery that the Anopheles mosquito transmit malaria, a milestone in global health and malaria prevention. Quite interesting indeed. And then you have National Radio Day, and this is celebrated in the USA. Celebrates the first commercially licensed radio station, WWJ, in Detroit, which began broadcasting on August 2019-20, marking a transformative moment in communications. Anniversary of the Revolution of the King and the People, Morocco. Observes the 1953 exile of King Mohammed V by France, a pivotal event leading to Moroccan independence in 1956. And then you have National Bacon Lovers Day. This is celebrated in the U.S. A popular food observance celebrating bacon. Come on, y'all. Go celebrate bacon. Oh, you want to celebrate bacon? You want to celebrate bacon? You celebrate bacon? How would you celebrate bacon? Strip it, drop it in the pan, fry it, and then have it. I think I will look at the bacon and just say, you know, today I celebrate you for being bacon. I'm just saying. Then you have National Pecan Pie Day. Now, this honors the southern dessert combining chocolate with a pecan pie. And then you have International Hawaiian Pizza Day. Celebrates the creation of the pineapple and ham pizza by Sam Panopoulos in 1962. Ain't that something quite interesting? And then you have, let's see here, International Day of Medical Transportees. Now, this recognizes professionals who transport patients safely, highlighting their critical role in healthcare. Then you have National Accessible Air Travel Day. Now, this promotes safe and inclusive air travel for passengers with disabilities. But I'm interested in the ham day, though. Bacon. National Bacon Day. Then you have notable birthdays.
And this notable birthday would be Rajiv Gandhi, and this is India. Born on August 20, 1944, he became the seventh Prime Minister of India and is credited with advancing the country's computerization and telecommunications. Other notable birthdays include Nagavar Ramario and Narayan Murthy, Tanya Sakiriv, and Rajendra Kumar Pashuri. Holy Ghost. All right. My colleagues would say, Essence, when you get to those names, or, you know, did you say Holy Ghost or Jerusalem? All right. So finally, let's wrap this up now. We have historical events. AD 14, execution of Agrippa Postumus, grandson of Emperor Augustus. And then 636, this day, we're talking about August 20, yes? 636, Arab forces led by Khalid Ibn al-Walid defeat the Byzantine Empire. 1917, Battle of the Achilles, where Tsar Simon the first of Bulgaria defeats a Byzantine army. And lastly, 1083, that's what happened. You have a canonization of Stephen the first of Hungary and his son Prince Emmerich. August 20 blends historical significance, national pride, health awareness, and cultural celebration, making it a day recognized for both global and local observances. And okay, I weathered that storm, didn't I? Here we go.

0: Boy, I gotta say thank you to the individual who requested this song. Man, I'm gonna stay on the battlefield till I die. I'm gonna treat everybody right. I don't care what you wanna do to me. I'm gonna treat you right till I die. Come on now. I don't get it with some people. I don't get it with some people that you can be of this nature that if somebody do something and even if they apologize, you can hold it against that person and you're going to do this and you're going to do that and you're going to do whatever. I don't know if these things, sometimes I wonder if as the church sometimes, if we really possess the heart of forgiveness. And really have the bowl of compassion that we ought to have. I'm telling you, sometimes when I see some stuff, it causes me to tremble. My God.
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1: Hi, this is King Arthur, and it is essential that we keep our radio locked onto 96.3 Central FM out of Clarendon. 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
0: All right, so, of course, we're just going to be continuing with the requests that we have. I must also say it's a very disappointing thing for me today. I don't get much requests, you know. So, after what I have here, then I will be going into my own music and stuff and request my own songs, because I don't get much today. You don't understand? So we're going to go into the rest of the songs that are available. I'm almost certain that what I have will not give me up to 2 o'clock. So, we're going to go into the songs that we have remaining. Here we go. This one from the Hoppers. Jerusalem.

Okay, so I did research, you know, for your food, your health, and I was quite reading through and not realizing that the time was really a far spent on me where that is concerned. Soon and very soon, we're going to be tightening down on the time for these things, though, because as soon as we get sponsorship, you know, things set up in a different ball game, you know, auntie. A different ball game, you know, uncle. However, yesterday, I think she mentioned the shark meat. Yes, she wanted me to look up the health benefit of shark meat. Now, you see, when I was reading, I was looking at it and I say, all these people quarreling about the spring chicken and the iguanas, you know, and the frogs carries way more, as a matter of fact, way healthier health benefit than that of the shark. But let's get into the sharks and see what, you know, it is for the sharks. All right. Are you ready? Are you ready? Are you ready? I'm ready. I'm ready. I'm ready. Here we go. So, the question is shark meat healthy? Nutrition, mercury, and risk. Now, let us look at that.

So here we go. Sharp meat is high in protein and low in fat, but the health risks outweigh the benefits for most people. With nearly one part per million of mercury on average, shark is one of the most mercury contaminated fish you can eat. It also carries over heavy metal and a neurotoxin linked to brain disease. While a single serving won't harm a healthy adult, regular consumption poses a genuine long-term risks. Now we look at the nutritional profile of shark meat. On paper, shark looks like an excellent protein source. A 100 gram serving of raw shark fillet contains about 24.6 grams of protein and only 0.4 grams of fat, putting it in the same league as a chicken breast for lean protein. It delivers roughly 104 calories per serving. Shark also provides a meaningful amount of key micronutrients that serve. That same serving covers about 62% of your daily selenium needs, 50% of your vitamin B12, and 10% of your magnesium. Selenium supports thyroid function and acts as an antioxidant, while B12 is essential for nerve health and red blood cell production. The omega-3 content is respectable too. Shark muscle contains around 2.4 milligrams of EPA and DHA, the two omega-3 fats that matter most for heart and brain health, per gram of tissue, that is. That's higher than many white fish species like snapper, which contain roughly 1.0 milligram per gram. But you can get the same omega-3 from salmon, sardines, or mackerel without the contamination risks that come with shark. Now we look at the mercury problem. Mercury is the biggest concern with shark meat. FDA testing data shows shark averages 0.979 parts per million of mercury, making it one of the highest mercury fish on the market. For comparison, canned albacore tuna averages 0.350 ppm. Habibot sits at 0.241 ppm and snapper comes in at 0.166 ppm. Only tidal fish from the Gulf of Mexico, 1.12 ppm, and swordfish, 0.995 ppm, consistently test higher. Mercury accumulates in your body over time. It's a potent neurotoxin that can damage the brain, kidneys, and nervous system with chronic exposure. The body does clear mercury, but slowly, with a half-life of about 70 to 80 days. If you eat shark regularly, mercury builds up faster than your body can eliminate it. The FDA, EPA, and Mayo Clinic all specifically name shark as a fish to avoid during pregnancy and breastfeeding. Their joint guidance recommends people or pregnant people
to eat 8 to 12 ounces of lower mercury seafood per week and explicitly list shark, swordfish, king mackerel, and tilefish as a fish to skip entirely. Children are similarly vulnerable because their developing brain are more sensitive to mercury's effect. So now we look at the other contaminants beyond mercury. Mercury isn't the only toxic metal in shark tissue. A study of two commercial shark species in Trinidad and Tobago found arsenic levels ranging from 144 to over 6,000 micrograms per kilogram, and lead levels ranging from 0.14 to nearly 460 milligrams per kilogram, depending on the species. The researchers calculated that consuming these sharks could be a major source of lead, cadmium, arsenic, and mercury exposure, with potential health risks from long-term eating.

So let's look who should avoid shark meat. Pregnant and breastfeeding women should not eat shark at all. Children under 12 should also avoid it. For healthy adults who aren't in these groups, an occasional serving is unlikely to cause miserable harm. But making it a regular part of your diet is a different story. The combination of mercury, other heavy metals, and BMAA creates a cumulative risk profile that's hard to justify when so many safer fish offer the same nutritional benefits. So if you enjoy shark for its firm, meaty texture, mahi-mahi and swordfish-style tuna steaks offer a similar eating experience with lower contamination. If you're after the omega-3s, wild salmon and sardine delivers more per serving without baggages. The protein and selenium in shark are easy to find in dozens of other seafood options that don't come with a FDA warning attached. So, with that being said, are you still willing to go and have yourself some shark meat? For me personally, no. Well, you know, I would not have in the very first place. But yeah, nope. So if you are going to indulge in shark meat, make sure that you are in complete health in order to do that. And I wouldn't risk it. Reason being, because some of the times, without going to a doctor, and people sometimes don't often visit their physician to do an overall check on your body to see exactly what is going on. So you don't know what is actually building up. You don't know if your body is actually secreting all that mercury and secreting the toxins that are building up. So you don't want to go add to your body that should not be adding. You understand? We don't want to add anything that should not be added. And so it will cause us to become more unhealthy, and we don't need that. So if you can avoid it, as they say, I will totally agree. Just avoid eating charred meat. There are others that can do the job, eh? The name of the Lord is a strong tower. So that's it for your food and your health.

Okay, so of course, our wonderful, wonderful listeners out there, you know, when we started the show this morning, we were having this blue clues kind of thing, trying to find the blue tablet for Vanilla. And so it is. It is confirmed that the tablet has been found. It was not under anybody's armpit in the office. It was nowhere near the office. In actual fact, it was home on the sofa. And so Vanilla is back with her blue tablet together again, just praising the Lord. Okay.

0: I don't know where someone would say that they see this radio station in Manchester. It's actually on Manchester Road or Manchester Avenue. But you know, if that's what you mean, you know, Theo Oxygen. I don't know if that's what you're talking. We are at 47 Manchester Avenue in Maple and Clarinda.
1: Lift up the people with the
0: word of God.
1: Fight violence
0: with the word of God.
1: With
0: the word of God, me.
1: The poor with the word of God. Yeah.
0: One being the man.

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1: And we don't come for fight against flesh and blood, you know, but against the rulers of darkness of this world, spiritual wickedness in a high and low place.

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I'm seeing you. From those days, I see.

All right, so Ketana taking us out today, of course. Well, maybe, maybe not. It all depends on how I feel, don't it? Yeah.

just before I run out of here, I want to remind you that Bunkers Hill Church of God, Mayor's Clarendon, under the leadership of Pastor S.J. Lewars and Overseer C. Roden, presents their annual convention 2026 as they celebrate 40 years of holy convocation. Under the theme, Rebuild the Altar, Revive the Church. Yes, sirree. Starting Sunday, August 16 through to Sunday, August 23, 2026. Stand up and rebuild your altar of sacrifice where the fire burns continually. And again, of course, that is for August 16 through to August 23. Right up there in Bunkers Hill, Church of God, Mayor's Clarendon. Yep, annual convocation 2026. And of course, they're celebrating all of 40 years of holy convocation. How many years that, you know? So make sure you get on out. I know it started from the 16. You should be having a blast of a time. And it will go all the way up on through to the 26th. So, of course, go on out, be a blessing, and, of course, a blessing also awaits you. So make sure you show up, all right? Show up, show off, and you know the drill, yeah?

just spent so you just have reached over here, mama. 5 more minutes, I'm out of here. Send and roll the sea away. I want to say thank you guys for making sure that you send out your request. You see, I love this. Thank you so very much for doing it, keeping my company as much as I kept yours. Want to remind you that Auntie Rhonda comes up with Kids Breeze. Yep, Kids Breeze in a little while. So let our children get ready to call in. I want to hear the voices of our babies today. Get ready to share with Auntie Rhonda.

And as usual, just want to say to you, we do this all over again tomorrow. We'll be high tension Friday. You know, the energy I go up there all the way up, right? Up, up, up, up, up. I haven't heard from Bones. Bones, I trust you. All right, Bamba Man, I haven't heard from you either. I trust you are well. Brother Leonard, I trust all be well with you. And everyone, you know yourselves. Good day, good morning, good afternoon, good night. This is The Essence. Until we meet again, guys. Tomorrow, God's willing, walk good, run good, drive good, fly good, be good. Whatever you do, just overall, be good. God bless you. 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

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They told that mama, we want you to come and live with us and help us to raise our children. The years went on by. I wish I had a prayer church. And the children grew up. One day the school teacher went to her husband. She said, honey, your mama's in the way now. She gets in the way around the house. She uses bad English. I don't want it to rub off on my little children. I think you ought to put in an old folk home. Somebody say, yeah. 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

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You gonna have a color television. You'll have nurses around the clock. You're gonna have everything that you want. That mama just kept on crying. Yes. 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

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They stopped those cops. They got out, greeted one another with a kiss. They don't know good sons and mama. How you been doing? I was on my way home to see you. I was on my way to tell you. I don't do what I used to do. I stopped by church one night. And I got the Holy Ghost. Turned around and saw his brother. He said, brother, where you taking my mama? I gotta know where you're going with mama. And the doctor said, now wait a minute. Said, now after all, you've been gone, and I'm the one that's been here taking care of mama. Said, in case if mama didn't tell you, I'm a doctor now. I am somebody. And just in case if you want to know something else, we're tired of mama praying, moaning and groaning in a bedroom. Every time our friends come to the house, we're on our way to the old folk home. Yes. They don't know good son, sir. Did you say you're taking mama to the old folk? He said, yes. He said, wait a minute. Mama, I don't live in a fine home. Listen, mama, I got one good room.

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Everybody got disturbed. 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

Yes, good afternoon, Jamaica. Good afternoon, Clarinda, and good afternoon to my babies of the Kids Breeze. I am so happy you are here with me today. It's a beautiful, beautiful afternoon. Welcome all, welcome one and all. You know who it is. It's Auntie Rhonda, your favorite. I just want to welcome you all to the program today, Kids Breeze Global at Central 96.3 FM, Jamaica. Welcome, welcome, welcome all. I'm so happy you are all here with me today.

Yes, I've got the love of Jesus in my heart. Who has the love of Jesus in their heart today? Is it me? Is it you? No, all of us have the love of Jesus. I just want to say a big shout out to my wonderful boss, CEO of Central 96.3 Jamaica, one and only Uncle Wayne G. Big up yourself.

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1: Trying to show us the way.
0: Good afternoon, good afternoon.
1: Perfect, but we should listen to what they say.
0: Servant leader, greetings to you. How are you doing?
1: On her-

0: Mrs. Crossley, you dear.
1: Turn me away from the rhyme. I will keep my golden signs.
2: We are little children, but I'm quick.
0: Who's ready to have fun with Auntie Rhonda today? You'll be here with me for an hour. We'll be learning, laughing, and growing together.
1: Respect ourselves, we will pass it on and see. Loving from the inside out, we'll treat others.
0: You know it's tips for parents.
1: Me,
0: tips for children.
1: I can be
0: tabletop manners.
1: Anything I wanna be.
0: Dustbin. And you know we're going to end with our challenge tongue twister. Who's ready for that? We're gonna have some fun, you know.
2: Love is

0: myself. Yes, children deserve respect as well.
1: Parents and teachers try to show us the way.
0: Don't forget students, parents and teachers too.

0: turning away from the light. Believe in yourself. Parents, it is your time. And I love parents' tip, you know. I don't know about anybody else, but I love parents' tip. And I love our parents. So parents, a big shout out to you all for having and raising the special gift that God has given to us, our children. They are the future and the future leaders of this land. So I must say shout out to all parents. Make sure to turn up on the volumes and all. For our students or our babies to listen to Kids Breeze Global.
1: Anyone else, turn me away from the rise.
0: Parents, all right, parents, guess what, now? Your tips is listen carefully before giving advice. Always give a listening ear to your child. Don't be the aggressive and ignorant parent. We should listen to, you know, I'm a parent as well, and I have to listen to my son. Yes, I have to listen to my son because I'm telling you, when we listen to them, we learn a lot. And they hold so much inside. So let us listen to our children before giving advice.

Parents, don't forget to also, each day by reminding your child that they are loved, the more we show them love and appreciation, I'm telling you, you will see a beautiful side of your child. Who agree with me? Anybody agree with me? My YouTube family, on the there? Talk to me now. TikTok family, are you here? Talk to me, man. Talk to me.

Parents, also don't forget to encourage your child, no matter if they're doing bad or if they're doing good. Encourage them with their school, no matter how small it is. Show effort. Encourage them as much as you can. When I call your name, joy jumps inside. Read with your child as well. Encourage your children's responsibility through simple things like chores. You know, my son loves to help me do the dishes. My son loves to help me sweep the house. He cleans his room. Let me ask my babies, though. Do you help mommy around the house? Let me hear you. Let me hear you. And that's tips for parents, children. Yes, mama, where are you? Good things. It is your time. I clap my hands now. I lift my heart high. Oh, oh. When I call your name, joy jumps inside. Mm. So I got three tips for my children. I can sing again. Yeah. God is with me. Today's Super Kids Tips, children tips. The first tip is always tell the truth.

You know, some of us, we don't tell the truth as well, though. Parents, we cannot be telling our students, our children, to tell the truth, and we're not.

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It is okay to be kind. Sharing is caring. Believe in yourself, my children. It is now 4:20, and that is it for children's tips. Students, I hope you are listening now. Turn up the radio and have some fun. This is your safe space. Remember, greet people politely, help around the house, and always tell the truth. It's better to tell the truth than tell a lie, because trust me, the lies will always catch you. So always tell the truth. The Bible says, speak the truth and speak it ever.

I am a child of God. God is within me. So that is it for parents' tips and children's tips. Now we're going right into tabletop manners. But firstly, I want to ask a question. My children, who made their bed this morning?

parents feel free to let our children call in and answer questions. No problem. But remember to supervise them so that they don't do too much over the cell phone. Yes? Thank you. God is with me. Tabletop manners. Here we go. What kind of manners we have on tabletop? Well, let's see. We have wash your hands before eating. Who always washes their hands before eating? Let's see. Let's see who's telling the truth today. And tell the truth. Why should you wash your hands, you asked? Well, you're supposed to wash your hands because there's a lot of germs around. We do not want to have you sick. Sit properly around the table. Do not practice to eat in your room while watching TV. That's a no-no. Dinner time is family time. That's what I say in my home. Whenever you want to come up, come from the table, come on, guys. Let us say, may I be excused. Don't just get up like that, you know. Remember, manners maketh boy or girl. And this is my favorite tip for today, you know, people. Uno ready? Always thank mommy and daddy for preparing your meal. Does anybody tell mommy or daddy, thank you for making my meal?

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Are they here? Are they here? Now, guess what time it is? Dustbin! It is time for Dustbin!

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Tell me something that is at home that you want to put in the dustbin.

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So I'm going to put something in the dustbin today, and I would love for all my babies to listen. What I'll be putting in the dustbin today, I'm putting in back talk. Does anyone know what's back talk? We have some children who love to back talk their parents, and it's not good, you know. It's not good at all. It's not good. So we're going to put back talk into the bin. When mommy and daddy talking to you, please listen. Do not argue. Mommy and daddy are the adults. You're the child. So we listen peacefully. Say yes, mommy. No, mommy. Yes, daddy. No, daddy. And if it doesn't go like that, explain yourself. Your voice also matters.

What we're going to put in the dustbin as well, we're going to put in bad manners. Parents, we can agree we don't like bad manners, but it is our job to teach our children that the hissing of teeth is wrong, the stamping of the feet is wrong, the slamming of the doors is wrong. When mommy and daddy is talking to you, listen. Have a good listening ear. We're going to turn on our listening ears. And we're going to listen to our mothers and our fathers when we're talking. Our grandparents, aunt and uncles. So let us have manners. So what we're putting in the bin today, bad manners and back talk. And that is it for Dustbin.

It is now 4:30 and it's my favorite part of my segment. And you know what is? Did you know? We can agree we don't know everything. So now it's time for Did You Know?

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Who has self-control? Let me see all my children that have self-control. Self-control is growing in you.

0: All right. So it's time for our Did You Know Fun Facts segment. So at this time, I am going to talk about octopus. Does anybody know octopus?
1: God is my daddy.
0: The octopus is a magnificent creature. Did you know that an octopus has three hearts? Three hearts? That's amazing.
1: Hi, Daddy. I'm not alone. God is my daddy, strong and kind. He takes care of me all the time.
0: That's right. Three hearts. The octopus has three hearts. It helps pump blood.
1: Up in the morning.
0: To its gills,
1: I know he's right there with
0: so it can breathe underwater.
1: When I go outside,
0: and the third heart pumps blood to the rest of its body. That's amazing.
1: I can feel my daddy's care.
0: What a mighty God we serve, right, children? Hi, Mia. I see you, my darling. I see you. Here's an amazing fun fact. An octopus can even change color. When I say change color, I mean camouflage, you know. Change the color of its skin to hide from predators. Or even blend with its surroundings. I just said it. That's camouflage. It likes wearing an invisible superhero costume.
1: Watching from his throne above. When I fall, he lifts me up. That fills my heart with so much love.
0: I want to ask my children something.
1: And he guides me every day.
0: If you could have one amazing animal superpower, what would it be?
1: Don't slow down, God is with me right now. Hands up.
0: Chain colors like an octopus.
1: Always by my side.
0: Fly like an eagle.
1: Can hear when I pray.
0: Run fast like a cheetah.
1: He can see. He's a loving.
0: I jump high like a kangaroo.
1: That's the truth I always know.
0: So feel free to call in my children, and answer. If you could have one amazing animal superpower, what would it be?

0: the numbers to call.
1: I shouted loud, God is my daddy, I'm so proud.
0: 876-347.
1: God is my daddy.
0: 4201. Come on, parents, allow our babies to call, no problem, as long as you supervise. Yes, so the question is, if you could have one amazing animal power, superpower, you know, what would it be? Change colors like an octopus, fly like an eagle, run fast like a cheetah, or is it jump high like a kangaroo? Come on, callers.

0: All right, we have a caller. We have a caller. Children, go ahead and call. And let's just clarify, we're talking about our babies under 12, all right? Hello, hello. You are live. Can you hear me? Hello, hello. Can you hear me?
1: Good afternoon, Aunt Rona.
0: Good afternoon. I beg your pardon?
1: Could you please repeat the last bit that you said? I didn't hear it.
0: The last one? All right. Before I even say that, though, who am I speaking with? Give me a good introduction real quick.
1: Okay. My name is Matt.
0: Your name is?
1: Good evening, everyone. Hello to everyone. Hope you all have a blessed day.
0: Mm-hmm.
1: My introduction to you is, my name is Matthew.
0: Matthew. And may I ask, how old are you, Matthew?
1: I am 15 years old.
0: You're 15?
1: That's what I was asking about, what you said about the children.
0: Mm-hmm.
1: To clarify, yeah.
0: Oh, just to clarify. All right. So the question is, if you could have one amazing animal superpower, what would it be? Change color like an octopus, fly high like an eagle, or run fast like a cheetah, or even jump high like a kangaroo?
1: My animal superpower would be an eagle, so I can go above and soar high in the sky.
0: All right, all right. Thank you so much.
1: You're welcome.
0: All righty. Have a blessed day, my dear. Thank you for calling.
2: Hello.
0: Hello, hello, hello. Hi, what's your name?
2: Golden Princess.
0: Your name is Golden Princess. Hi, Sim Sima. How are you? Hi, Golden Princess. How are you? What's your answer? Which superpower would you like?
2: I'm going to tell you both. I'd like to be a fox, and the superpower that the fox would have is to be warm and in snowy times.
0: Alrighty. Thank you so much. Thank you so much. Alrighty. Alrighty. Yeah. Yeah. Oh, Lord, I have some wonderful, wonderful people calling, you know. But I must say, a fox is a wonderful animal, you know. You know, a fox is so quiet. Who knows that a fox is quiet? A fox is very, very quiet. But with that being said, yes, I would love to be an eagle. I would like to fly and be all over and to see different places, you know. Running is not my thing. Running is not my thing at all. So, yes, thank you so much for calling in and giving me your answers. I appreciate you all for being yourselves. Thank you all so much.

Right, it is now 4:42 p.m. and this is the time for everyday etiquette. Everyday etiquette. I am so ready for that. Our daily etiquette is greet people warmly. Wait your turn, man. Wait your turn. Do not push. Say, excuse me. Speak kindly to others and respect their personal space. If you step on somebody's toes, say, I'm sorry. And parents, while we're teaching our children these, make sure you practice them as well. We can't be telling them to say, I'm sorry. And when you step or bunks on them, you don't say sorry. You only said move. That's wrong. When I'm scared and feel alone, oh, oh, oh, I remember I belong. So I got a challenge for you all as well. Your challenge is make someone smile before the evening ends. If you don't make somebody smile from morning, now come on. Let us let them smile. You know, like me? Have a big smile. Have a big smile, you know.

No one else is. And that is it for our etiquette. Practice all these etiquettes daily. Now it's time for tongue twister. Does anybody know tongue twister? Does anybody know tongue twister? Some silly things might not bite a tongue, do you know? Look in the mirror and what do I see? God's wonderful. We don't want to bite our tongues today. We don't want to bite our tongues. Loved and chosen every day. I am wonderfully wonderful. We are wonderfully made in the eyes of the Lord. Beautifully and wonderfully made.

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Peter Piper picked a peck of pickled peppers. Peter Piper picked a peck of pickled peppers. I don't know about the laugh after me now, you know. Listen, do not laugh after Auntie Rhonda. Now my God, don't handle them again. Come on, my children, practice these tongue twisters with me, no man. Peter Piper picked a peck of pickled peppers. Can't go any faster than that. Baba, don't do them again. Baba, don't do them again. How about this one? She sells seashells by the seashore. She sells seashells by the seashore. Don't they ask me? Now where you go, I say, now Jesus bless me. He picked me from. How about red lorry, yellow lorry? For my face. Oofy doo. Unique New York. Only my baba will never quit. How about this one? Six slippery snails slid slowly seaward. You hear what? I sound like a snake. When devil thinks I go fall, God raise me stand giddy water. Come on. Every setback turn to set up. Now my season of divine lift up. Blessing full everywhere. Where are all my dancers here at Kids Breeze? Oh, because my baba and my best friend. Who wake you up this morning?

0: Yeah, you know, I could turn off me. There.
1: Hello?
2: Can you hear me?
1: Yes, I'm hearing it now.
2: Alrighty, my dear. So which one of the tongue twisters are you gonna try? You gotta be real quick though, you know.
1: Okay. Peter Piper picked up a pack of pepper peppers.
2: Lord have mercy, come true! Who's next? You're live, go again.
1: Okay, can I try this one?
2: Go ahead.
1: Mathematician, if a mathematician can mathematize mathematics mathematically, why can't I mathematize mathematics mathematically like the mathematician who mathematized mathematics mathematically?
2: What can God say? No, sir. I cannot do that one, you know. I don't want to bite my tongue, Lord of mercy.
3: Can you feel us?
2: No, man. Hold on, man. Matamish, Lord of his mercy, Jerusalem. Alrighty. All right. Thank you so much for calling in. It is now 4:49, and that is our segment for Tongue Twister. That last one, though, in almighty God. Who bit their tongue a while ago?

0: has a very big God. I know I do. He knows it from my hand. Come on. I have a very big God. You see my hand. Somebody said I should replay that one. Mighty God. Yes, we have a big one. Yes, Mia. Mia is 11 years old and she is my darling sister. I'll replay that one, my dear.
1: Say. Okay, so if I say, come on, can you feel it? Say.
0: Yeah, yo.
1: Can you feel it?
0: Yeah, ho.
1: Can you feel it? Say.
2: Yeah, ho.
1: One time. Can you feel it? Say.
2: Yeah, ho.
1: Hold on. Come on. One, two.
0: Where are all my dancers? Where are all my dancers?

I am so happy, so excited to be here with you all today. But the tongue twister is something else. That last one, my. I can see that he's a real mathematician. Oh, I said it. Come true. Octavia, I hope old Randy and Journey is listening.

somebody said I need to repeat the tongue twisters, no problem. 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The tongue twisters are Peter Piper picked off pecked off pickled peppers. My God.

She sells seashells by the seashore. 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Six slippery snails slid slowly seaweed. Did you get your tongue tied? Did you bite your tongue? I beat mine a lot of times. And that is it for Tongue Twister. But sadly, I gotta say, see you later. I had so much fun today, especially with the music. I know you all dance with me today.

sadly, it's time for me to go. It's time for me to go. But I'm not saying goodbye. I'm saying see you later.

I'm so happy to be here with you all today. You know, it's one and only Auntie Rhonda. First and second Kings, first and second Chronicles. To every parent and caregiver, thank you for nurturing tomorrow's leaders with love, patience, and guidance. Isaiah, Jeremiah, Lamentations, Ezekiel, Daniel. But before I go, I just want to say the thought of the day. The words you speak, the manners you show, and the kindness you share today helps to shape the person you'll become tomorrow. God's word is our foundation. This is Auntie Rhonda saying thank you, and I love you all. God's love shines for you and me. Until next time, I'm not saying bye-bye, I'm saying see you later. And thank you so much for spending this hour with me. See you next time from 4 p.m. until 5 p.m. next week, Tuesday. 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Kids Breeze Global Country. I love you all, my darlings. Until next time, keep smiling, keep learning, keep respecting one another, and let your light shine whenever and wherever you go. Rock good, Jamaica. God bless, and have a wonderful evening.

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Bye-bye. 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Children, children, see you later, my pitneys.

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0: Hey there, my friend. Where are you heading to now?
1: Well, I'm heading to Church Without Walls. Have you ever heard about Church Without Walls?
0: Church Without Walls? What's that?
1: A place to worship. A place to give thanks unto the Lord. A place to be exalted, where you can be lifted up.
0: Really? So how do I know about this Church Without Walls?
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0: Well, I think I might take that opportunity and listen to Church Without Walls this Sunday. 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

0: 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I am Alexia King White, and today is Thursday, August 20th. 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In local news, Portmore woman faces charges over alleged robbery scam. Woman hospitalized after being rescued from burning St. James home with throat slashed. Man wanted after brother fatally stabbed in Newlands. In international, Cuban migrants rescued by Mexican Navy after days adrift. 5 Americans among 7 killed in Kenya helicopter crash. 6.7 magnitude quake injures 2, damages homes and public buildings in Peru. In sports, national table tennis title up for grabs as defending champs misses event. World Under 20 bronze medalist Tiana Marshall joins MVP. In weather, trough to remain over Jamaica ahead of Saturday's tropical wave. 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

Welcome back. And now the news in detail. We begin with local news. A Port Morton, Catherine woman has been charged after police alleged that she fabricated a home robbery in an attempt to obtain a $250,000 relief grant. 44-year-old office assistant Tanisha Wright has been charged with obtaining money by means of false pretense and forgery with intent to deceive. Police say the charges stem from an incident on August 6th when Wright reported that her home had been broken into and several items stolen. A crime reference number was issued following the report. However, investigators later determined that the report was allegedly false and that Wright used the crime reference number to obtain $250,000 relief grant funding. Police say Wright subsequently gave a caution statement admitting to the scheme. She was then charged and is scheduled to appear in the St. Catherine Parish Court tomorrow, Friday, August 21st. A woman was rushed to hospital on Wednesday night after being rescued from a burning house in Barrettown, St. James. Reports are that the woman was found with a wound to her throat amid allegations that she was raped before the house was set on fire. Neighbors reportedly forced their way into the burning building and rescued the woman. She was taken to hospital by the Barrettown police. Her condition is not known. Firefighters from the Jamaica Fire Brigade also responded to the scene. The upper section of the building, which was used as living quarters, was gutted by the fire, while the lower section, which housed a shop, sustained less damage. Investigations are ongoing. And finally, in local news, the police are searching for a man who allegedly stabbed his brother to death following an argument in Beverly Flats, Newlands, Port Moresby, St. Catherine on Tuesday. Dead is 30-year-old Shaquille Wilson. Police say the brother. Investigations are ongoing. And finally, in local news, the police are searching for a man who allegedly stabbed his brother to death following an argument in Beverly Flats, Newlands.

subsided, but the alleged suspect was reportedly overheard threatening to alarm his brother. Investigators say Wilson was subsequently attacked and stabbed multiple times, including to his neck. The suspect fled the scene after the incident. Wilson was taken to hospital, where he was pronounced dead. The police are appealing to anyone with information that could assist in locating the suspect to come forward. That is it for local news. It is now time for international news.

In international news, the Mexican Navy has rescued 15 Cuban migrants, including four minors, after they went missing at sea last week. The migrants reportedly left Cuba's western Pinar del Rio province by boat on August 11, and their whereabouts had been unknown since. Fears for their safety grew amid reports that they were running low on supplies and fuels. The migrants were rescued by the Mexican Navy on Thursday. Cubans have for decades risked dangerous sea journeys to reach the United States and Mexico, with some journeys ending in deaths. Authorities continue to warn of dangers associated with such trips. Seven people, including five Americans and the head of Ecuador's intelligence agency, have been killed in a helicopter crash in central Kenya. The aircraft was traveling from Laisaba Wild Conservancy to the Eswana Niger River area when it crashed around 9:13 Wednesday at Mount Olakawi in Samburu County, north of Nairobi. Samburu County Police Commander David Nkoroi said all seven people on board died. The helicopter was carrying guests on a charter flight operated by luxury tour company And Beyond. The cause of the crash has not been determined. Kenya's civil aviation authorities are investigating. And finally, in international news, a 6.7 magnitude earthquake has struck southern Peru, in injuring at least two people and damaging homes and public buildings. The U.S. Geological Survey says the earthquake struck at about 1 p.m. Thursday, with its epicenter located about 38 kilometers northwest of Upacho in the Ayutthaya region. The quake occurred at depth of 66 kilometers and was felt across several parts of southern Peru. Authorities say two people were injured with evacuating while evacuating their homes in Caracoca. Damage was also reported in 22 homes, six health centers, and a school in and schools rather in several districts. Peru is prone to earthquake because it lies among the Pacific Ring of Fire. That was the international news. Coming up is a sports report brought to you by JC Grants Logistics and Travel.

And this evening's sports report, a new men's singles championship will be crowned at this year's Jamaica Table Tennis Association National Youth and Senior Championships, which began today at the National Indoor Sports Center. Defending champion Joel Lamb will not compete after failing to submit an entry. JTTA President Ingrid Graham says no reason was given for Lamb's absence. A total of 183 athletes will compete in the four-day championships, which run from today through Sunday. The tournament will feature Jamaica's leading youth and senior players competing for national titles, while also serving as important part of the selection process for upcoming international competitions. Among those leading female contenders are Tisani Lewis, Jehani Lewis, Salisha Young, and Brittany Murray.

0: The man's field included Azazi Johnson, Jadeni Banks, Brian Blake, Marcus Smith, Mark Phillips, and Jamaican Shaquille Webb-Dixon. The national champions will be crowned at the conclusion of the tournament on Sunday. And finally, in sports, freshly crowned World Under-20 100-meter hurdles bronze medalist Tiana Marshall is set to join MVP Track Club in September as she begins the next chapter of her athletics career. Marshall, who recently completed sixth form at Woolmers Trust High School for Girls, will also begin studies at the University of the West Indies. The 18-year-old says she's looking forward to working with former world 100-meter hurdle champion Bridget Foster-Hilton, who will be among her coaches at MVP. Marshall, who has a personal best of 12.97 seconds, says she believes the move will help her develop technically and become a better hurdler. She leaves Woolmers after winning the Class 1 100-meter hurdle title at this year's champs and securing bronze at the World Under-20 Championships. Marshall says although she is excited about the move, leaving Woolmers is a bittersweet moment because of the role at the school she played for shaping her as an athlete and as an individual. The sports report has been brought to you by JC Grants Logistics and Travel.
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0: It is now time for the weather report.

In today's weather update, a trough remains across Jamaica while a low-level jet stream is affecting the Central Caribbean. The trough is expected to remain across the island until Saturday, when a tropical wave is forecast to move across Jamaica. Windy conditions are expected to continue, particularly along southern coastal areas. Tonight will be mainly fair. Tomorrow morning will be mainly sunny and hazy. In the afternoon, isolated showers and possible thunderstorms are expected across sections of western parishes, with windy conditions mainly across southern coastal areas. The minimum temperature tonight is expected to be 27 degrees Celsius Kingston and 27 degrees Celsius in Montego Bay. On Saturday, isolated showers and thunderstorms are expected across sections of most parishes. A tropical wave is currently across the Eastern Caribbean, while a Saharan dust plume is affecting the Central Caribbean. That concludes the weather report. Now, a recap of the headlines. In local news, Portmore woman faces charges over alleged robbery scam. Woman hospitalized after being rescued from burning St. James' home with throat slashed. Man wanted after brother fatally stabbed in Newlands. In international, Cuban migrants rescued by Mexican Navy after a drift. Five Americans among seven killed in Kenya helicopter crash. 6.7 magnitude quake injures two, damages homes and public buildings in Peru. In sports, national table tennis title up for grabs as defending champ misses event. World Under 20 bronze medalist Tiana Marshall joins MVP. In weather, trough to remain over Jamaica ahead of Saturday's tropical wave. And that is it for the Central Evening News. I am Alexia King White. On behalf of the entire Central 96.3 FM Jamaica and the Caribbean Radio HD team, have a pleasant evening.

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1: The station. Look at that, because it is not God. And that he and I have read. Oh, look. To this. Yes. It was a real.
2: The mother of.
3: If you forgive.
1: This evening.
2: Word.
1: And see what God have for us. So get your Bibles together. Take it out wherever. Yes, we wouldn't mind getting another album from you, because we know that you're an awesome, awesome singer. Good evening also to Bishop Easton Coburn. Yes, I tell you, beautiful, beautiful track. And this is the song we're going to use when we, before we start Bible studies this evening. Somebody find Evangelist Carman. Evangelist, good evening, ma'am.
3: Good evening, Bishop Dr. Wayne Graham. How are you, sir?
1: I am good. You find yourself or somebody find you?
3: I find myself.
1: You find yourself?
3: Yes, sir, I find myself.
1: That's not bad. How are you? How's your day so far?
3: Oh, my goodness. I'm just giving God thanks here. It's a bit warm, but
1: yes,
3: I'm in the cool.
1: Matter of fact, it is 86 degrees and sunny outside, you know.
3: Yes, sir. Very, very sunny out there. And you know, we have like a window out there, you know, blowing,
1: yeah,
3: going on there.
1: I put on something that I haven't done for maybe about over 20 years.
3: Mm-hmm.
1: I put on a sleeveless top this morning and walk myself to the barber. Not walking to the barber is what I've never done, but sleeveless. You don't find me in sleeveless, you know. And
3: sleeveless.
1: I went into my bed drawer. You know, they have bed with drawer, right?
3: Yes, sir.
1: So I pull out my bed drawer and I said, Tan, I think I wear this top once in so many years. And when I saw it, I said, nah, man. You're going to get a nice little wear today. Don't worry. Come out here, man. And I put it on. Strolled down to my barber this morning. I mean, I don't see myself wearing a sleeveless outside. You know? That's just me. I don't know. That's just me. I am kind of...
3: old school.
1: Yes, my grandmother. Brian, but I kind of picked me, yes.
3: You know, say, as you say that, you know, it's just the other day me start to kind of wear sleeveless dress, you know. God, my you see her then say,
1: you see her then say, don't show your armpit.
3: If you don't show your armpit, because you don't got ever, you see her then close that. God, it close that up for you.
1: Yeah, that's what they used to tell us, you know. You can't go ever if you do that, you know.
3: Mm-mm. And if you see my shirt, them are my blouse, then all of them have sleeves.
1: Yes.
3: Very real. You find me with something you don't see.
1: Uh-huh.
3: Maybe I go to work and I put one little dress. Me have had it now. No sleep. Me say there. Jesus, Master, you look strange.
1: I'm telling you, honestly, while I was sitting there at the barber, I was so concerned. And say, I wonder if somebody see me now and say, the Bishop of Anne sleeveless. Me no know if you're right or wrong. I'm just conscious of it. Trust me. I don't know.
3: True.
1: Oh my God.
3: Very conscious of it,
1: man. I tell you. Good evening again, everybody. And thank you for joining us. It is Bible Studies Day, so I am hoping that everyone will pull out your Bibles, call your pastor, call your ministers. I'm happy that when we all get together and look into the Word and see what God have for us. So get your Bibles together, take it out wherever you are. You're in the hospital, you're at home, you're on the job and you can do so, because some job you can't do that. But if you're on the job and you have that access, of course, come on over. Let's study the Word together. All right? We're going to play this song from Bishop Easton Coburn and Evangelist Grace Mattis Spusey. And then when we come back, we look and see what the Lord have for us.
3: Yes.
1: All right. Yes, let's go.

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I never leave you comfortless nor forsake you. His word proves that.

0: I tell you, my Savior cares, my Jesus cares. Welcome back, Evangelist Carr, are you there?
1: Yes, sir, I'm here.
0: Wonderful. Let us, we are getting closer, Evangelist Carr, to finishing our study here in the Gospel of John.
1: Yes,
0: sir. And that is awesome to know. We're getting up there.
1: Yes, sir.
0: Great.
1: Yes,
0: you know,
1: sir.
0: So we started out for a little while now. We take breaks and then we come back and so forth, you know. A matter of fact, we are in the book of John chapter 20 this evening. And to be honest, I must admit, this is the things I really love to talk about. Because we are dealing with the resurrection this evening. You know, so it's a good thing to do. Yes? So at this time, let me turn it over to you, Evangelist Carr, as you read for us John chapter 20 in its entirety. Come back, pray, see what the Lord offers us, man.
1: Yes, sir. John chapter 20 and verse 1. Now, on the first day of the week, Mary Magdalene came to the tomb early while it was still dark, and saw that the stone had been taken away from the tomb. So she ran and went to Simon Peter and the other disciple, the one whom Jesus loved, and said to them, "They have taken away the Lord out of the tomb, and we do not know where they have laid him." So Peter went out with the other disciple, and they were going toward the tomb. Both of them were running together, but the other disciple outran Peter and reached the tomb first. And stopping to look in, he saw the linen clothes lying there, but he did not go in. Then Simon Peter came following him and went into the tomb. He saw the linen clothes lying there, and the face cloth which had been on Jesus' head, not lying with the linen clothes, but folded up in a place by itself. Then the other disciple, who had reached the tomb first, also went in, and he saw and believed. For as yet they did not understand the scripture that he must rise from the dead. Then the disciples went back to their homes. But Mary stood weeping outside the tomb, and as she wept, she stooped to look into the tomb. And she saw two angels in white sitting there, where the body of Jesus had lain, one at the head and one at the feet. They said to her, "Woman, why are you weeping?" She said to them, "They have taken away my Lord, and I do not know where they have laid him." Having said this, she turned around and saw Jesus standing, but she did not know that it was Jesus. Jesus said to her, "Woman, why are you weeping? Whom are you seeking?" Supposing him to be the gardener, she said to him, "Sir, if you have carried him away, tell me where you have laid him, and I will take him away." Jesus said to her, "Mary." She turned and said to him, in Aramaic, "Rabboni," which means teacher. Jesus said to her, "Do not cling to me, for I have not yet ascended to the Father, but go to my brothers and say to them, I am ascending to the to my Father and your Father, to my God and your God. Mary Magdalene went and announced to the disciples, I have seen the Lord, and that he had said these things to her. On the evening of that day, the first day of the week, the doors being locked where the disciples were for fear of the Jews, Jesus came and stood among them and said to them, peace be with you. When he had said this, he showed them his hands and his side. Then the disciples were glad when they saw the Lord. Jesus said to them again, peace be with you. As the Lord has sent me, even so I am sending you. And when he had said this, he breathed on them and said to them, receive the Holy Spirit. If you forgive the sins of any, they are forgiven them. If you withhold forgiveness from any, it is withheld. Now Thomas, one of the 12 called the twin, was not with them when Jesus came. So the other disciples told him, we have seen the Lord. But he said to them, unless I see his hands and the mark of the nails, and place my finger into the mark of the nails, and place my hands into his side, I will never believe. 8 days later, his disciples were inside again, and Thomas was with them. Although the doors were locked, Jesus came and stood among them and said, peace be with you. Then he said to Thomas, put your finger here and see my hands, and put out your hand and place it in my side. Do not disbelieve, but believe. Thomas answered him, my Lord and my God. Jesus said to him, have you believed because you have seen me? Blessed are those who have not seen and yet have believed. Verse 30. Now Jesus did many other signs in the presence of the disciples, which are not written in this book. Verse 31. But these are written so that you may believe that Jesus is the Christ, the Son of God, and that by believing you may have life in his name. Amen. Hallelujah. Back over to your bishop.
0: Bless the name of Jesus. Thank you, Evangelist Carr. Thank you so much. Bless God. So let us pray. Heavenly Father, we thank you for today. We thank you, mighty God, for another magnificent time with you. And Lord, as we come this evening, this afternoon, this morning, whatever time it might be where your children may be this evening, listening to what you have to say. Mighty God, as we come to dig in some more here in the book of John chapter 20. Oh God, we pray that you will demonstrate to us what we need to know. Oh mighty God, speak to our hearts so that we will know so much more about you. Mighty God, help us to go so deep to understand what you have to say. But without you, mighty God, filling us with your grace and your understanding, then, Lord, we would never understand. God, we love you. We thank you. We praise you for such an awesome opportunity at what is stored up for us this evening. Mighty God, we ask that you will help us, that we will accept what you have to offer to us this evening. In Jesus' name we pray. Amen.
1: Amen.
0: So it's begin here in chapter 20, by saying now on the first day of the week, Mary Magdalene came to the tomb early while it was still dark and saw that the stone had been taken away from the tomb. You know, we are actually told in Mark's account, Bible family, as to why Mary came to the tomb. And we are also told that she wasn't even alone. Let me show you it in your own Bible from the book of Mark chapter 16 and verse 1. It says, when the Sabbath was passed, Mary Magdalene, Mary the mother of Jesus, James and Salome brought spices, and that's why they came, so that they might go and anoint him. You see, the job, believers, of anointing the body of Jesus had been done quite earlier on Friday evening. Because, of course, at sundown, of course, the Sabbath began, and no one was to do any work at that point. And so with the Sabbath beginning, they could only do a quick job, and they wanted to just come back in the morning and finish what they had left to do. So right away, as this chapter begins here, Bible family, you know what the people were expecting. They were expecting to get to the tomb on Sunday morning and find the corpse. That was their expectation. Now, the whole resurrection thing that is going on here is out of sight at this particular point. So they're coming here to complete this task. Now, the women see that the stone that had been covering the mouth of the tomb has been rolled away. And in verse 2 here, right there in the book of John chapter 20, we are told, so that she run and she went to Simon Peter and the other disciples, the one whom Jesus loved. And that's John's way of saying and referring to himself. And said to them, they have taken the Lord out of the tomb, and we do not know where they have laid him. Now, she doesn't say, a matter of fact, she doesn't know, I should add, who took Jesus out of the tomb. Now, she assumed someone did this. And quite honestly, that was stuff that had happened back in those days. Do you know that in those days they had grave robbers? Yes. It was a real problem back in the days, in the early centuries. And in fact, grave robbing, yes, got out of hand and troublesome, problematic, if you will. Yes. And one of the Caesars, Caesar Claudius, as a matter of fact, made grave robbing a capital crime. Even moving a stone, even if you didn't get into the tomb and take anything. And by the way, they did take bodies in those days out of the tombs. Yes, they did. But even if you were just caught moving the stone, you could be put to death. based on this sort of thing that was going on. So those are things that was happening. So it was a serious issue. And this is why probably Mary was fearing. Yes, that's what. Look, I doubt really that Mary would have thought that the Jewish religious leaders would have come to steal the body of Jesus. I don't think she would. You know why? Because what's the point? They wanted there to be a body. Yes? Because Jesus had made claim about the resurrection. So they want a body to be in that space. And they're not about to come and take a body and think say, that would be okay. That's not funny to them. They want to know that there is a dead body staying in that tomb. So the religious leaders, they had no motivation to take the body of Jesus. So you're probably thinking at this point that Mary's greatest fear is a grave robber somehow, you know, who had struck this tomb and take the body away. Yes? Anyway, let's move on. So she runs and tells Peter and John, and it says here in verse 3 that Peter went out, yes, with the other disciples, and they were going towards the tomb. Matter of fact, they were running together. But the other disciple, and again, that John here referring to himself, yes? And they say, okay, let's run, Peter, and reach the tomb first. Now, it is quite possible that John was younger than Peter. Yes? So maybe Peter was, you know, because he was on the sea for so many days, you know, he eat a lot of fish and bread and all these things. I don't know. But Peter could have a little bit of weight and can't move such as John. Yes. But whatever the reason was, John got there before Peter and stooped in to look in. Now he, John, saw the linen cloth lying there, but he did not go in. And that's not surprising to see that that this happened, because you were raised a Jew, yes? You would have thought twice before entering in to a tomb. You yourself today would have thought twice too before even going in to a graveyard, so to speak. Because you would have been taught from your earliest days growing up that that was a place of uncleanness. And going into a tomb, even more so, potentially, you know, maybe Mary overlooked or overspoke, you know, and think that the body of Jesus was in fact still there. John would not have wanted to go into the tomb, because with a dead body, yes, he probably would have been made unclean. So John's initial response is to hold back. Now, Peter is something else altogether. Verse 6 said, then Simon Peter came in and completely in keeping with Peter's personality. Yes? He just go right in there. And he went right into the tomb. And you will notice here, Bible family, that John gives us a description of what was on the scene. He said he saw the linen cloth lying there. And this would mean the burial cloth that they would have wrapped the body of Jesus into. And he tells us here in the verse 7, and the face cloth which had been on Jesus' head, because they wrapped the head, not lying with the linen cloth, but in fact folded up in a place by itself. Come on, Bible family. And it is interesting here that it is folded up. And it is so interesting too that John would go into this kind of detail as it relates to the linens. They were wrapped around the body and the head of Jesus. But it is important, Bible family, to remember that with all of the ointment and spices that they would have applied to the body, and we were told the last time we were here that Joseph of Arimathea, yes, brought somewhere between 75 and a half hundred pounds. I mean, that's a lot. Huh? But if all of that would have been used, you'd have to know that that ointment dries on the linen cloth. So it creates a kind of, you know, cone, if you might say. And yet, Peter and John, yes, when they enter into the tomb, they see these grave cloth looking very different with the cloth that had been lying around, you know, placed around the Lord's head, all neatly folded and put in a place by itself. In other words, what John is describing here, or what he is saying to you and me in this passage, is that there are no signs of any violent removal of the body. It all looks very neat and very ordered. Yes? I mean, look, a grave robber, if you remember what I said earlier, they're not going to gently unwrap the head of the deceased person and fold it up and set this aside. Huh? That's just not going to happen. If a grave robber came and they were going to take the body, they probably wouldn't even unwrap the thing. Yes? But if they did, they would have just, you know, it's a violent sort of a move, you know, wrap, in carrying the body off to wherever they want to bring it to. But that's not what the men see here. They see the grave clothes. It's kind of like Jesus had just simply taken them off. And gently set them aside. This was not what they were expecting. Yes? And it says here in verse 8, and the other disciple who have reached the tomb first